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1: So, Christina, did you see what they do in Japan when they find a drunk driver?
2: What did they do?
3: Oh, I'm worried. I'm curious, yeah. Actually.
1: So it's drunk driving, also drunk in general, like drunk in public. So what they do is they turn you into a burrito.
3: What do you mean?
2: Kind of like that.
3: You like that?
4: Wait, but how?
1: So instead of immediately resorting to handcuffs or force, the Japanese police apparently have this unconventional technique where they use like a huge futon and they roll you up in that thing when you're misbehaving, making you look like a burrito, and they let you kind of calm down, simmer down a bit, and then they handcuff you.
2: Do to babies. You swaddle them so they calm down.
4: Yeah.
3: That is so true. Who would know these babies are drunk this whole time?
4: Well, they always say like babies are like drunk adults and drunk that adults are like babies. It makes sense.
3: Frankie's daughter's learned to walk. Looks like me.
4: Drunk
3: adults.
4: That's
3: a drunk adults.
4: Yep.
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1: It's Thursday night. I mean, if you're getting a drink tonight or anytime this weekend.
0: What is the healthiest drink you can possibly have? You're going to be shocked at the answer. I was. We'll talk more about that in a few minutes.

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1: So, Angela, when you're going out to drink, what do you think the cleanest alcohol is to have?
2: Vodka. I think, like, cleans things, and I also, a trick that I do is I put vodka in a spray bottle, and I use it instead of Febreze on clothes that I want to wear again.
0: But I don't think Frankie means, like, the alcohol that can clean your house. That's, like, cleanest for you to, like release calories.
3: And That was unreal.
0: I often do wonder this, though. I always say tequila, but am I wrong?
1: You do. You say tequila. No, I mean, tequila is one of the cleanest. It is not the most pure, though. And you're going to be shocked when I tell you what it is. Gianna, any guess?
3: Gin?
1: Gin, no. It's not vodka for cleaning your windows. It's not tequila. They're all great. But if you want to avoid a hangover, what experts say to do is drink a lot of sake. Sake, ooh, they say, has at least sulfites and no sulfites. It's fermented, and they say it's the purest alcohol on the market. So if you want to have a chemical-free drink, they say to go with sake. So sake bombs to go.
2: Oh, does it have to be hot?
1: It could be either. I've heard that the not hot kind is like even better for you, but I like the hot kind.
0: Can sake clean my dishes?
1: That's a good question.
3: Just
1: you know,
3: ask you put it in a spray bottle though.
1: Do your laundry with it.
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1: 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Mikey V, Frankie V, and Gianna. Jennifer, you know when you buy a bag of chips and you don't finish them and they go kind of stale?
2: Yes, it's the worst thing.
1: Mm-hmm. Worst thing. You know what? This is why you got to turn to TikTok, because they figured out how you're going to fix those terrible tortilla chips or potato chips. What they say is spread them out on a single layer on a baking sheet and bake them at 300 degrees for about 5 minutes. That gentle heat drives the moisture that made them stale, gets it out of there, and it brings those chips back to life.
2: Can I do that in an air fryer?
3: Well, probably. That would be great.
1: That
2: seems like a lot less work than the oven.
1: For sure. They say, though, you could probably tell that you got to keep it at 300 or less because you don't want it to be too hot. You don't want them to cook. You just want to get the moisture out. Let them sit for about a minute to two afterwards, and bam, you're right back in service. You don't got to throw these things away.
4: So the next time my wife yells at me for keeping like the chip bag open.
3: Well, my boyfriend does that all the time.
4: I'll be like, babe, I'm just prepping it for the air fryer.
3: It's an unnecessary step you need to take. You can just use a chip clip, but it's fine.
4: Wow, sounds like you're arguing with your man now.

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1: So this girl's going viral right now because she posted a story time. She met this guy on Hinge. Mm-hmm. They went on a first date. She got mad because he didn't pay for her Uber to the date.
0: So we are curious, Maggie, is it normal or not for a guy to order you an Uber for your first date?
2: No, I'm usually all for what women want, but no. If you are taking an Uber, you pay for your own Uber. That way you can control everything about it.
1: Yes.
2: You want to have the control, the safety controls.
0: It's also somewhat creepy, and it ruins like the excitement of a first date because like you're waiting for him to get there. The guy can just watch you. He knows when you're walking in. Like, there's something about being at a restaurant and sitting there, like, is that her? She coming in?
1: Yeah.
0: Is she coming in? If I can just watch you come to the date, it's kind of like, yeah. Right, she's here. I know.
2: Exactly. Like, no, you handle your transportation. At least the first date, you handle your transportation.
0: It's a valid point. People are going back and forth all over social media.
1: Mm-hmm.
0: Curious though, is it normal or not to have the guy order you an Uber for your first date?
1: Right.
0: Hit us up on Instagram at VBrosOnAir or send us a talk back. We'll talk more next right here.
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1: You guys know how I get hyperfixated on these little trends and people that are collecting things. The latest one has me like almost embarrassed because I have been on the hunt for a little VHS television for my kitchen.
0: Oh, yeah.
1: This is trending on TikTok right now. I know you guys are looking at me like I'm crazy.
0: Wait, do you have any VHSs?
1: So I used to, because I used to have a VHS TV in my room. I mean, I was born in 97. Like, I was on the cusp of that and, like, you know, Blu-ray coming out. But I used to have one. I don't obviously have one anymore. I mean, that thing is long gone. But
0: wait, I'm into it because my high school football tape. On a VHS,
1: on a VHS?
0: Can't play it. My wife doesn't even think I ever played football.
1: Oh my goodness. Okay, so you got to get a VHS TV. I couldn't believe this, but I saw it. It's trending all over TikTok right now, at least on my For You page. It's like every other video is like, look at this new vintage decoration I found for the fall. And then they bust out this little like 10-inch VHS television. They're putting it like on their kitchen counter for Halloween and letting Halloween movies run like on silent as a quote unquote decoration. So I'm like, let me go get one because it looks cute on the kitchen counter. You put some string lights around it, make it a fall decoration, have a Halloween movie playing in the background. They're on Facebook Marketplace for hundreds of dollars.
0: What?
1: Hundreds. I'm like, how are they not a little cheaper? I mean, it's a little itty bitty. Like I'm looking at one right now, $275 for a 13-inch VHS television.
0: I would guess because they're not made anymore, so the only way to get them is to have an old one.
1: I guess so, or maybe because they're going so viral right now, the people that had them were like, let me capitalize on this. I mean, look, I'm looking at one on eBay, a Panasonic 13-inch one. $875 pre-owned VHS television.
2: Next time we go to grandma's house in her garage, I have this weird feeling there might be a dozen sitting there.
1: I'm begging you guys for one because I need one after seeing them all over TikTok. I want to do the little decoration, have the movies running on silent in the background, but I can't justify the price tag of all these on eBay.
0: Grandma V is going to save the day for you, G.
1: Thank you.
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1: There are foods that if you eat them, they'll actually make you happier.
0: And we'll make sure you eat these all tomorrow so you have an amazing weekend. Going to break down the top three next.

0: 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Mikey V, Frankie V, and Gianna. Lauren, did you know the foods you eat could actually affect your mood?
1: I mean, that makes a lot of sense.
0: Yeah, right. I think that could be so true.
2: Mm-hmm.
3: So there's certain foods out there, and I want you to guess, that can instantly put people in a better mood no matter what's going on in their lives. Any guesses as to what the top food is?
2: Oh, I should know this. I read a whole book about food science before.
0: Okay.
2: Yeah, but I can't recall right now.
0: Good thing you read that book.
2: Oh, no.
0: If it was Halloween themed, you would know every word of it.
2: Yeah.
3: For sure. Food that puts you in a good mood. Any guesses?
0: Fruit.
3: No. Fruit's not on the list. These aren't even like the healthiest foods either. These are ones like, I'm in a bad mood. When I eat this, it's going to flip me around.
0: Mine's chicken parm then.
3: Chicken parm. Oh, no. So number three, a nice juicy steak. A nice juicy good steak.
1: Yep.
2: Interesting.
0: I had that last night. I was a great mood.
2: Me too. I had steak last night.
3: Number two on the list is bacon and eggs. The second you have some bacon and eggs, it puts a smile on your face.
1: I mean, I had it for breakfast this morning, and I'm doing great. I feel like my guess for number one is going to be ice cream.
3: Ice cream? No, it's funny. Number one, I don't know if you'll guess it. It's not chicken parm. It's not ice cream. That'll put you in a good mood. The number one food to put you in a good mood: tacos.
2: Yep.
0: Those are all three great ones. Yep. Well, bacon and eggs too. The second you smell that, it reminds you of being like our childhood.
3: For sure.
2: And it cures your hangover immediately.
0: There we go. Put in a sandwich and you're ready to go.
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1: Looking to get you the Gimme's VIP for Hilary Duff. 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
1: So, Brittany, me as a Disney adult and all the other Disney adults in the world right now are really outraged over something.
2: Oh, no.
1: Yeah.
2: That could be a lot of things.
0: And that's a group of people I don't want to piss off.
1: Yeah.
3: That's true. Good point.
1: For the record, I've talked about it time and time again. I am a very proud Disney adult. But if you've ever been to Disney World, there's a lot of trash cans along the streets because Walt Disney built it that way. So there wasn't like litter on the ground or people weren't throwing trash on the floor. So like every few feet, there are these trash barrels. Now, what do us Disney adults use these trash barrels for besides throwing away trash? Can you just guess?
2: I think they sit on them during the parades, right?
1: Close. We eat on top of these trash barrels. It's a flat top trash. They're the cleanest trash barrels ever. They're Disney World trash cans.
2: They're still trash barrels. I don't care if they're clean ones. They're still trash.
1: Hear me out.
0: I'm with you on the phone.
3: But when you get food at Disney World or Disneyland, there's not a whole lot of seating. So you have to pick and choose what you got to do. And that's where they come in handy.
1: Thank you, Frankie. I am always eating on top of a Disney trash can every single time I go to Disney. Now, we're all outraged because they changed the trash cans for the first time ever.
2: Oh, no. What did they do?
1: Very good for the environment, but I'm just personally not happy about it. They made them solar trash cans, so there's like a solar panel on top of the trash can to give energy to something.
0: Can you imagine Disney turns off? It's because Gianna lost all electricity eating on top of the solar panel.
1: I put my tray on top of the solar panel, so now we can't eat on top of the trash cans anymore. Where am I supposed to eat my Mickey waffles?
2: Oh no, you can't eat on the trash cans.
1: No. Biggest first world problem I've ever had on the show, guys. What am I going to do? I'm going back in September. Where am I going
0: to
1: eat?
0: Well, as Gianna stressed out about that, the good news is we're not sending you to Disney. We're sending you to Vegas.
4: That works too. Yeah.
1: Plenty of trash cans there.
0: We do have a free trip out to Vegas. Plenty of trash cans. Our iHeartRadio Music Festival. We'll hook you up again tomorrow morning at 9.
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1: 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Hey, Chris, did you...
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3: 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Cats are manipulative. 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
1: Happy Almost Friday. We're so close. It's Angelina on the new hit list. Let's kick it off for my Swifties. Taylor Swift, I Knew It, I Knew You.

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1: Why is having a crush literally the worst? I'm Angelina. The new hit list. This song just perfectly describes how chaotic having a crush could be. Olivia Rodrigo, Stupid Song.

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1: I've been craving new Remy Wolf music since her scene on Off Campus. It's Angelina, the new hit list. Shout out to Lord. She showed her some love. She's teasing new music. You're it. And it sounds fire, honestly. I got to repost it at new hit list.
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Putting you on game with the hottest songs and artists that are blowing up. It's Angelina. Please get hip to this girl if you haven't already. Bella Kay. This one's I Love It, I Love It, I Love It.

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1: Yeah, Pedal from Ariana Grande got that album in heavy rotation. Do you think it's up there for Album of the Year? It's a contender for sure, but Olivia Rodrigo's still holding it down for me. Right now, Martin Garrix, Ed Sheeran, Repeat It on the new hit list.

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1: Ooh, you ever busted a cheater? 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

0: 104.5 SNX, West Michigan's number one hit music station. We have Kendra on the line. Kendra, are you there?
1: Yep, I'm here.
0: Kendra, it says that somehow you've gotten yourself involved in a cheating scandal from 1,000 miles away. What does that mean? What happened, Kendra?
1: Okay, this is going to sound so random, but do you know the Elbow Room down in Fort Lauderdale?
0: Yes. The bar that, like, does the live stream things on YouTube?
1: Yes. Okay. So it's so fun to watch the live streams, like when the bar gets all crazy.
0: Okay.
1: You know? And I was bored the other night and clicked on it. And I was just, you know, watching people partying in Florida while I'm sitting on my bed. And then I see somebody I recognize. It was my cousin.
0: Oh, no way.
1: Yes. And I knew he was down there because he went to Florida with a couple of his friends. So I checked his location on Snap and I'm laughing. I'm like, oh my God, like, there's Chris. And I keep watching and there's this girl standing next to him.
0: Uh-oh.
1: Definitely not his girlfriend, because his girlfriend is my friend. That's how they met.
0: Oh boy. Here we go.
1: Uh-huh. Yeah, exactly. So I'm watching and at first I'm trying to give him the benefit of the doubt. Like, maybe she's somebody's friend. Like, maybe they're just talking, you know, whatever. And then she puts her arms around him.
0: Dun, dun, dun.
1: And then they kiss.
0: Mm.
1: Not like some, you know, like a little drunk, like, you know, a little cheek kiss. Like, they're full making out.
0: And you're just at home in your bed sitting watching this on YouTube.
1: Buster, I felt like I was working security at a casino. Like, I'm moving closer to my laptop, like, is that really Chris? Like, I took screenshots. I screen recorded it. Like, I got evidence. What am I even going to do with it? Like, I don't.
0: Well, hold on. How close are you with his girlfriend?
1: I mean, we're pretty close. We were friends before they started dating, and I actually introduced them. She's been with him for, like, almost 2 years now.
0: And Chris is your cousin.
1: Yeah, our moms are sisters, so we grew up together. So, like, this isn't, like, a random, you know, one of those cousins you only see at, like, a holiday or something. Like, this is basically my brother.
0: Have you said anything to him?
1: I texted him the next morning, and I just said, you want to explain Fort Lauderdale?
0: What did he say?
1: Well, he called me, like, immediately, and the first thing out of his mouth was, not, I'm sorry. It's, why the hell are you watching bar cameras in Florida?
0: That's his defense? Yeah.
1: Thank you. I'm like, we're not discussing my hobbies right now, Chris.
0: So wait, did he admit to, like, cheating on your friend?
1: Eventually, like, but he's, like, begging me not to tell her. He says he was, like, drunk and it was a stupid night and he loves my friend and, you know, telling her would destroy their relationship over something that meant nothing.
0: Right.
1: Quote unquote. Oh, and then he hits me with, I'm your family. You don't do this to family.
0: Oof.
1: Which is kind of like where he got me, because I'm like, okay, well, he is my family, right. But she's my friend. And if the roles were reversed, like, I'd want somebody to tell me.
0: Your friend, your cousin's girlfriend that he cheated on here, has she asked you anything? Is she kind of like, does she know any idea of any of this?
1: So that's what makes this worse. So she texted me yesterday asking if I'd heard from Chris, because apparently he's been acting weird since he got home, and I'm sitting here knowing why.
0: What'd you say?
1: I said, no, not really. Oh, so now I'm lying for him. I hate it.
0: Yeah. So wait, so what's the question for me today?
1: Okay, do I tell my friend and potentially blow up my entire family? Because, you know, Chris already told me if I tell him, like, he'll never forgive me. Or do I, like, stay out of the relationship because he's my cousin and this technically isn't my business?
0: Well, except you have a screen recording of the whole thing, right?
1: I have the receipts, Buster. That's the problem.
0: Woo! This is hot, Kendra.
1: Oh, my God.
0: Okay, so, you know, I don't know. My advice on this is going to suck because most people listening right now are going to be like, oh, you obviously got to tell your friend. And
1: right.
0: On one hand, you maybe should. I don't know. I can answer this from my perspective. I were caught in this situation, I wouldn't say anything to anybody. Only because, not because you're trying to protect your cousin or any of that. I've just been down the road of telling a friend that I caught some shady stuff.
1: Right.
0: And then all of a sudden, they were still together, and guess who was boxed out? Me.
1: Man.
0: So I would say for you, my advice would be to not get involved. And that might be breaking girl code. I don't know. But what happens if they stay together and then your cousin hates you, so every holiday sucks, and you're also not allowed to hang out with them? So that's sort of my advice. But I got to be honest, I don't like giving that advice. I know that that's not probably the right thing to do. I just also know what gets you through life here. So let's open up the phones. You can hit me in the DMs at FM Buster. You can leave us a text message at 71021. We're going to try and get some info, get some people to weigh in on this. Maybe somebody has busted a family member cheating on their friend, and maybe they can sort of commiserate with you and tell you what they did. Does that sound good, Kendra?
1: I hope so. Yes, please.
0: All right, we'll get to that next. Keep listening, all right?
1: Yep.
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1: Yo, you just met Kendra on Ask Buster. She busted her cousin cheating on her friend, and she introduced them. That's rough. So now she doesn't know. Should she say something about it? We're getting some text messages in here at 71021. This one says she should not say anything about it because no good deed goes unpunished. I agree with that. This one says, tell her. Not telling her supports bad behavior. Time to break the cycle. Ooh. Hello.
2: Hi, how are you?
1: I'm good. Who's this?
2: It's Sue.
1: Sue, what do you think of Kendra's situation right now?
2: I think Kendra needs to spill the beans.
1: Oh,
2: he
1: no.
2: did it. If he did it this time, is he giving up drinking? Because then every time he gets out drinking, he's going to, oh, I was just drunk, so I didn't know what I was doing.
1: Yeah, but yeah. Is that, yeah. Hold on. Is that Kendra's business?
2: Well, I guess Kendra has to weigh what's her gut tell her? Who's her biggest devotion to? Because in the end, he's going to come out. He's going to be had somehow, because he's going to do it again. She's going to get his number.
1: And that's all the more reason why I feel like she should let her cousin figure it out let her friend figure it out for herself that her cousin's a scumbag.
2: Right, because they do resent you for telling.
1: That's my point.
2: They stay together.
1: Yeah. Gotta be careful.
2: I don't know.
1: We appreciate the call, Sue.
2: Have a great day. Take care.
1: Too.
2: Love you, Buster.
1: Love you, too.
2: Bye-bye.
1: Bye. Who's this?
3: Hi, this is Mahi Bhatti.
1: Whoa, that's a cool name.
3: Yep.
1: Mahi body yaddy yaddy yaddy. What do you think of Kendra's situation?
3: This is just my point of view, but as someone who has kind of dealt with the same thing, I would say that she should tell her friend. As a girl, I think I've been in the same situation. My friend told me, and it just made like things a lot better, because I feel like, imagine at one point her friend finds out, then I think it would make Kendra look a lot worse too, right? That's at least

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0: 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All right, has your kid lost their virginity? Whoa, what a question I'm saying here on the air. This week's weirdo is Donna. Her son is turning 20 years old. He has not yet cracked the egg, and she wants to help. And I'll let her explain how next.
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0: 104.5 SNX is West Michigan's number one hit music station. Donna, are you there?
1: Yeah, I'm here.
0: Donna, it says that your son is about to turn 20, and apparently you've arranged a very unusual birthday present for him, while his dad thinks that you and the entire family have lost your minds. Donna, you want to tell us exactly what's going on here?
1: First of all, everybody needs to relax. My son's turning 20. He is a fantastic kid. He's in college. He works part-time. He doesn't drink very much. He doesn't get into trouble or do any drugs. But he's never been with a woman.
0: So he's a virgin?
1: Yes. Yes.
0: Okay, and somehow that's become your business, Mom?
1: Well, because he talks to me about things. He talked to me about it. I mean, he's very shy. He has had opportunities because he's a nice-looking guy, but he gets nervous and gets in his own head. And, you know, there's a woman I work with. She's 25. She's single. She's very confident. And joking around one day, I told her about my son, and she said she'd be willing to help him out.
0: Your coworker wants to take your son's virginity?
1: Well, yeah, she said that she would be a willing adult in the transaction.
0: Okay, and you recruited her. You recruited a coworker to do this.
1: I didn't recruit anybody. I'm not the army. I mean, come on. They're both consenting adults. Everybody knows what's happening. There's no recruiting.
0: Okay, does your son know everything about this?
1: Well, sure he does. I asked him, you know, I mean, at first he was like, Mom, you're serious? This is weird. And I said, well, no, I'm completely serious. And then I showed him her picture.
0: Oh, God.
1: Well, suddenly he was not quite as offended as he was before.
0: I bet.
1: We set some boundaries. She's not going to be dating him. Nobody's pretending that this is a relationship. I told her there's no pressure. He needs confidence.
0: I got a question. What's in it for your coworker?
1: Well, I mean, car issues, and I offered to help her out, you know, quid pro quo kind of thing.
0: Oh, so prostitution?
1: No. That would be giving her money. Technically,
0: you are this makes her a sex worker for your son.
1: No, that would be me giving her money. I'm not giving her any money.
0: I mean,
1: I'm helping a friend. I'm helping a friend with a car.
0: Yeah, all right. Well, you mentioned that his dad thinks the whole family's insane. What's dad saying about all this?
1: And no, I get that he's making it weird, and it's not weird.
0: His dad's making it weird? You're the one that negotiated your son's first time having sex with somebody that you work with, and you're paying her to do it.
1: I'm not paying her. Stop saying that.
0: Well, fixing her
1: car. Well, she's getting her car fixed, and I'm getting my son fixed, if so to speak. I think he's going to come out of this more confident, less anxious, more comfortable dating women. And dad's eventually going to have to admit, I'm right.
0: I promise you, his dad is never going to say, hey, babe, thanks for arranging that prostitute you work with to have sex with our son. That's never going to happen.
1: Because we don't use the word prostitute, and he will thank me in the long run, I guarantee it.
0: Okay. Listen, I've got a one-year-old son, and hopefully in 19 years, my wife and I are not talking through this same situation, but I can't judge, even though I can a little bit. I'd love to know if anyone listening

0: has had a similar experience. Maybe they can offer some insight for you. Maybe they can offer you other options, maybe, Donna. If you're going to stay listening to the radio?
1: Oh, yeah. I'll stay and listen for different. I'm always open to opinions, but that doesn't mean I'm going to change my mind.
0: Okay. You can text in at 71021 or hit me in the DMs at FM Buster. Donna, we're going to see what some folks think when we get them on the air here about your situation, okay?
1: They're going to agree with me, I guarantee it.
0: I don't know that I'd take that bet, but all right. Keep listening, Donna.
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1: Hey, you just met Donna, this week's weirdo, letting us know that she is paying in a way. She's offering to help fix her coworker's car if her coworker will volunteer to take her 20-year-old son's V card. Wild.
2: Hi. I just heard the, obviously I listen to you guys. Enough of that. So I just heard the lady that said that she kind of pimped out her son.
1: Well, actually she's pimping out her coworker to her son.
2: Yeah, exactly. I was like, what the f*** is happening? Sorry, pardon my language. But a coworker.
1: Yeah.
2: And then the coworker's like, oh, let me do, like, oh, well, I'm just going to pay for your car stuff. And, oh, I want for you to take my son's virginity. Like, well, maybe he just is gay. I don't know. Who cares?
1: Whoa. Well, what if your son came to you and was like, hey, Mom, I'm having trouble out here. I don't know if I'll be able to lose my virginity the natural way. Would you mind setting something up for
2: me? Absolutely not. absolutely not. I'd be like, buddy, you got to figure it out. You're a handsome dude. And she's like, he's a handsome kid, and he's a very smart kid. Okay, well, if he's handsome and smart, then he's got to figure it out. Like, figure something out. Thank you so much. We love you.
1: Appreciate you. Later.
2: Bye.

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0: 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Watch out for your Wi-Fi when you're staying at a hotel. Microsoft, they're issuing a security warning about hotel Wi-Fi, saying that Russian hackers are using phony sign-in pages to break into accounts. Because they, I guess maybe they're going off the chance that you'll put in the same email and password in that you put in for everything else. So they'll take that password and go log into your Google and then lock you out of everything and ruin your life. I got to be honest, because they're saying like they want users to rely on phone hotspots rather than hotel Wi-Fi. Hotel Wi-Fi sucks as it is. So I don't even like using it anyway. So now I know that my life could be ruined if I use it. No way.
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1: I mean, I guess this will be all right. The Jim Carrey Jetsons movie, have you seen the trailer? It might be a little weird. I don't know. I don't always love when cartoons are turned into real life action movies. Also, I think Jim Carrey should be the next Freddy Krueger because he's so creepy and right. Like, picture The Grinch as a horror movie. It works.

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1: This is the most Florida thing I've ever heard of. Nude dining. 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Anyways, they're putting a new spin on dinner and a show. It's called the Soiree Steakhouse, and it's hosting nude dining night. It starts the first Monday of every month, and basically it comes with a robe and a sanitized seat cushion. I'm not a naked guy. Like, I'm not, well, definitely not right now. I'm at work. But, like, in general, like, there's just people that are more comfortable being all naked. While eating is the last thing I want to do naked. Well, actually, there are other things I don't want to do. But anyways, that sucks.
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1: Should guys sit down to pee? Wow. They're saying that if you're at home and you're a man, you don't need to stand up to pee. Maybe you feel like you have to because you've been doing it your whole life. So you kind of, that's just sort of what you're engineered to do. But they're saying that you, as a guy, you're causing contamination and bacteria to spread everywhere. I guess just by stuff splashing around. I got to be careful with how I mention this on the air because I don't want to get gross. But anyways, if you sit down, there's less of a chance of stuff splashing everywhere. So men, add it to the list of things that they're mad at us about. But hey, this would at least fix the whole leaving the seat up thing, right?

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1: Gen Z hates corporate jargon. I guess, according to this new survey, Gen Z workers only understood about 5 out of 24 common phrases that are used in the corporate workplace. Things that confuse them are terms like in the pipeline, push the envelope, let's take this offline, and phrases like move the needle. So I guess only 18% of employees of all ages and 15% of Gen Z understood what it actually means. So they're not here for it. But we also learned that Gen Z doesn't drink alcohol, and now the new stat is that they don't like any sort of sex scenes in movies. Woohoo! Party time!
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Hey, before you take that little end of summer trip, there's something that TSA agents are not allowing on planes, something that your kid most likely has. It's one of the more popular toys in the world right now, and flights are not letting them fly. And if you don't want your kid screaming and crying at TSA before you get through the metal detector, which sounds like hell, then you're going to want to listen. I'll have that up.

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1: So it's these Nido toys. Everybody knows these are everywhere. They're little sensory cubes. You can get the knockoff versions at the gas station. So apparently a TSA rule is leaving kids in tears at airport security checkpoints. TSA are taking the Nido squishy toys from carry-ons during screenings because they're filled with gel and have to be 3.4 ounces or less to be allowed through. And most of your little Nido toys weigh more than 3 to 4 ounces and are filled with that gel. The problem is most parents aren't aware of the rules, so they don't know to pack the Nidos in your checked luggage so they don't get taken away and you don't have a screaming child at the airport. So now you know.
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1: You ever go snooping through your significant other's phone? 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For many reasons, but let Amber explain what happened when her man went through her iPad and what he saw. We'll get into that next with Ask Buster. I could be

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1: Amber's on the line. Amber, are you there?
2: I'm here.
1: Amber, it says that your boyfriend invaded your privacy?
2: Yeah, he did. He went through my iPad while I was in the shower and read my group chat with my girlfriends.
1: Oof. Yeah, you might see something you don't want to see if you're ever doing that. So what did he find in the group chat?
2: Well, he found a conversation where one of my friends asked me if I was actually attracted to him.
1: And this is your boyfriend?
2: Yes.
1: Okay. And what'd you say?
2: I said no.
1: Damn. You're not attracted to your boyfriend?
2: I mean, it was a private conversation. I wasn't trying to hurt his feelings.
1: Well, what exactly did you say?
2: Well, I said, well, Dylan isn't the hottest guy I've ever dated. And then my friend asked me why I'm with him. And I said, he's loyal. He has a great career. He treats me like a queen. He wants a family. And he'll make an incredible husband and father one day. I've dated the really hot guys before. And you know what? They were terrible boyfriends.
1: Okay. So where does Dylan fit on that scale?
2: He's dependable. He's mature. He has his life together. He shows up and he's kind. And I said, it feels good not to compete for the hot guy's attention anymore.
1: Damn. It's like, I sort of see what you're saying, but like, can you see why that's probably going to sting a little bit for him?
2: I do. I mean, if someone said that about me, I would be upset too, but it's true. I mean, everyone acts like relationships are supposed to be based on butterflies and attraction forever. I mean, I'm thinking about who's going to be changing kids' diapers at 3 a.m. and coaching Little League.
1: What did your friends say? Were they piling on and saying, like, they agree with you? Or any of them saying that he was good looking? Did they say he was ugly?
2: Yeah, one of my friends said he was kind of ugly.
1: Okay, what'd you say?
2: Oh, I said, well, of course he's not conventionally attractive, but when he asks if he looks good, I tell him he looks good because I love him. I mean, what am I supposed to say? Actually, babe, you're about a 6.
1: So now what's happening?
2: Well, of course he's devastated. He keeps asking if I actually desire him or if I'm just picking the safest option. And honestly, I think he's making it way bigger than it is because attraction fades, character doesn't.
1: I mean, on paper, what you're saying is kind of what they instill in us from childhood, right? Is like, don't judge a book by its cover. Now that I think about it, yeah, why did he read your iPad? Have you ever given him reason to not trust you?
2: I think it's his own insecurities, to be honest.
1: There's a problem there where he's not secure in your relationship. I think that might be the bigger issue here. I'm sure every group chat and his messages with his boys, I'm sure ain't no tiptoeing around anybody's feelings there. So I'm sure he could understand people just talk a certain way when they're freely speaking in a trusted group. So you didn't really say anything too damaging. But I also think the flip side of this is you might need to be like, hey, man, this is how I feel. This is the way it was worded, but this is how I truly feel. And we're still good. But also, why are you going through my stuff? I think he's in the hot seat more than you are here.
2: Yeah, and that's definitely something we need to talk about for sure.
1: All right. Well, listen, I'm going to open up the phone lines here. You can text in at 71021 or hit me in the DMs at FM Buster. Do you think Amber is in the wrong here for letting her friends call her boyfriend ugly and all that stuff? Or do you think the boyfriend is in the wrong for reading her iPad to begin with? Let's get some clarity on that. And look, I'm not trying to make this any more complicated, but I think you and him got some things to figure out as you continue through this relationship. Okay, Amber?
2: Yeah, and I agree. Thanks for

0: 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Hey, you just met Amber on Ask Buster. Her boyfriend overread a conversation in the group chat with the girls where he saw that she said, he's not that attractive. But she said she still loves him for multiple reasons. Hello.
1: I think she needs to figure her stuff out because you can date a guy or a girl that's not super hot, that's not a 10, but still actually be in love with him and have qualities that you like that aren't just, oh, he's going to change diapers. Oh, he's going to be a good husband and do this and that and cook dinner. Like, you can enjoy the person's creativity. You can enjoy their personality, their sense of humor.
0: I see what you're saying. Like, he can pay bills and he can take care of diapers. So at least I've got, you know, a strong employee over here.
1: Yes. Like, I mean, me and my husband aren't the most attractive people, but if you ask us about each other, we're not going to go, oh, well, he's a good husband, she's a good wife, oh, he's a hard worker. Like, no, I'm going to talk about him, like, how great he is with our pets and how much I love that about him and how good he is to people, not about, you know, his work ethic or something like that.
0: And I bet y'all still throw down pretty well, too, right?
1: Exactly. of course.
0: All right, hey, thanks for the call. We appreciate you.
1: Thank you.
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1: Yo, you're about to meet Darren. 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

0: 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We have Darren on the line. Darren, you there?
1: Yeah. Hey, Buster.
0: Mr. Personality. Darren, it says that you're a landlord, and then you govern the laundry room at your apartment building with an iron fist. Darren, what's going on? What does that mean?
1: I think people are overreacting, Buster. I mean, I simply believe we all share one laundry room, and someone has to maintain standards.
0: What do you mean, standards?
1: Yeah, I'm not just a landlord. I'm a tenant, too, so people are disgusting here.
0: Well, what are you talking about?
1: If your washer or dryer buzzes and you leave your clothes sitting there, 10 minutes. That's what I give you. 10 minutes. After that, I'm moving them. And I inspect the load.
0: You what? What do you mean? What?
1: Not inspect, but notice. You'd be amazed what people wash together. Baby clothes with greasy garage rags. Dog blankets with bath towels. People have no standards anymore.
0: Hold on. Just so I'm understanding. Are you saying that you look through strangers' laundry?
1: I mean, I'm not digging through it. I'm observing it. That's the difference.
0: I don't know that there is a difference.
1: Laundry tells you everything, Buster.
0: I kind of sort of half understand what the hell you're talking about, so this is getting a little creepy.
1: You know what's creepy? Washing dog beds in the same machines people wash baby blankets. That's creepy.
0: I can't disagree with that, but so have you ever, like, confronted any of your fellow tenants? Do you ever say anything to people?
1: Yeah, I do. I've done that. Just help with stuff, you know, like, separate your towels. People appreciate constructive criticism.
0: Well, so wait, you said laundry tells you everything. What do you mean by that? Explain that.
1: Relationships. You can tell when they're changing.
0: What do you mean?
1: One guy used to wash men's women's clothes together every Sunday, then suddenly, just men's clothes. After a month later, I could tell he had a new relationship. Now, I believe the new relationship was with another dude because all of a sudden, there were a bunch of men's clothes in there, but a much bigger size than him.
0: Okay, you've got the inside scoop here. I don't know why you would need it, but have any of your neighbors ever confronted you?
1: Yeah, one woman did, and she asked why I moved her clothes. You know what I said to her? They've been sitting there for 17 minutes.
0: 17 minutes, so you count down to the exact minute.
1: Yep, I got a stopwatch, 10-minute courtesy window. After that, the next person needs the machine.
0: See, it's like I can't tell if you're creepy or, like, annoying. You're, like, annoying.
1: Nobody thinks I'm creepy, honestly.
0: I don't know if I'm more annoyed by what you do or, like, how you, like, talk. I don't know. You talk like a comic book villain. But, all right. I guess, Darren, if your tenants are okay with this and nobody's ever called a formal complaint about you, then they must be all right. Or maybe they really don't know what's going on and why their clothes keep getting pulled out of the dryer. I mean, I guess I wonder if anybody agrees with you that, you know, sometimes people can take advantage of public laundry services and you think you're some superhero vigilante to add some justice to that. Or if everybody thinks you're a whack job. But hey, that's what we do here at Weirdo. You can text in at 71021 or hit me in the DMs at FM Buster. We got Darren, the laundry landlord, who's on the phone, who governs the laundry room like a psycho. Hey, listen, Darren, we're going to, that might just be my opinion. I think you're kind of over the top, but we're going to see what people have to say about it, all right?
1: We'll see how many people agree with me. And I think it's going to be a lot.
0: I bet you do. All right, Darren.
1: Thanks, Buster.
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I'm trying to figure out if I think this is a good idea or not. DoorDash is now launching Cringe Mart. It's for things you'd rather not make contact, eye contact buying at the store. So with this new in-app storefront, you could buy your hygiene products, your creams and ointments and things that might be a little embarrassing when you're getting across the counter there at Target. You can just go ahead and buy it on the DoorDash app. But the problem is like, what if you make eye contact with the person delivering it to your home? Not only do they know all your business, but they know where you live. I don't know if that's

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Is it cheating or not? I'm going to go through this list. Let's see how many answers we have that are alike. Texting an ex on their birthday. I don't know if that's cheating, but it's definitely inappropriate. Like, what? Hell no. Yes, it is cheating. Getting lunch alone with a coworker. Nah, that's not cheating. Sometimes that's just how business works. Having a work wife or a work husband. Yeah, I don't love that. I think a lot of people do it, and it might be harmless. That's just a meat thing. I'm kind of uncomfortable with that. I've had co-hosts. I never refer to them as my work wife out of respect to my real wife and their real husband. Watching pornography. I don't think it's cheating. Hell, sometimes you can learn a thing or two. Going to a strip club. It's not cheating if you're going to the strip club with like a group of people and you're kind of just drinking and sort of throwing money around. It is kind of cheating if you're getting all creepy in the back rooms. Liking thirst traps on Instagram. Probably not cheating, but definitely disrespectful in my opinion. Accepting a drink from a stranger at a bar of the opposite sex. I don't know, because girls don't buy drinks for guys at bars. So when that ever happens, I'll let you know. Having a best friend of the opposite sex. Best friend? That's a little weird. Keeping your phone password private from your spouse. Yes, because if you're not cheating, then what are you hiding in there? Venting about your relationship to someone of the opposite sex. Kinda, yeah, depending on how deep you go and like what the actual venting is. If you're, yeah, I don't love that. That's disrespectful. Going to dinner alone with an ex. Yeah, that's a problem. Again, another one that it might not be cheating, but it's definitely inappropriate. Dancing with someone at a bar. Nah. Depends on the dance. Depends on the song. Hey. Talking to an AI companion for emotional support. That's weird, but I don't know if it's cheating. I don't know. Liking an ex's Instagram photo. That goes back to the thirst trap thing. Yeah, it's a problem. Having a celebrity hall pass. Yeah, I think that's kind of cheating. I don't love that. And using OnlyFans. Whoa. Yeah, that's definitely cheating. Especially if, like, it's one thing to follow a bunch of hoes or something on social media. By the way, hoes can be guys or girls, too. Don't get all crazy on me. It's one thing to be following people on social media. It's another to be, like, paying to see them and converse with them on some creepy third-party app, right? Listen, just have good intentions. Play with an open hand. That's what I always say. Don't play with everything else open. I can't.

Hey, bet, say I got drive, I don't need a car. Money really all that we fiendin' for. I'm doing things they ain't seen before. Bands ain't dumb, but extremists are. I'm a demon lord. Fall off what I ain't seen it for. I'm doing things that excite the source. Fame ain't something that I need no

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1: Is it too soon? Starbucks has announced when their pumpkin spice lattes will return. They say the season is arriving early, as it does every year, with the fan favorite pumpkin spice latte returning to menus on August 25th. Joining the fall lineup will be a new iced pumpkin cream shaken espresso, returning pecan favorites, two banana bread inspired drinks. I don't know. 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Is it too early? No, I don't care. Is it too early for me? Yeah, I'm not ready for fall yet, but if you don't want it, don't buy it. This is America.
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You're about to meet Ashley, and she wants to make her husband this week's weirdo. Do you use AI? Maybe not the same way her husband uses it. 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

0: West Michigan's number one hit music station is 104.5 SNX. Is this Ashley on the line?
1: Yep. Hey, Buster.
2: What's going on, Ashley? It says that you want to nominate your husband to be this week's weirdo. So what's going on?
1: Okay, so my husband has become obsessed with ChatGPT.
2: Like, how obsessed?
1: Okay, so first, it started off harmless, you know, like the typical emails, maybe help planning vacations, you know, stuff like that. But then it became his therapist.
2: Like AI is his counselor?
1: Every single day.
2: What kind of things is he asking it?
1: Everything you can think of, okay? Why do I get anxious before meetings? How do I become more confident? What childhood experiences could explain why I would avoid conflicts? Like, seriously,
2: whoa.
1: I'm sitting 10 feet away. One night, you know, he left his laptop open and I couldn't help it. I'm not proud of it, but I had to look.
2: Okay, here we go.
1: Buster, you don't even know. You don't. Okay. He talks to ChatGPT nicer than he talks to me.
2: What do you mean?
1: Everything starts with, hi, hope you're having a great evening. Or, could I bother you with something? Then it gets weirder.
2: How?
1: He literally wrote, you're the only one I feel like I can be completely honest with.
2: Damn.
1: He even named it.
2: He gave ChatGPT a nickname?
1: Every morning, he starts with, morning, Gigi.
2: Stop it.
1: So that's not even, you know, the end of it. I actually found one where he asked, do you think I'm a good husband? And then it answered, and he literally typed, thank you, I needed to hear that.
2: Have you confronted him about any of this?
1: The moment I saw, I did. And he said, it's not a person. And I said, then why are you flirting with it?
2: Flirting?
1: Buster, you heard what I said earlier. Because he tells it things before he tells me, his wife.
2: Does he know that you read this stuff?
1: He actually doesn't. Every now and again, I would hear him say, hey, Gigi, and I just roll my eyes.
2: I wonder, Ashley, if this is probably a more common problem that we're hearing about all over the place. People just seem to be more connected to an AI companion than their own actual companion, which is a little bit scary. We're probably embarking on a whole new thing here in life. Let me do this. Let me open up the phone. You can text in at 71021 or hit me in the DMs at FM Buster. Do you have somebody in your life that is overly communicative? Is that the word? Communicative? Whatever the word is. If you have somebody in your life that is emotionally invested with their AI companion, with robots, I'd love to hear from you, and I'm sure Ashley would love to be able to commiserate, right, Ashley?
1: Before I forget, one more thing, okay? He says, thank you, after every response, as if this robot can hear, see how appreciative he is. And you know what? If robots take over someday, I know my husband definitely will be surviving, okay?
2: Yeah, he's the only one nice to him. All right, well, listen, we're going to get some help on the air for you next, okay, Ashley?
1: Thanks.
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0: 104.5 SNX. How do you use AI? We just had Ashley. She wants to put her husband on the list because she feels as though her husband has a better relationship with ChatGPT than he has with her, confiding in AI and using it as therapy. We're getting some text messages in here at 71021. This text says, I bet he's nasty with that robot, too. Oh, you're probably right. Who's this?
1: This is Shay.
0: Shay, does someone in your life have an unhealthy relationship with AI, you think?
1: Unhealthy, I'm not sure would be the word, but the...
0: Oh, you're probably right. Who's this?
1: This is Shay.
0: Shay, does someone in your life have an unhealthy relationship with AI, you think?
1: Unhealthy, I'm not sure would be the word, but the someone, I guess, would be me. I wouldn't say that, like, I'm emotionally invested, but used a lot of time like a therapist. You can ask it to be more empathetic or direct, and it forms its answers based on what kind of chat you're having. So it's like an outsider's perspective without, like, formed opinions.
0: What's to stop you from having that relationship with a human before consulting AI?
1: I don't think everyone uses it that way, but at the same time, I think it's easier to talk to, like, Googling something or talking to someone who doesn't really exist, I guess, in the way that you would talk to a therapist, because obviously a lot of things personally are shared through therapy as well. But I can see where someone would think that you're having conversations with a computer or even a therapist that should be had personally with the person in you're in a relationship with, or in personal life, day to day.
0: Do you have a husband?
1: I have a boyfriend.

0: what would you do if you found out that your boyfriend was asking things to AI before asking you? Would you take personal offense to that?
1: I personally don't think so, because I don't see it as another person. I see it as a tool, I guess. But from listening to the conversation that you had with her, the other caller, I would assume that she's taking it personally because she doesn't use AI like that.
0: Right. So I guess maybe if she did, she would probably have a better understanding.
1: I mean, personally, that's what I think.
0: All right. Well, hey, we appreciate your insight, and thanks for calling in.
1: Of course. Have a good one.

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0: It's the Mojo in the Morning warm-up show.
2: All right, it is Mojo in the Morning show. Where are my DoorDashers at? We got any listening to the show? So yesterday was kind of an insane day. I had so much going on, and I had a meeting after the show, and I was trying to figure out like what I was going to do to get something to eat because I had not eaten since my, you know, egg bites basically here in the studio that I do every single morning. And so I was trying to figure out, okay, where could I stop fast, pick something up before I was going to go and be in this meeting? And then I thought, I can't even think of anything. So then I thought, oh, you know what I got an idea to do? Smarty guy here. I'm going to DoorDash something for lunch and eat it in my car just before the actual meeting.
3: Okay.
2: So I figured I'd park up next to where I was going, and I would wait for the DoorDash person to pull up because I could see them pulling up at the time. And I'd say, hey, that's me. You know, here I'm Tom. I'm showing my DoorDash and eat it. Well, what ended up happening was it took forever for them to come. And the meeting time fast arrived. So I said, I cannot be late for this because it would look really bad to be late. So I went in to the business that I put down for the address of this DoorDash, sat there in the meeting, and I had a total, I don't know if you guys remember this reference at all, but I had a total Fast Times at Richmond High moment. I don't know if you ever saw that show. In the show, Sean Penn was a high school student, and Mr. Spicoli was the teacher.
3: Yeah.
2: And he had a pizza delivered to the classroom door.
3: Yes.
2: Do you remember that at all?
3: No, I'm just playing.
2: You don't remember that at all? Mr. Spicoli was like, "What? Who is this here right now?" He was all upset. Hold on one second. Hold on. This is Mr. Spicoli here. Hold on. The guy. Where's the thing at? Hold on. Oh, I don't have it. I don't have the audio.
3: I got it.
2: You got the audio?
3: Yeah, I'm watching it on YouTube.
2: Oh, you're watching it on YouTube? I had this whole moment, and the moment was all of a sudden we're in the meeting and you see a guy walk in with the big red bag and it's like this 20-something-year-old dude, and he's like comes up and they knock on the door and they go, I'm here for Tom. I'm here to deliver that. That's it right there. Kevin.

0: Yeah, that's exactly it right there. So I had the delivery happening right at them.
1: Pizza guy.
2: What'd you get?
0: Oh, I got Beyond Juice.
3: There you go.
1: Pour the double cheese and sausage. How are you, dude?
4: Teacher can't believe it.
0: There you go. A pizza delivered right to the class. So it got me thinking of this happening to me in this moment. And they were very cool about the whole deal. I felt bad. I was eating a gluten-free wrap with a Total Energy.
5: Okay, see?
0: So I had the juice, too. And it got me thinking of, I wonder if school teachers have this happening in class, too, now.
6: Probably. Where,
0: with DoorDash being as... Or Uber Eats or
6: like
0: what is it, Grubhub?
6: If a mom forgets to pack a lunch,
0: yeah,
6: she's sending something.
0: Like you have all of a sudden now you're delivering food basically to classrooms.
5: No,
2: I think a lot of schools now said no
5: yeah,
2: more to
5: I
2: that.
5: See that.
2: Because
0: what about businesses
2: coming into the school?
0: Has anybody ever had a DoorDash delivered to them in a meeting like this?
2: I do it sometimes if I'm getting my hair done at One Society.
0: You do?
2: And I'm like so starving. And I'll always ask Kelly, are you cool if I just DoorDash something here? Because I know I'm going to be here for a few hours.
6: I'll get you something.
2: And so, yeah, I'll DoorDash like Chipotle or something to the hair salon.
0: Do they would they walk up to the reception desk and go,
2: yep.
0: Looking for Shannon?
2: Yep, and
0: Shannon
2: Bridget's like, she's right there.
6: This
2: right there.
6: Just happened to me at the radio station because I always get stuff DoorDash here. And I see Brandon walking around with it through all the salespeople like, whose is this? Whose is this? And then Jemay tells me that they almost ate it themselves because they didn't know who it was. I'm like, it's mine.
0: My favorite is when security will bring it in and they'll like he pops
5: the window.
0: You know that he wants a
2: French fry.
0: What's going on? It's Mojo in the Morning. Hello.
7: Hello.
0: Hi, who is this?
7: This is Lisa.
0: What's up, Lisa? How are you doing?
2: Hi, Lisa.
5: Good morning.
7: I'm good.
0: Yeah. You ever DoorDash to work?
7: Yes, like every night.
0: Do you really?
2: What do you do?
7: I'm a nurse.
0: How do they get to you in the hospital, though?
7: You know what? I used to work in the prison, so this is a lot better.
0: Wait a second. Could you DoorDash to a prison?
7: Yes.
0: Oh, my God.
7: Yeah.
0: That would be honestly,
7: believe it or not.
0: As a DoorDash driver,
2: that surprises me.
0: I'd be scared. Like, I don't know if I want to go through all that layers of security.
5: What if the inmate DoorDash?
0: Could you imagine?
7: God,
6: smart
7: no.
6: Inmate.
7: No. I was actually calling because it's Mr. Hand. Spicoli was
0: Mr. Hand.
7: Yes.
0: Mr. Hand. Do you remember? So you remember that. You remember that movie scene. That was the
7: I
0: greatest.
7: I watch it
0: scene.
7: All the time.
0: Dude, this is our time. If this is our, remember he said that? He goes, you're ordering a pizza on my time. Mr. Hand says it. And Spicoli says, dude, if you're here and I'm here, this is our time. It's honestly a great movie. That might be one of my favorite scenes from a movie. What's going on, Mark? How you doing?
8: Hey, Mojo. Good morning.
0: Good morning.
8: The teacher's Mr. Hand.
2: Oh, my God. Everybody's trying.
0: I understand.
5: I got to watch this movie.
0: Have you question?
8: Hey, you know, the best part of that movie is the pool scene.
0: Oh, yeah.
8: And then where they wreck that Trans Am. My dad is a TV repairman. He's got the best set of tools. I can fix it. I love that movie.
2: I gotta watch this movie.
0: The pool scene is every teenage boy's first masturbation scene.
8: Oh my god!
5: Really?
0: Yeah. Oh yeah. You watch that one and you're hanging out with yourself with Mr. Hand. Come on, right here. What's going on, Jay? How you doing? Enough about the Spicoli and
9: thing. You were talking about, like, you were wondering if teachers have to deal with this.
0: Yes.
9: At the high school that I go to, we're not allowed to DoorDash or Grubhub anything.
2: Yeah, that's
9: to
2: really
9: the school.
2: Smart.
5: Were you allowed to at one point and they shut it down or just never?
9: No, never.
0: That's wild. They have a rule at Notre Dame Prep High School, and the rule is called the Nico Clem Rule. Nico Clem ordered so much DoorDash there that they actually said no more DoorDash because of Nico and his ordering process.
5: I can understand, though, background checks.
2: For
5: you don't know who's walking around.
2: Sure.
0: What's going on? Caitlin, you're a DoorDasher.
10: Yeah, and I have a delivery for a pizza to one of the
3: Detroit police stations. And they didn't even know who ordered it.
0: Oh, then I would need it.
2: Yeah, that goes right.
3: It was such a random. Yeah. It was so random. I was scared because I'm like, just a delivery, okay? I don't know.
0: That's somebody sending a message. I don't know. Is that a good message or a bad message? I'd be worried about that. What's up, Yogi?
10: Hey, how you doing, Mojo?
0: Good, buddy. What's going on?
10: This is Yogi from Toledo's Best Cleaning.
0: Yogi from Toledo's Best Cleaning.
10: Yeah, I was cleaning an office building, and this delivery driver came up to the office, and he was like, "Hey, did you guys deliver food?" And I was like, "No, it was 10:30 at night. They accidentally delivered food to work, but they were at home."
6: Oh, that's the worst.
0: I've done that to the old radio studios. I had it set at the old studio in Farmington, and I had to like say to the guy, "I'll give you extra cash money if you'll just bring it all the way over here." Mm.
5: Did you eat it, Yogi?
10: No. He found out. He called, and he found out that the person was at home.
0: Mm.
10: So yeah. then he had to go drive over there. It was just very awkward because it was 10:30 at night.
2: Sure.
10: Nobody's supposed to be in that building. You need to use a code to get in. So it was like kind of like, I was like, what is going on?
0: Yeah, that's funny. Thanks, Yogi, for calling. What's up, Val? Hi.
11: Hey, how you guys doing today?
2: Good morning, Val.
11: So yeah, I was just sharing that I am a DoorDash driver myself, and 90% of the people do not leave clear instructions when delivering to businesses. I had to deliver to a salon suite once, and I have never been in a building like that. Don't know the procedures and whatnot. Got to the door and I walked in.
2: That's not a salon suite. That's just a salon. Do you know what a salon suite is?
0: No, what is a salon?
2: So I go to one for like my eyebrow girl. Pashka is in one, and it's a building, and everybody has their own, basically, like, suite, their own room for their business. So there might be, like, a hairstylist, a facialist, a nail person, a massage person.
0: Mm. Okay. All right, what were they ordering, Val, you remember?
11: I believe it was tropical smoothie.
5: Ooh, now we talking.
0: Tropical smoothie.
2: Hopefully no turbinado.
0: There's more sugar in one of those drinks than there is.
5: Care.
2: Sure is.
5: Give it to me.
0: In the entire sugar cane fields of Jamaica. I don't know.
5: So random.
0: What's going on, Sarah? How you doing?
12: Good. Good morning. How are you guys?
0: Good.
5: We're great.
0: You had a student order DoorDash to your class?
12: Oh, it wasn't mine. It was another teacher, and he thought he would be so slick, and he would have it sent to the teacher to get around, like, the office policy of not, you know, having DoorDash to a student. And he thought he would, like, intercept it because he knew someone who worked in the office and did those deliveries for the office, but he wasn't fast enough.
0: Yeah.
12: And the teacher got it, and he thought, oh, cool, someone sent me a sandwich, and he just ate it.
0: You know, that's where I say to the teacher, you know, it's like that, you drive, I buy.
2: Yeah, I'll give you $5 if you just go get my order.
0: Or no, I would say, I'll order you food if you let me get food.
2: Yeah, for sure.
0: Ron is a coach. You had it delivered to your game?
13: Yellow. My ex-fiance, she was very pregnant, and she like used the Crave Chick-fil-A frosted sundaes, and the frosted lemonades is like ice cream and lemonade mix or whatever.
0: Yeah,
13: so like I'm the defensive coordinator at West Bloomfield High School, and during the offensive possession I snuck in DoorDash real quick Chick-fil-A to the field. She was like throwing one of those pregnancy temper tantrums. Like, my son's mother, when she was pregnant, she was like crazy. She would like throw stuff. It was wild.
0: That's wild.
13: I was like, I got to fix the situation. So during the game, while offense was on the field, I like ordered DoorDash.
0: Oh, I like it. Yeah.
2: Didn't somebody do that at a Pistons game?
0: Right.
2: Wasn't there a DoorDasher that? Yes, I remember reporting this story. Mm, like,
0: wow.
2: Tried to get down on
5: the court.
2: Yes, to deliver.
0: Wow.
2: I know I'm not making that up. I remember doing that. Yeah.
0: Ron, did you coach there when you guys won the state championship with Ron Bellamy as the coach?
13: No, I wasn't there then. I coached collegially for a long time, and I was coaching out at BYU. And I had a family situation, so then I moved back home, and then I started, like, I coached at Belleville for Bryce Underwood's, like, 2 years. And stuff.
0: That's incredible, man.
13: I've been at West Bloomfield the past 2 years. It's been a great,
0: go Lakers. It's been a great situation. My neighborhood team. I appreciate you, man, for calling. Kendall, last one on this one. Kendall had to deliver to the correctional facility. We were talking about that.
5: Yeah.
0: What was it like, Kendall?
14: So I pulled up and it was so weird because I could see like all the inmates on the inside, but all they had me do was just drop off the delivery at the front door, take a picture, and that was it. But the weird part was that as soon as I put it down, there was an officer that came up and he's like, "Can I help you?" I was like, "I'm just dropping off this order. It's for so-and-so." He's like, "Oh, never mind. I'll take care of it."
5: Oh, he ate that.
0: Man.
5: Immediately.
14: Hurried up and got out of there so fast. It was so freaky.
0: All of a sudden, you see those gate sounds, like, ooh, where they open up. You know how you always see that, like, in movies?
5: Yeah.
0: The guy leaves prison, and then there goes the gate.
5: That Shawshank.
0: All right. Thank you for the call.
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15: It's your home for War of the Roses on Mojo in the Morning.
0: Angela thinks that her husband is cheating. And what's the reasoning, Angela?
10: Well, he's been going to the casino a lot more than normal. We used to go a lot together, and now he's been going like twice a week.
0: And so you think that he's cheating at the casino? Is he going to gamble?
10: I mean, I assume he's going to gamble. He's been going with his coworkers like twice a week, but he comes home between like 9 and 10 every time he goes. But he's, I don't know, he says that they're taking up a whole new after work fun thing to do together, and so that's why he has been going more, he says.
5: Does he ever win?
10: Not often, no.
2: I mean, what? Twice a week is a lot, so for sure, but
0: Is he cheating on you financially? Is that what you're saying? Or why do you think that there's a woman involved?
10: Well, because I found a hotel key card to the MGM in his wallet.
0: So, like, you found a hotel room key card?
10: Right. Yeah. So, it's like, why would he need a hotel room if he's coming home the same night? Mm-hmm. What is the key card for?
5: Has he ever stayed out and not come home, or he's always come home?
10: He's always come home.
2: So did you ask him?
10: I did, and he said that it was his friend's key card, but something in my gut just tells me that that's not right.
28: Do you have access to his bank accounts or anything? Like, can you see if you are charged for a hotel room?
10: I don't. I haven't looked at that, so I don't know.
0: Do they at our casinos here in town in Detroit? Do they give sometimes comp stuff like comp rooms and things like that? Yeah. The other thing too is just because he's got a hotel room key, does it necessarily mean he's going into the hotel room and?
2: Yeah, but I understand where she's coming from. So she's that would throw me off big
0: really?
2: Time. Yeah,
0: I would wonder too if he just picks up. Although he'd said it was his friend's, but. Like, you could pick up somebody else's card.
2: And you throw it in the garbage.
28: Yeah.
0: Yeah.
2: Or you put it in your pocket. You know, you don't, like, put it in your wallet.
0: Are you guys having sex?
10: Yeah, no, we're still intimate and everything.
0: All right, we're going to call him up to see where he's going to send a dozen free roses. And we hope that he sends them to Angela and that this is just... misunderstanding with his key card. It's the War of the Roses. Mute your phone so he doesn't hear anything on the line.
10: Okay.

0: Hello.
1: Hi, is this Tim?
0: Yes.
1: Hi, Tim. How are you this morning?
0: I'm good. How are you?
1: I'm good. My name is Nicole, and I'm calling you from an online floral company. We're brand new. We're called RosesBloom.com. And I'm actually calling with an offer for some free flowers for you, Tim. Do you have a minute or so to answer some survey questions in exchange for a dozen long-stemmed red roses? Totally free to you? We're just trying to spread the word about our business. Okay. It'll be real quick, actually. It's just two questions. Have you purchased flowers in the last 6 months by chance, Tim?
0: No.
1: Okay. And do you plan on purchasing flowers in the next 6 months?
0: Possibly.
1: Okay. And that is actually all I needed from you. And as I thank you for participating in that RosesBloom.com survey, I'm now authorized to provide you with that dozen long-stemmed red roses. So a couple of things for you to know. They do go out today. And they can go out of state. So if you have family or friends out of state, we can do that. And I just need a first and a last name to start of who you would like these flowers sent to.
0: Okay. We'll go with Jonah.
1: Is the first name Jonah or Joan?
0: Jonah.
1: Jonah, like J-O-N-A-H?
0: Yeah. Yep.
1: Okay. And what'd spell the last name again? Okay, and what is Jonah's phone number?
0: I have to look for it. Give me 1 second, please.
1: Okay.
0: All right. Okay, here it is. It's 248.
1: Yep. Okay. 69. And what is Jonah's relation to you? I just have to fill out part of a profile, and that's one of the questions that is on here.
0: It's a close partner of mine. Close friend.
1: Okay. Tim, we do
0: like
1: something...
0: Like a girlfriend.
1: Okay. Oh, is Jonah a girl?
0: Yes.
1: Jonah's female. Okay, I'm so sorry.
0: Yes.
1: I just assumed... I don't know any female Jonas. I only know male Jonas. Okay.
0: Oh, no, it's a female. It's a girl.
1: Okay. So we do something unique at rosesbloom.com, Tim. And instead of sending a paper card with the flowers, in this case, Jonah is going to get a text message. And she is going to be alerted that she has a flower delivery. And then part of that text is going to include a voice memo from you that I'm going to record with you here in just a second. So you're going to hear me count you down. You leave whatever message you want to leave, and when you stop talking, I'm going to stop the recording and come back on. Okay?
0: Okay. Yep.
1: All right. 3, 2, 1.
0: Hi, Jonah. Can't wait to see you again. And here is a little something for you until then. There you go.
1: Okay. Okay, Tim, I also have to let you know that this call is being recorded for quality and training purposes. Are you okay with that?
0: Yeah, that's fine.
1: Okay.
2: Tim, I'm going to jump on real quick just to complete this call and the transaction. And
0: okay.
2: I just need to let you know one last thing. While you have been on with us and you've been sending flowers off...
0: Mm-hmm.
2: Your wife has been listening in, and Angela just heard you send flowers to another woman that you called a girlfriend.
0: Why would you do that?
2: Tim, this is the Mojo in the Morning Show, and Angela contacted us because she was worried that you were cheating on her, and she wanted to see where you would send the roses to, and you sent them to another woman... that you called your girlfriend.
0: A friend.
2: Angela, do you know who Jonah is?
3: No, Tim, I don't know who Jonah is. I had a gut feeling, and I knew I was right. I'm sick to my stomach right now.
0: All right.
3: Eight years. Down the drain.
0: This is a weird way of doing it, this whole thing. here.
3: Well, I had to know.
2: Tim,
0: now you know.
2: How long have you been in it? How long have you been
0: I don't really feel comfortable talking about this with anybody but my wife, especially on the radio.
2: Okay, well then I'm going to let you talk to her. So that you can try to explain yourself, if you can try to explain yourself out of this one.
0: Okay. Well, I want to say thanks, but...
2: All right, hang on 1 second.
4: 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Mojo in the Morning's War of the Roses. More Mojo in second.
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4: While you have been on with us and you've been sending flowers off, your wife has been listening in, and Angela just heard you send flowers to another woman that you called a girlfriend.
5: Why would you do that?
4: Tim, this is the Mojo in the Morning Show, and Angela contacted us because she was worried that you were cheating on her, and she wanted to see where you would send the roses to, and you sent them to another woman that you called your girlfriend. Where are the roses? Crazy situation happened when we were doing this. I mean, aside from the fact that we thought at first, I thought at least first, Jonah was a guy. Like, I thought he was sending flowers to another dude, and I was like, oh God, what's going on here? Then all of a sudden, you hear in the background what sounded like children.
6: Threw me off so bad.
4: After we had let them talk for a little bit, we put it on hold, the conference on hold, and then I had to ask that question to find out exactly who was with kids. Angela?
7: Hey, yeah, hey.
6: Do you guys have kids?
7: We do, yeah.
6: Was he with the kids?
7: I'm sorry, you said, was he with the kids?
4: Yeah.
6: Yeah.
4: We could hear the kids in the background. Was that you with him?
7: Yeah.
4: Is that you with them or him with them?
7: No, he's got them right now. Hopefully they weren't paying much attention to what he was saying.
4: Wow. How old are your kids?
7: 2 and 4.
4: Wow. Okay. All right. What kind of explanation did he give you?
7: I mean, he's not really giving me a good one. He's just getting defensive and making up excuses, and I just...
4: Yeah. Plus, it's probably not a good time to be...
7: I mean, he said the word. Y'all heard him say girlfriend.
6: Mm-hmm. Yeah.
4: And with your kids around, I don't think it's good to have that talk. I want you to hang here. I want you to stay strong, okay? And if there's anything that you need from us, let us know.
7: Okay. Thank you, guys.
4: Tim, are you with the kids right now?
5: Am I with the kids? Yeah.
4: Okay. Are the kids okay?
5: Yeah, the kids are fine. Why?
4: I'm just making sure. We didn't realize that you were with the kids until we could hear them in the background, and Angela just told us that you were.
5: Yeah, that's why it's really not a good time to talk about this kind of stuff. So, you know, come on.
4: I understand. But you actually had no problem sending these things off and leaving a message on a card for a woman.
5: Mm-hmm. Yeah, but they're not in front of me when I was talking, so it's kind of...
4: Okay. All right. Hold on 1 second, okay?
5: Okay.
4: They were, Tim. Sorry to say this to you. They were with you because you could hear the background of what was going on, so... Obviously, while you're sending off the card and doing your recording, your children, they probably don't know what's going on. They're right. 2 and 4 years old, for goodness sakes. But still, they're there. So, all right, want to go grab some phones? Always got to go to Toya. I mean, Toya's got to give us a response on this War of the Roses. What's
8: hey,
4: up?
8: Good morning, my favorite people.
6: Good morning, Toya.
8: Hey, so I two things I'm going to say. One is that we've seen so many War of the Roses where people, I don't know if y'all remember the one where the guy was cheating with the lady and took his daughter to the movies or something like that. So I don't know if y'all remember that one, but some men do this all the time. So don't be shocked. But then Mojo, I'm going to give you a little tip. When you come on, all you have to say is, hey, I have one more disclosure I want to go over with you and then go into it. Because when you get on the line, sometimes you're like, oh, there's one thing I want to say. That's all you got to say. So that way they think it's part of the call. That's for free too. Okay.
4: Well, thank you, Toya. Thanks. Toya is our radio consultant here.
2: Yeah.
8: I got y'all. Whatever y'all need, I love y'all. Y'all my favorite people.
9: We love you.
4: We love you too.
6: You guys both said that so perfectly timed.
4: There you go. All right, let me go to Jacob. What's up, Jacob?
10: Hey, how's it going, Mojo? Long-time caller here.
4: Hey!
10: Yeah.
4: I don't know if it's a
10: first time, though. I got to say something about this war on the roses, man. Not only is he cheating on his woman, he's also cheating his kids, man. It ain't right to be doing that to children.
4: Yeah. Quick question for you on that. At what point when you heard him with us and the explanation part that you just heard just a second ago, and I don't know if you heard it or you were calling, but his explanation point was, that's the reason why I don't want to be doing this right now. But wait a second. Is that the reason you don't want to do this right now? Or is it because you got caught? You know what I mean?
10: He got caught. He's totally red-handed there.
4: Like he tried to play it off like we were bad for asking him, hey, were your kids there? I'm sorry, but you were the one with your kids there, and if we didn't point that out, you wouldn't say anything.
6: The bigger one. Maybe you shouldn't be doing it because you're married.
4: Well, that's true.
2: He don't sound like he cared, though. I didn't hear any remorse in his voice either.
4: Honestly, I thought that he seemed remorseful, or not remorseful, but scared. I think he seemed scared.
2: Now he was like, well, I guess you know.
4: Really? No, I thought I took it differently. I thought that he was like, why are you doing, like, oh, crap, I cannot believe that this is happening.
2: But not right now. Crap, like... It's the same. You're my wife, and I want to save this marriage. Well, I shouldn't have done this. Oh, okay. Crap.
4: Maybe like the oh crap when the lights and sirens are blaring behind you, and you know you got caught speeding. Like that's the oh crap you get. Like, oh man, I knew I was speeding. I shouldn't get. You know, I don't know. Anito, what's up?
11: Hey, good morning, y'all.
4: Good morning.
11: Just to the last caller's point, I agree with him. He's definitely cheating on his kids as much as he's cheating on his wife, kind of ruining that whole family dynamic. But also at the same time, a question for y'all. I feel like most of the War of the Roses you guys do, in my recent memory at least, there's not really kids involved. Is that, what would you guys say?
4: No, there's a lot of, actually I would say majority there's children involved.
6: Really? Sometimes, you just don't hear them.
4: Sometimes we don't ask the, or at least tell you the, hey, do you have children at home?
11: Oh.
4: Yeah.
11: Okay, I got you. Yeah, no, it was definitely unfortunate.
4: Did this make you feel something different, though, knowing that you heard the kids?
11: Oh, 100%, yeah. This felt a lot different than other married situations, knowing that there were kids involved, especially so young, 2 and 4. Like, they just had them, right?
2: Right.
4: I mean,
9: hopefully too young to realize what's going on.
4: Mm-hmm. Yeah. It's
11: 100%. And imagine going to school the next day and your teacher says, are you the kids of the dad who got busted on a
2: teacher can't do that. Teacher cannot do that.
4: The key card. Some listeners want to talk about the key card from the casino. What's going on, Courtney?
12: Did she say that room key was his friend's room key?
4: No, but we I think might have asked her the question of, do you think it could have been somebody else's? Like, could have been somebody that he went with? Because he did say that he goes with some friends.
6: He said that.
2: Yeah, I think he said it.
6: That was the excuse that he did gave say that? Was that it was a friend. And that's why I'm like, you would throw it away.
4: Yeah.
6: You wouldn't keep that. That's so weird.
4: Yeah. I don't know.
12: And then the person's name was like more of a man's name. And then he said, my partner.
6: Right. But then he said girlfriend or made a reference to the fact that she was female. Mm. And I was like, I truly have never heard of a female with the name Jonah. But that got me, too.
12: Maybe it's a man.
4: Yeah.
13: Covering stuff.
4: I don't know. Does it make it any different if it was a man?
6: Well, not as a different layer, but no.
4: Yeah. Katie, what's up, Katie? It's Mojo in the Morning.
14: Good morning. Clearly that key card has been used more than one time, or he was keeping it as a memorabilia kind of thing. It's his girlfriend. So they've been seeing each other more than just going to the casino.
4: Yeah. That's the wildest part. And you know what I keep thinking about is that guy that called a second ago and said, you know, the kids are going to say, you know, or the teacher's going to say, are you the kids from the War of the Roses? I actually wonder what the people that work at MGM Casino are going to say when they sit there and see a guy sitting across from them wondering if it was the guy from the War of the Roses. You know what I mean? Like,
14: For sure. Yeah. He's been doing this clearly for a very long time, and it just shows you a woman's gut is always right.
4: Yeah, and it's sad, too. It just makes me so heartbroken for her being a mom, too. What's going on, Stephanie? Hi, War of the Roses.
15: Hi, how are you?
4: Doing okay. What do you want to say, Steph?
15: So my mom and dad had a very tumultuous relationship. I'll preface this with they're still together. They worked it out. I'm really glad that they did. But when I was younger, there was a lot of infidelity. And I remember being 5 years old, and I got explained later. I didn't remember right that moment what was going on. But my mom was sitting in my grandma's chair crying. Mm. And she was upset about my dad. But that is the first memory I have of it. I was 5 years old. So, like, these kids are 4 and 2. That 4-year-old may remember this later, that, like, dad had random people in the house and mom's sad now.
4: Mm.
15: And they're not innocent. You know what I mean? Like, I got explained later what was going on as I was old enough to understand. So I pieced 2 and 2 together. But my first memory of my parents' issues in their marriage was my mom crying in the chair because she had found out my dad cheated on her.
4: Wow.
9: So sad.
4: That's and how old are you now, Stephanie?
15: I am 43 now.
4: It's 43 years old. It stays with you.
15: Yeah. It does. It wasn't the last time. So, I mean, obviously it leaves an impression on future relationships and stuff if it continues. So I hope that, like, either it works out and they get the help they need or they go their separate ways and those kids remain okay.
4: Mm. Yeah. Thank you, Stephanie, for that. Thanks for sharing that. I hope it gives you a little therapy even just to tell us.
15: It does. It makes me feel better to know that I've, like, overcome it. I chose to be a survivor and not a victim as a child watching great. That broken marriage.
4: That's great. Thanks for calling. I appreciate you. Call us more often, please.
15: No problem.
4: All right.
1: 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And Shannon's dirty on the 30. 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
4: Mojo in the Morning, today's a very special day. Happy birthday to Shannon's husband, Wes, celebrating a birthday today.
6: It's his birthday today. We were sitting on the porch last night. It was me and Luce and Wes, and I said to Wes, I was like, oh my God, I can't believe it's your birthday today. 46, you're turning 46, you old man. And he looked at Lucy and he was like, do you think I look 46? And she said, yeah, you do. And he was like, is it the gray hair? And she's like, yeah. He now thinks he is going to go to CVS and buy a box of Just for Men and dye his hair black, which is his natural color.
30: Oh, it is.
6: And he did that when we first started dating, and he looked like a clown. He looked so ridiculous. And so I said to him, please do not do that. There is nothing that screams I'm old and want to look young than a good-looking guy who has unnaturally very, very, very dark hair.
30: And Wes looks
6: like,
30: don't, good.
6: And that's what I said. I'm like, hair. I love your gray hair.
30: Mm-hmm. He's one of the few that can pull it off.
6: I really do. Do not do that.
4: Wow. Can I tell you something? There's certain people that can't ever do that.
6: Dye their hair?
4: George Clooney and Wes Whitlam.
6: Honestly, I love a silver fox.
4: He looks great. I'll tell you, I'll take that hair in any day. That's the greatest hair ever. Don't you think there's certain people that are gray that look good?
2: I just feel like I'm not a fan of the dye. It never looks natural.
6: Never.
2: Like I've rarely, if ever, have seen someone mix it in properly. It just looks bad. Like, looks like you can clearly identify, like, sir, that's not your real
6: I'm
2: color.
6: Trying to let me find a photo. He did it when we first started dating. He did it to his hair because he had dark.
4: Yeah.
6: Obviously, I made him a little gray. He had darker hair and like a beard and goatee and stuff. But then I remember seeing him one day. I was like, what the heck happened? He had dyed it.
2: It looked like, I don't know if y'all used to do this, but you used to go to like, I think we used to get them from Payless. One of them shoe stores, Payless or a Foot Locker. But when you used to have the white Air Force Ones and it used to get dirty, it used to be like this white tube and the top used to have like sponge.
30: Have
2: and
30: one.
2: You would like dot your shoes spongy and try to like do your best to mix it all
29: I
2: around.
29: I need that right now.
30: But I'm saying it would never blend properly.
4: Really?
2: I could never get it to blend properly.
4: So I have to tell you, it's funny. I have to tell you with going gray, here's the thing. There's two things as a guy. Going And women too. Women do it all. Why is it that women can always dye their hair, but men can't dye their hair?
6: Because we are either skilled at it and can do it at home, or we let a professional do it.
2: Yeah. And I feel like they've been dying it for a lot longer.
30: Correct.
6: But the goal for women is to make it look natural. Mm-hmm. And I think guys are just like, I just want to look young.
30: To me, when it gets unnatural is the beard. Like, for some reason, the beard dyed, it never works out well for a man.
4: You know what's interesting? I'm going to say this to you. That when a guy dyes his hair dark and his face is weathered like he's older.
2: Weathered!
4: He's got the weathered look a little bit. I see this sometimes, and I'll see guys doing it, and I'm like going, man, you know what I mean?
2: Face looks stressed.
4: Like the face.
6: Stressed.
4: Your hair, you look hair-wise like you are, you know, trying to be like you're 35, 40 years old.
6: Your face looks like you're 70.
4: Your face looks like your age, whatever your age
2: Great
4: is.
2: Great Depression.
4: Yeah. Face. It's pretty wild, and you can't change it. Although I do like this look, and this is. Do you guys remember Dick Purton at all? Dick Purton. You ever know what he looked like?
2: And he in the hall, right?
4: Dick Purton was a gray-haired man, but had a black mustache.
6: It was a big, bushy
4: Huel Perkins. Remember Huel Perkins?
6: Bushy mustache. He
30: got a big mustache.
4: Huel Perkins had the greatest, like, you know.
6: By the way, Dick Purton, you keep talking about him in past tense. He's still very much alive.
4: No, but he's not on the air anymore. Oh, okay. He's 90, by the way. He's a 90-year-old man now.
6: He is 90.
4: Huel Perkins, who was a big TV guy in Detroit. Huel Perkins would always have like the really nice like dark mustache, but he would have the silver hair. What's going on, Liz? What are your thoughts on Shannon's husband dyeing his hair?
9: I think that Wes should embrace his wisdom tinsel.
6: I have never heard that, and that is great.
4: Yeah. Have you seen
9: what? I'm 37. So I'm 37, and I have recently started popping out some gray hairs, and I was plucking them out just one at a time, but I've come to the conclusion I just need to embrace it. And what happens when you get old? You turn gray.
2: That's right.
9: That comes with wisdom.
4: Can I tell you, when women are gray, to me, it's sexy as hell, especially black women that have gray hair. Like when black women have like beautiful gray hair. Oh, Helen Little was on that panel with me. Did you remember her, Lydia and Bianca? Helen, who was sitting next to me. Look her up on social.
30: She's stunning.
4: Stunning.
30: Her hair is beautiful.
4: Oh, yeah. She's unbelievable. She works for our station in New York, iHeart here. Liz, you've seen what Wes looks like, right? I mean, she hung up the phone on me. Ellie, you've seen what Wes looks like, right? You've seen Shannon and Wes in pictures and stuff?
9: Yes.
4: Does he look like Shannon's dad? I don't think so.
6: What? Wait, what? My dad is very handsome, though.
4: Although, I'll tell you what.
6: I think my dad's a handsome man.
4: You and Wes go out in Birmingham. You guys, you know, the couple of couples there.
2: Hey.
4: If Wes starts dyeing his hair, people are going to think that you're cheating on Wes. You know, they know Wes from the gray hair. You can't all, and that's the thing, Wes.
6: I know, that's his life.
4: You're gray now. You're gray. You got to go. You got to stay with it.
2: You can't just pop out black the next day.
6: He just texted me, why is George texting me to come in for color?
4: Hold on. Call George up.
30: Hilarious.
4: I want to get George's perspective on this one. Do you know that when I would go to Katrina, Katrina would never dye. I asked her to dye my hair, just like Wes. I started.
6: But see, I like your salt and pepper hair. Don't do it.
4: So I asked Katrina to do it. She would not. She said, "I will not do it because I don't want to. I think that you look too good like that." So she actually refused to do it. I wonder if George would.
2: Looking out.
30: I wonder if George.
4: Hey, what's up, Kai? How you doing?
2: I wonder if she's dyed.
11: Good. How are you?
4: Fantastic. What's going on?
11: Nothing. I was just saying that both my husband and my partner, they both have gray hair, and I love it. It's the sexiest thing ever.
6: Wait a second.
2: Them. Yeah, run that back.
4: Go back.
2: You said who?
11: My husband and my partner. Oh. They both have gray hair.
6: Explain this.
4: We have like a big relationship going on.
11: It's a polyamory.
6: Oh, okay.
4: I love this. Yeah.
2: Did one have it before the other?
11: No, they both. My husband's been gray since he was 16. He started going gray when he was 16. Mm. And my partner, just as long as I've known him, he's had gray hair.
4: So here's the interesting thing with this. If one goes and dyes it, the other has to if you're in a poly relationship, because you got to compete.
2: Or you keep it. You got the best of both worlds.
4: Or you keep, well, that's it. Yeah, you have one with one and one with the other. You feel like you're dating two different, well, I guess you are dating two different types of people. That's amazing relationship. So one woman, two men. Do the men also get involved in the fun?
9: No, okay. They don't.
4: God, that doesn't sound like it's fair. It doesn't sound like it's fair.
30: Can probably have other women. I don't think they get involved in fun together, is what she's saying.
4: I don't know. Let's go back to the hair dyeing thing.
9: My husband wants to date whoever he wants.
4: You threw me for a loop.
9: And my other partner has a wife.
4: Oh, does his wife know about you?
9: Yes, she does.
2: Are your husband and partner around the same age?
9: No, they're actually 20 years apart.
6: Wow.
2: The partner's younger?
4: What's the age?
9: My husband's 45 and my partner is 65.
2: Oh, you went older for the partner.
9: Yeah.
4: But he's dyed his hair.
2: Yeah.
6: I was thinking she was going to say 25.
2: Yeah.
4: He looks like he's 20 because he dyes his hair.
9: He looks young. He looks pretty young.
2: Man. Hang on the line.
4: Don't you want
30: to add a 36-year-old man?
4: No, don't you want to know what she looks like? I want to know what she looks like.
2: Yeah.
4: I want to see that. George from Six Salon is on with us, guys. Six. Hey, what's up, George?
6: Hi,
4: how you
6: George.
4: Doing?
12: Great morning, everyone.
4: George, what are your thoughts? And Wes is one of your best buddies in the world. Do you think he should dye his hair?
6: Say no.
12: Absolutely not.
6: Okay.
4: It's too good,
12: when
4: right?
12: When you have all that great head of hair, I don't care what color it's growing out of my head, as long as I have all that hair on my head.
4: Yeah.
30: Preach.
6: Yeah.
4: It's good. At what level do you think a guy should stop dyeing his hair if he's dyeing it, George? You can get away with it. Like, guys who have, like blondish hair, they don't look like they age as much as the guys with darker hair.
6: Well, and it also doesn't look as fake if they do throw a little bit of dye in it.
4: Yeah.
12: Out of every single gentleman that comes in the salon that I kind of work on and color, I only have one guy that I actually color the gray where it's like, and he's a blonde, where you can't,

0: there's one guy I know who claims he has never dyed his hair once in his life, and he's got the darkest hair, and it's Joe Lucido from Lucido Fine Jewelry.
1: Oh, that is so true.
0: So, and his wife, Chris, swears that there's no little black spots in their shower or, in the sheets or whatever. Swears.
2: How old is Joe?
0: So Joe has got to be mid-50s.
3: Whoa.
0: Yeah. And he's
2: I'm going to tell you that my father did not have gray hair until he was in his early 60s.
0: Wow.
2: My mother has been coloring her hair since she was in her mid-20s. People used to be like, your dad dyes his hair. I'm like, we do not dye my father's hair. It is his dark black hair.
0: It's got to just be some kind of genetic thing, right? That's amazing.
2: 100%.
0: Well, we're going to go back to Kai. Thanks, George. Yeah. Just kidding. I love you, buddy.
2: I'm gonna stay on the phone for that, too. Okay?
4: More Mojo in seconds. 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
2: Good morning. 196 westbound between M40 and US 31 is closed until next week. And we got a report of an accident on our talkback feature. Southbound 131 just before the West River construction, there's a three-car accident with police just arriving. And we've got a five-minute backup already on 131 southbound between Post Drive and West River. That's a look at your traffic.
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27: Sunshine finally returning today and a little warmer as well. Still slightly humid with a high up around 84. Tonight, increasing clouds, chance of showers late and a low of 65. I'm Storm Team 8 meteorologist Matt Kirk with tracking West Michigan's weather.
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0: on, Zach? Are we on? Can you hear
1: we
0: us?
1: We are so live.
0: How live are we?
1: We're alive. We're doing well.
0: We are live at Gordon Chevrolet. I like it. And we have people checking in right now that have already won with us a chance. Did you guys all get your gas? Hopefully you got your gas.
2: There we go.
0: We got gas. And we are getting them, hopefully, a new car. 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
2: I don't know. They don't sound excited enough. I don't know if it's early.
3: It's early.
2: What's going on? Is anybody excited?
0: It's a little more like it. I'll be honest with you. I was driving here today, and it was a different route going, so I'm like not even paying attention, figuring this thing out. I don't know what I did last night, and I went to bed actually at not a bad hour. It was like 10:30 or so to wake up at 3:30. I was struggling just a little bit ago.
4: Yeah.
0: My stomach's kind of gotten a little bit of the agita or
4: what
0: whatever.
4: Is that?
0: I don't know. The Italians call it like bad stomach. Like
3: bubble gut.
0: Bubble gut.
4: Oh.
0: Yes.
2: We got beautiful bathrooms here at Gordon Chevrolet.
0: I don't know.
5: I got dude wipes in my pocket, everybody.
3: He actually does.
4: That's like a little packet, though. Like we need something a little larger.
0: Oh, no. I got about five of them.
3: Those are roadies. Roadie dude wipe.
0: It's going to be a fiver, I think, later today. All right. Well, we're excited. Mike Porter is here. He's going to join us in just a couple of minutes as we get ready to give away this car. Let's play some throwbacks. Have a great weekend, everybody. Goodbye. We'll see you.
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7: Hello, everybody. It's the weekend, bitches.

0: was the recorded version as heard on Apple Music.
1: I was ready, man.
0: We can't go live because if we go live, we'll be off beat. You want to try it?
1: We won't be off beat.
0: You want to try?
1: Yeah,
0: it?
1: Let's try it.
2: Should we try it? Right. Y'all got to do it with us, though.
0: But you guys got to do it with us, yes. But here's the problem. The problem is we might have a little bit of a delay between the radio station and where we are in Garden City. So Detroit to Garden City. There might be a little bit of a delay.
1: Okay. We got to try it, though.
0: Yeah, but we'll try it. Are we ready?
1: Yes.
0: All right, let's go one more time.

0: We can do
1: it. How offbeat were we, Zach?
2: Oh, it was awful. It was terrible.
0: It was really? It sounds good in our head.
3: Isn't that so crazy? It sounds perfect to us.
0: It was. Did it sound like, honestly, you know what, that label that as the drunk remix.
2: Okay.
0: Because you ever listen to your voice slowed down? Like when you're like,
2: why am I talking so slow?
4: When you're drunk and you have ideas and then you re-listen to them, you're like, yeah, that idea sucked.
0: I don't know. I think my drunk ideas are better than my real ideas.
3: Do you record your drunk ideas? Do you do
4: I have
3: like voice
4: before,
3: notes?
4: Not every time, but I have for sure. Like if I'm with the crew, and like back in the day, especially when we used to get high, you would like put up your phone and like, God, this is about to be the greatest idea ever. I need to record this right now so we don't forget it. Then you rewatch it in the morning, it was like, that would never get funded.
0: that would never get funded, and you'd probably be canceled. Right? Be bad. Mike Porter, where's Mike Porter at? Mike is here somewhere. Mike might be in the big office right now working the numbers.
4: I think he ran outside.
0: He's checking people in. Yeah. We want to say hi to him and hi to everybody that's checking in this morning and coming on by. Do we have a mic for Mike? Or Mike, come on up here. Step up here and you can join us and get close to
4: Anna.
0: Can
4: we get a round of applause for Mike Porter?
3: Guys.
0: Are we excited? This 2026 Chevy Trax has been the most talked about vehicle in all of Detroit, Grand Rapids, and Toledo. And today, one of these beautiful people will win that, or you're writing them a big check, right?
5: Whatever they want, the money or the car. And it's a beautiful car. It's right out front with the big red bow on it. I don't know if you've seen it.
4: What color is that?
5: It's called Cacti Green.
4: I like that.
5: It's really sweet, yeah.
0: I have to be honest with you. I think that there are some people that I overheard say that they were looking at the money but changed because they thought the color was just going to be black like we've done in the past. You changed up the color, which I think is a smart move.
5: It's one of our most popular colors. So
0: is it really? Okay.
5: Yes.
4: Nothing's wrong with black. I just want to throw that out there. But I love the cacti green. The wheels are black, so you know, half and half.
0: By the way, that car, one of the hottest cars, and it actually, we've talked about this, probably your biggest selling vehicles that are on the lots here, right?
5: Absolutely. Yeah, it's a great vehicle. They're sporty. They get great fuel mileage. Absolutely.
0: All right.
5: I think last year, Kev raced through the streets of Detroit. People were jumping out of the road right and left.
4: I remember that.
0: By the way, that is just a normal drive through Eastern Market.
4: We got
0: I want you to
4: there
0: know that.
4: Safely.
0: We're excited. Thank you again for this wonderful promotion. It's been a great summer. Thank you to Gordon Chevrolet. Appreciate all these people. The staff that is starting to come in today. Mm-hmm. Best sales staff in America. I know you guys get voted every single year. Best dealership. Both new used cars, service department, the salespeople, so that's great.
5: Absolutely. We're excited, and I wish I could get give everybody a vehicle.
0: Then do it.
5: Here.
0: Then do it, right? Then do it, damn it. Don't talk about it.
5: But
0: do it.
5: I hope everybody has a great time.
0: Boo!
5: Mojo.
0: We love you, Mike. We love you. All right, let's get
6: it. It's Mojo in the Mornings back in the day.
7: Let's go!
6: Back in the day. What year did this stuff happen?
0: All right, all happened in the same year. What year was this? This was the year that Dwayne Wade and Gabrielle Union got married.
8: Let me push this. I don't know if you guys can see it, but I had a purple yoga block. Because I've had multiple knee surgeries.
9: Yeah.
8: So I planned it. I was going to get on one knee, but I was like, I can't put my knee on the concrete. That's going to hurt. I may be out next game.
0: Melissa McCarthy starred in the movie Tammy.
10: Do you know how I got to where I am? Sucking down.
0: That was a Kevin thing. And the big song was from Kesha and Pitbull, Timber. Hillary Duff sold out tomorrow night at Pine Knob. You can win a pair of tickets right now. Good luck. You are a bad man. We'll be right back.
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11: We're tracking a couple of accidents right now. 131 southbound, just north of West River Drive, a three-car accident. We also have a crash in Grand Rapids, Lake Michigan Drive at Marion Ave. A reminder, 196 westbound between M40 and US 31 is closed due to construction that should reopen sometime next week. That's a look at your traffic.
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13: Sunshine finally returning today and a little warmer as well. Still slightly humid with a high up around 84. Tonight, increasing clouds, chance of showers late and a low of 65. I'm Storm Team 8 meteorologist Matt Kirkwood tracking West Michigan's weather.
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0: Tell us when this stuff happened.
1: All right, we already know. We already know the clues. I don't think I need.
2: Come
1: to play
2: on,
1: that
2: man.
1: All
2: just
1: right.
2: Play one then. All right. And you know which one.
3: I think you purposely do it just to see me, Shannon, and Anna go.
1: Dwayne Wade and Gabrielle Union, they got engaged or married in this year. The Melissa McCarthy movie was the big movie. Tammy, remember Tammy?
4: How I got to where
1: oh,
4: I
1: no.
4: Am.
1: I cannot believe
5: that was okay.
2: I literally put in there, needs a bleep.
3: It got it.
1: It got the bleep, but I don't think the bleep even took care of it. But
2: it's not my problem.
1: Kayla, what year was that? Good morning, Kayla. Hold on a second here.
6: Kayla.
1: Let me get you out of there. Hi, Kayla.
6: Kayla.
1: Kayla.
7: 1 second, Mojo. One second. Let me.
1: All right, 1 second.
2: We're just live. You know, it happens.
8: I like that we can hear Zach. Yeah. We usually can't hear.
2: Facts.
1: Zach, what year was that?
7: Can you put them on hold, Mojo? There we go.
1: Yeah, I'm going to put them on hold here. Okay.
7: I'm going to pick them up. There we go. What up, Kayla?
1: All right. Kayla.
7: All right, Kayla, you're fired.
1: Hi, Kayla.
4: Just tell her she won.
6: Kayla.
1: You're not getting fired yet.
2: What's happening?
4: Did she have the right ear?
7: It doesn't
1: I don't know.
7: Say.
1: I don't know. Hold on.
2: Where's Lydia?
3: Stop for one second. There's something with this phone line system. Hold on. Everybody stand by. Is the show started yet?
7: I think so.
3: Been sitting here waiting. What's going on? Maybe Lydia
1: being in the other room is Kayla. Hello, Kayla.
7: I hear her.
4: I actually hear her.
1: I hear
4: something.
1: All right. So who else
2: Does
1: wants
2: anybody
1: to win this
2: here
1: thing?
2: Know the year?
1: Does anybody?
2: Who said that?
4: Wait, Detroit Lydia, shirt right here.
1: What year is it? Lydia, come
4: no,
1: up here. I can't hear you.
4: This gentleman knew it right here.
1: Hold on a second here. Hold on. Let me grab
8: this
1: it.
8: This is not good.
1: Mojo in the morning. Hello.
9: Hey, I'll be Kayla.
1: Yeah, okay. I'll be you're Kayla. Kayla. Who are you? What's your name?
9: This is Christina.
1: Kayla's loss is Christina's gain. What year was that?
9: 2014.
2: Yeah.
1: There you go. That's the problem. Kayla was screwing us on that one. Kayla, you're fired.
9: Fire, you Kayla.
1: You got Hillary Duff tickets. Congratulations.
9: Yeah. Woo! Hell yeah.
1: Have a great time. Sold out show.
9: Thanks, you too.
1: Congratulations. Hang on the phone. We'll get all your information, okay?
9: Yes, thank right. you.
1: Have a great weekend. Christina, we are giving you a chance to win Ed Sheeran tickets. Text to win. Text Sheeran, S-H-E-E-R-A-N. But make sure you spell check it because some people have been tech. Hey, I love it. Fans that are driving big trucks, driving by. Text Sheeran to 95500 for a chance to win a pair of tickets. See Ed Sheeran at Ford Field.
0: Mojo in the Mornings, Dirty on the 30.
1: All right, Shannon, what's going on in the Dirty on the 30?
4: Well, Caller Daddy host Alex Cooper is opening up about the relationship that she currently has with her former boss, Barstool's Dave Portnoy. And we talked about this a little bit yesterday. There were some discrepancies, perhaps, in the story that he had been telling about what went down when
1: actually
4: they split.
1: She's not very open.
10: Memoir, he said that when you were at Barstool and you were trying to get out of your deal, you know where I'm going with this, he suggested that a threat was made that he was going to be accused of sexual harassment. I don't think you've responded to this yet.
11: I have not.
10: And I am so curious.
11: I've been pregnant, Andrew. I'm busy building a child.
10: I'm so curious what you thought of that, whether it was true.
11: I think whenever I see Dave online, we all enjoy his banter. He's a very entertaining person, and I have a very great and complicated relationship with Dave. He gave me my start in this industry, and I will never not be grateful to him. And I think when I haven't read the book, but I remember seeing, obviously, getting tagged in those things, and that's not how I remember that at all. But I also am like, Dave's got his version, I've got my version, and we're all good.
10: You want to tell us your version?
11: No. I am in my mother era. I'm no drama right
4: we'll
11: now,
4: get her
11: Andrew.
4: Version eventually.
11: We're here to talk business.
4: A podcast or a book or something.
5: Get paid for
11: Did if you we see still care. Her unwell drinks, they're like closing or something.
1: Oh,
4: so
1: really?
4: Oh, really?
11: Her drink brand. Yeah, they just announced it yesterday. So.
1: And drink brands, by the way, are unbelievable. Like, they're. Like every, I don't think there's one that really fails these days.
11: I guess hers did.
4: But there are a lot of components to Unwell. It's the podcast. Mm-hmm. I feel like there's apparel. Yeah,
11: for sure.
4: Yeah, lots of things. Selena Gomez and her mom, Mandy Teefy, are being sued by investors who claim she totally, or they, I should say, totally misled them about Selena's role in her mental health startup, Wondermind. You guys remember us talking about this a while ago, but according to this brand new lawsuit, investors put up around $1.2 million into the company after being told that Selena was gonna play this major role as Wondermind's head of marketing and help build and promote the brand and the business. Well, apparently that didn't really happen. So they claim she failed to deliver on those promises, including plans for a Wondermind mobile app. That never happened. So investors are now seeking to recover their money and their legal fees. And if you don't already know, Cardi B is the new face of Old Navy's fall denim campaign. And she said this is such a full circle moment for her because as a teenager, she used to shoplift from Old Navy.
11: Oh,
4: and now she's the face of the company. That admission came yesterday during an Instagram Live. And she told this story about how in high school, she used to steal from Old Navy all of the time. She never got caught, but she loved their clothes. But she said, if it wasn't for you guys, talking about people from Old Navy, she said, quote unquote, I probably wasn't the freshest bee in school. Mm. And she said she loves the brands now, or loves the brand now, because they have jeans that fit women with curves. They are BBL friendly jeans.
11: Wow.
4: That is her new campaign.
1: You know what would be a great topic to ask shoplifters? Where's the greatest or where's the easiest place to shoplift from?
4: Yeah. I mean, she said she did it for years and years and never got caught.
1: And I remember when she said she was doing it, one of the reasons she was doing it is because they don't have, obviously, tags and things on mm-hmm. their clothing.
4: Yeah.
1: But my sister used to be a regional manager for Lane Bryant stores.
5: Shout out to Lane Bryant.
1: And she said that that was one of the highest theft retail stores. Like, women would steal from. Yeah. So
5: I walked out of Myers with a jacket on one time, allegedly.
4: By accident?
5: No, it was fully on, allegedly.
4: Oh.
5: And it was camouflage, too. I was like, I don't know how they're not noticing this. It was like July.
1: How old were
5: allegedly.
1: You?
5: Allegedly. I had graduated high school.
1: Really?
5: I didn't need it. It was just, you know, something to do. Allegedly.
1: Do you look... Do you look back on it and regret it, or do you go?
5: I have no regrets.
1: No.
5: Okay. No regrets.
1: All right.
4: All right. If you miss anything from today's show, you can always catch up on the podcast on the free iHeartRadio app.
1: I'm a double X. I don't know if they'll look. Can you get me another one?
0: 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SNX Traffic Check.
6: We have a 10-minute backup on 131 southbound between Post and West River Drive due to a construction project. A crash on 131 southbound just north of West River Drive. That's adding to that backup. We've got another accident in Grand Rapids, Lake Michigan Drive at Marion Ave, and 196 westbound between M40 and US 31 is closed for construction. That's a look at your traffic.
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1: Sunshine finally returning today and a little warmer as well. Still slightly humid with a high up around 84. Tonight, increasing clouds, chance of showers late and a low of 65. I'm Storm Team 8 meteorologist Matt Kirkwood tracking West Michigan's weather.
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6: We'll win the throwback throwdown this morning. 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
7: Oh, hey, what's going on? 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
8: Yeah. 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
7: Gordon Chevrolet.
8: This side is so much more live than that.
7: Ford Road, west of Merriman in Garden City. And we're going to be giving away a car a little later today. I'd like to try something. Before I get into anything else, I'd like to ask this question because I've heard from you all when we were grabbing you as winners at 7:30 and 8:30 weekday mornings that many of you are driving a car that's not a great car. So what I would like to ask is Bianca, if Bianca's around here, where are you at, Bianca?
8: Kazi B.
7: I'd like Bianca to grab a wireless microphone, and if you guys could be so kind as to tell us who's driving the biggest piece of spit right now. I want to know. Or
9: your hand shot up so fast.
7: Or better yet, I want to hear the story of why you need the money. Like, what is going on that you need the money? I mean, there's so many people that need money right now. Who needs money?
9: Me.
7: Huh?
9: Every single money? Hand up in the air.
8: Thanks.
7: Who needs a car because their car sucks?
8: My girl,
7: huh?
8: Rob. All right. Girl Robin,
7: yeah,
8: over
7: I like
8: here.
7: It. All right, so put your hand up in the air. Put your hand up in the air, and I want to hear the biggest, like, what is the reason why you need this car? Let's start over here. Let's start over here with the queen.
9: The queen
7: princess.
8: Happy birthday.
9: Happy birthday.
7: Happy birthday to her. She's got her crown on. Hold on a second.
10: You got to turn the mic on. Here we go. What's your name?
11: Clarita.
10: All right. Explain why you really need a car.
11: I would take the cash because I'm in debt and I need to come out of all this debt before this year's up.
7: What's the biggest debt you got? What do you got?
11: Credit cards.
7: Okay, real quick.
9: What have you been buying, Clarita?
11: Nothing.
8: Well, that's not true.
7: Come on, Clarita.
9: Yeah,
7: somebody.
9: Something.
7: They got taken over by somebody.
11: Food.
9: Okay. All right.
7: Real quick, I'm going to teach Bianca a broadcasting thing. Don't ever give up the mic. It's like a cop giving up their gun. You don't give up the mic. We don't know if Clarita's going to run away with that thing and try to sell it.
10: I know. You told me that last time.
7: Yeah. Don't ever give up the mic. Hold it in their hands, like you're the news reporter.
10: All right.
7: Clarita, real quick. I want to see your credit card statement. I want to see what you're really doing. I want to hear, all right?
9: She goes, okay.
7: How many Macy's charges are on that thing?
11: I paid them off.
7: Oh, okay. You paid them off. All right, who else we got? Let's go around the room here real quick. Right here in the middle,
10: Robin.
7: This beautiful, nice little lady over here in the looks like green outfit.
10: Who?
7: Hot mom sitting
10: right
7: there.
10: Oh, the hot mom in the back.
7: Hot mom in the back. All right.
10: We love the hot moms out here.
7: Shout out to the hot moms.
10: Shout out to the hot moms.
7: All right.
10: What's your name?
12: Kendall.
7: Kendall, what is it? Is it the car? Or
12: I need this car so bad. I drive a 2000. It was literally my grandmother's car. It's a 2009 HHR. It's missing a hubcap. It's got 174,000 miles. It makes all kinds of noises. I'm for good, bad, I don't know.
7: Give me examples. Tell me how. Make the sounds.
12: Make the sound. Of course, make the sound. I like.
13: I've heard that.
38: Those HHRs, by the way, you know what those look like?
9: Just Google
38: it.
9: No.
38: Oh, Google it.
12: It's the worst. It's literally a grandma car. It was. It was my grandmother's car.
7: They look like they should be in the Dream Cruise because they're
12: also. Help me, please.
38: Yeah, that might have been the worst design they ever came up with. But okay, so 175,000 miles on it, and it's grandma's car. Now, what do you do with that car when it's all? If you win this car, what are you going to do with that car? You give it to somebody, or are you
12: give it or try to sell it for whatever little bit of money that somebody will possibly maybe give it to
7: all
12: me
7: right.
12: for?
7: Okay, all right, I like it. That's a good one. That's another good one. We got the cash. We got the car. Who else? Who else?
10: Wave it in
7: hand.
10: The air like you don't care. Go crazy.
7: This guy right over here. This gentleman.
10: This guy right here. What's up? What's your name?
14: Chris from Warren.
10: So are you going to take it, the car or the cash?
14: Originally, I thought the car, but speaking with my wife, we decided we'll probably go with the cash.
7: So
14: and one thing I do trust is my wife's judgment. So,
7: speaking with, or she told you you're taking the cash?
14: Yeah, she tells me my opinion.
7: What's the reason? What do you need the money for?
14: We don't.
7: Are you a wealthy man?
14: No, I bought a 2014 Volkswagen about 8 months ago and turned into an absolute money pit.
7: Dumb son of a bitch.
14: Yep.
7: Yeah. Okay, all
14: right.
7: You
14: got that right.
7: By the way, that was a quote from your wife. She told me that already earlier today. So that okay, so you now have run into a little bit of I need some money. $20,000 would help with that.
14: Oh, absolutely.
7: All right, I like it. Anybody else? Who else? So we go right
10: I feel like this girl's been waving her hand the whole time.
9: She
10: never
9: has.
7: You're ignoring that side
9: first
7: of the room.
10: No, we'll make our way there.
9: All right. She got sassy
10: She has not put her hand down yet. We got to give her a chance. Yeah. All right, what's your name?
15: Robin.
10: All right, why do you need a car?
15: Because my car is a POS.
7: Oh.
10: What is it?
15: A 2013 Chrysler 200.
7: Oh, God.
16: What's up with it?
15: What's not wrong with it is probably a shorter list.
7: Really? And the car is such a big piece of spit. I would like to know, like, what's the worst thing about that car?
15: I have to put a quart of oil in it every other day.
7: Oh, really? Do
15: you ever? After we just put, like, so much money into it.
7: Have you ever
15: I love my fiance, but he's an idiot.
7: Well, we got to get you a car then. We got to.

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1: 6:55. 5 at 6:55, yo, 5 at 6:55, yo, now.
2: All right, time now for the 5 at 6:55. David and Lila are back with us. Good morning, guys. Hello. David, Lila, Lila, David.
3: Oh. Hello.
2: There you are.
4: There he is.
2: Oh, hey. How you doing, David? Can you hear me?
3: Yeah, I can hear you just fine. I'm just pulling up to work right now. Lila is sleeping.
2: Oh, she's still sleeping. Okay. All right. Good for her. Yeah. Let's go to Findlay, Ohio for your challenger today. Barb is on with us. Hi, Barb. How you doing?
5: Good. How are you?
2: Good. This is big for all of us on the show that live in Michigan and our kids haven't gone back to school yet. Your kids are already gone back to school, so you're on your way to take them?
5: We are finishing getting up, getting book bags ready before we walk out the door.
2: Isn't that wild? Yeah. Toledo starts so much earlier than Michigan does. Yeah. Are you happy about that, or were you sad when they had to go back?
5: My youngest is starting kindergarten, so it's kind of like a bittersweet type thing, but she loves it. So,
2: did you do the picture out in front with the sign that says
5: we did? Yes.
4: You have to.
2: We all remember that, right? Everybody, all right. David, thank you. David, I'm going to lock you in a soundproof area. Let's begin this contest. All right, 5 pop culture trivia questions. Whoever gets the most right wins. Tie always goes to the champion. Barb, question number one. The NFL season kicked off last night with the number one pick in the draft, Fernando Mendoza, taking the field for which team?
6: 3 seconds.
5: Was it the Titans?
2: Question number two. This A-list actor, known for his catchphrase, "All right, all right, all right," did a cover of Ella Langley's Choosing Texas on The Tonight Show with Jimmy Fallon. What's his name?
6: 3 seconds.
5: Matthew McConaughey? I'm so wrong.
2: Ooh, got it in just in time. Question number three. LeBron James is beginning his new chapter with which NBA team this season?
6: 3 seconds.
5: Oh, shit.
6: 3, 2.
5: Not Lakers. Oh, shoot.
2: Too much time. Too much time.
5: I'm sorry.
2: Question number four. J. Cole is coming to Little Caesars Arena this weekend. What does the J in J. Cole stand for? Is it A, Jermaine, B, John, or C, Jesse?
5: Jermaine.
2: Jermaine. And question number five. The trailer just... I don't know why I'm talking like this.
6: I don't know either.
2: Is it okay?
6: Might as well continue.
5: You sound great. You sound great.
2: The trailer just dropped for the much-anticipated film adaptation of Colleen Hoover's popular book, Verity, starring Anne Hathaway, which, by the way, Kevin and I were sharing hot pics of Anne Hathaway yesterday.
6: Good milk right there. I love Miss Anne Hathaway.
2: What? Why are you talking like that now? Here's your question, Barb. What was the movie sequel Anne just starred in opposite Meryl Streep and Emily Blunt?
6: 30 seconds.
5: Devil Wears Prada 2.
2: Got it in just in time, I think. Yes. Let's bring the champ back from a soundproof area. How do you think you did, Barb?
5: Honestly, I think I did like crap.
4: No, you know what? You did okay. You got 3 out of 5.
2: 3 out of 5.
4: Ooh. Right in the middle.
6: Respectable.
7: Not bad.
6: Nice crap.
2: David, 3 out of 5 is what you got to beat. Hello. Here we go. Question number one. The NFL season kicked off last night with the number one pick in the draft, Fernando Mendoza, taking the field for which team?
6: 3 seconds.
3: I don't know this one.
2: Don't know.
7: Wow.
2: The Las Vegas Raiders.
4: 0-0.
2: By the way, Lions did not play anybody last night. They did not have any starters, it seemed like. Yeah, on the field. All right, here we go. Question number two. This A-list actor, known for his famous catchphrase, "All right, all right, all right," did a cover of Ella Langley's Choosing Texas on The Tonight Show with Jimmy Fallon. What's his name?
3: Matthew McConaughey.
2: Yes.
4: 1-1.
2: Question number three. LeBron James is

0: begin a new chapter with which NBA team this season?
1: 3 seconds.
2: One.
3: You're done! What are we doing, people?
4: I don't know.
3: The Philadelphia 76ers! Come on, man!
0: Here's the deal. David needs to get these next two or he loses.
3: Lila's gonna kill you tonight!
0: Who wants...
2: I know, yeah.
0: Who wants reigning champ David to win seven?
3: Come on,
0: make
3: David!
0: Make noise.
5: Come on, David.
0: Who wants Barb to upset David?
3: What?
5: Wow, we got some.
0: Everybody loves an upset.
3: Lock in, David.
0: Here we go. Good luck to you, David. Good luck to you, Barb. Question number four. J. Cole is coming to Little Caesars Arena this weekend. What does the J in J. Cole stand for? I will multiple choice this. Do you want multiple choices?
2: That's Jermaine.
0: Wait, listen.
3: David.
0: Jermaine, he says. He's right.
5: Yeah. Okay. All right. 2-2.
2: Jermaine.
0: I was gonna give you what did you say? Did he not say the right
5: thing?
0: He
5: said Jermaine.
0: Yeah, okay. All right. Comes down to this last question. Zach, give me something that give me suspense. Suspense in the box there. Suspense. All right, here we go. Last question. If you get it right, you're still our champion. You'll be back next week with us. Get it wrong.
2: All right.
0: We will forever call you a loser.
2: Oh, wow, okay. I'd rather be banned.
0: Question number five. The trailer just dropped for the much-anticipated film adaptation of Colleen Hoover's popular book, Verity, starring Anne Hathaway. Here's the question. What was the movie sequel Anne just starred in opposite Meryl Streep and Emily Blunt?
3: 30 seconds.
2: Oh, that's The Devil Wears Prada 2.
0: Yeah! Oh,
5: he did it! 3-3. You went to the
3: side. All I do is win. Lila will not kill you tonight.
0: Oh, what a win. David, you pulled it out, man. How are you? Check the shorts. How you feeling? Everything okay?
2: Oh, yeah, I'm feeling great. I'm feeling good. I'll let Lila know that we won again, and I'm about to clock in here, so I got to get going.
0: All right, go. Barb, we got a parting gift for you, Michigan Lottery tickets at Vibe Credit Union. We will set you up with those. Hold on 1 second,
6: it's Mojo
0: guys.
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0: All right, let's do a quick little round more. Just talk to some people and see like who really needs this car. One of the things that we found when we do this contest is that the person that wins realistically needed to win, like needed it bad. And we feel like we fulfill their dream of that need. And Bianca, get to the other side of the room. Let's go. Go over there. Boss. Those people are...
1: So let's go.
0: So we're going to find out beforehand. And then it kind of gives me a feeling that when we are drawn the people, the four people that are going to play the throwback, then it makes me go, oh, okay, I remember her from talking to her this morning. Yeah. Who do we all got here, Bianca?
1: Unless they don't.
2: All right, wave them in the air like you don't care, baby. This one's like going crazy in my face right now. What's up? What's your name?
3: Sarah from Chesterfield.
2: Oh, okay, that's where I'm from. Sarah, all right. Why do you need a new car?
3: Well, I...
0: Or money.
3: Well, we have a... First of all, we have a 2009 Chevy Cobalt. We call it Howie.
0: Howie.
3: My kids named her Howie. We've got names for all our cars. But I may take the money because I have student loans for my kids.
4: Okay. Oh, that's a good reason.
5: Good mom.
0: Why is it? Is it Howie for a reason or what's it?
3: No, we have Howie and then we have Equi for the Equinox.
1: Equi.
3: And then we're about to turn in the Blazer and call it Blazy.
0: Blazy. Okay.
1: How'd you come up with those?
0: People naming their cars are always interesting to me. Do you know anybody that ever is that a white people thing? Or
1: no,
0: what?
1: No, some black people that do that too. I knew a girl that had a black big ass F-150.
2: I like that one.
1: She called it Black Beauty.
0: Yeah, okay, all right.
1: One only thing that.
0: Who else we got here? Go ahead,
2: all right,
0: Bianca.
2: Can we wave them in the air? Wave them in the air. Okay, I got you right here. All right, are you taking the car or the cash?
6: I wanted the car at first. My husband has a 2009 push start. I got a 2014. You turn the key. My air compressor is in the back now to get fixed. But I think I would do the cash
1: get that
6: because
1: money,
6: I haven't worked for 2 years. And I'm totally put together.
0: Okay.
4: I'm
6: totally. Broken femur. My hardware is broke. My reverse shoulder placement is broke.
4: Oh,
6: need
4: goodness.
6: Two more surgeries.
1: You sound like Mojo.
4: Oh, wow.
6: And this is Mo.
0: That's my girl. Oh, I love you. And your car, wait a second, you said your car's in the service department right now here?
6: Well, no, not really. It's
0: Bad.
6: It's back there.
0: It's back there.
6: My
0: yeah.
6: You know, I got to roll all the windows down because the air compressor, you know, is in the back of the...
0: All right.
6: So my sister came with me today, and she never gets out the house. So.
0: Oh, that's awesome. Well, it's nice to see you. Hello, sister.
1: What's your sister name real quick?
2: What's your name?
7: Katina.
1: Katina. I just wanted to know.
2: Good What's your name? We never got your name.
6: Mo.
4: Mo. Yeah, she said.
0: Yeah, Mo. That's it. One more,
2: Let's
0: Bianca.
2: Do one more.
0: Find somebody good. Find somebody good.
1: Mo surgeries.
2: Who, like, really needs a car? Who needs... Okay, she... I can tell she's going to be a good one. All right, what's your name?
8: Melina.
2: All right, Melina, would you take the car or the cash?
8: The car.
2: All right, tell us.
8: I have a 2013 Ford Escape. It has 250,000 miles on it.
1: I know, that's right, baby. Woo!
8: And the transmission is going out, and I have a 10-month-old daughter, so I just need something a little bit safer for her.
4: All right.
0: Yeah, you know what? That's a sweet reason, but not as good as Mo's. I'm sorry.
1: What?
0: I'm sorry.
4: She's got a baby she needs to protect.
0: Yeah, you know that kid will be fine. That kid's got a lot of years left. This lady's got barely a part left on her that's working here. So
1: her or the car.
8: I don't know.
0: Yeah. All right. Well, no. You're all eligible. You're all here. I cannot pick favorites. I want to know real quick from just screams, and you got to make noise. Who do you think is going to win the throwback today? So who do you hope picks you? Who think? Wait, no. Hold on. Let me go one by one.
8: Don't do this to me, Mo.
0: Who thinks Anna's going to win? Isn't that nice? Who thinks Lydia's going to win? Who thinks Shannon is going to win? Who thinks Kev is going to win?
1: Did I hear a boo?
0: Yeah, that was me. Hey, speaking of Kev, we're live at Gordon Chevrolet. We're going to give away that car. you guys are going to love this. Kevin's grandmother. Told him something yesterday that I wonder if anybody's like either grandma or mom or somebody has ever told them before. What did she tell you?
1: She told me that I was fat.
4: No.
8: Really?
1: I promise you, she did. And you know, grandmas, you have, well, not just in my family, my grandmother is the most honest person in the world. You want to know the truth, solicited or unsolicited. Most of the time, you ain't ask her for nothing, but she's going to tell you anyway. It's coming from grandma.
0: How did it come out?
1: So I went to her house. You know, I'm hugging her, kissing her, and that sounded crazy. I'm giving her, I'm on my way out. I'm on my way out. Yeah, yeah.
2: After you gave her the flowers.
1: This is after a momentous occasion, right? There's joy that I'm bringing into her life. So upon my dismissal, I'm leaving out. I'm walking out. You know, she has her hands like on my shoulder. And she's kind of like, you know, like, this is my grandson. Like, I stop and I allow her to, like, have that moment. She's being like, I love you, grandson. She's like, okay. She's like, you're starting to get a little small. She's like, she don't want me to lose weight. You know, she always want to feed you. Always want you to eat. She's holding my shoulders and she starts to go down. And then she gets to my, like, hips, love handle. She's like, oh, there it is. And then she started to squeeze, started to hit it a little bit. She's like, still some here, I see. I'm like, all right, grandma. Thought I was doing well.
0: She needs you to tighten up a little bit. She
1: wants
0: you
1: I guess so.
0: You can do some sit-ups or something going on there.
4: Maybe that's the inspiration. I don't know.
1: She like, there it is.
0: I love Chelsea's grandmother, God rest her soul, Grandma Helen. Helen used to tell her how horrible of a cook she was. Like, when she would come over to the house or whatever, she'd tell Chelsea, this is awful. This is awful. And then would ask the question, like, how is he staying with you? Like, that would be like one of those things where she would say that.
1: When it comes to food, that's Josiah for me.
0: Really?
1: Josiah doesn't think I know how to season anything.
0: Really?
1: Oh. Yeah. He'll text me. Like, if he takes his food and runs upstairs, he'll text me, like, everything was seasoned but the chicken. I'm like, all right, bro.
0: I love to know, like, and I would love for you to share, because I think it's going to probably be grandmas that are going to be the ones. But who is the most honest person in your life that actually told you, or has anybody ever told you you're fat? Because would you ever tell somebody that? Like, only a grandma can get away with that.
4: My grandma used to do it to me all the time. When back in the olden days, when I did the Art Van TV commercials, she would leave me voicemails and say,
1: "Oh no,
4: your cheeks are looking a little puffy." And
1: that was her way.
4: But now it's Lucy. I mean, 12 years old. Same with Josiah. Mm. He's 13. I feel like they are so honest. And for me, with her, it's what I wear. I am so very not cool. And she will always say to me, "If you wear that, I'm not talking to you." Like, if we go anywhere.
1: I took my shirt off in front of Josiah. He was like, "Those are the eyes. That is the smile." Like, pushing my chest and my stomach. I'm like, dog, chill.
0: I got to look. I'm going to see her. Hold on a second. I think I have Shannon's grandmother.
1: Talking about her face.
0: Yeah, I do somewhere. Yeah. In
4: but
0: my,
4: she did it several times.
2: This is Shannon's granny?
4: Yeah.
0: I got to see Shani's granny calling her up and telling her.
4: She didn't like my outfit. She thought my cheeks were getting puffy. Yeah. Like, there was always something grandma, she did not like about the commercial. Sure. She hated how my hair was.
0: Ready? Okay, here we go. This is Shani's granny being very honest.
5: Hey, Shan. It's Grandma Murphy. I was watching the TV, and I saw the Art Van commercial. Shan, I think you better start exercising. Give me a call. Bye-bye.
4: Love you. Bye-bye.
1: That's all I wanted to say. I think you need to start exercising.
0: Shan.
1: Love you. Bye-bye.
0: What's up, Nia? How are you? What's going on? Nia?
7: Grandma's always talking about weight, too. Like, that
0: Nia, Nia, stop for a second. I'm sorry. We couldn't hear the beginning part of your comment. Say that again.
7: Oh, sorry. Yeah, I was saying my grandma is always talking about someone's weight, too. Like, when I started losing weight, she was saying, "Those arms aren't as big as they used to be."
0: Oh, I love it. You got grandma's still with you, right?
7: Yes. Thankfully, yeah.
1: Are the arms still with you?
7: Yeah. They've gotten smaller.
0: Allison, what's happening, Allison? Where are you calling us from today?
8: Hi, I'm calling from Pontiac.
0: What's up? The Yak. What's going on?
8: So I was just calling because this reminded me. I'm a teacher, and if there is anyone to tell you that you're fat, it is those kids.
4: Oh, God. I can't imagine.
8: Every day, if I come in with coffee, well, is there sugar in your coffee this morning? That's not good for you. I don't hear the end of it, I swear.
1: What grade are you teaching?
8: Third grade, Notre Dame Prep.
1: Notre Dame Prep.
9: Notre Dame Prep.
10: Notre Dame Prep.
0: Oh, geez. You're over at Marist.
11: It's funny because he's fat.
0: Oh, my God.
10: Over at Marist. Yep.
0: Oh, God. We love you, Allison, for what you do for these kids.
9: Tell them two sugars.
10: Thank you. I love you guys. Have a
0: Take
10: good one.
0: Take care of yourself. Bye. That is so funny. What's up, Sarah? How you doing?
12: Good morning, everybody.
9: Good morning.
0: What's going on, Sarah?
12: Nothing. So I just was calling to tell you guys that the most honest feedback I've ever gotten was always from children. They are the most unfiltered and most honest. It doesn't matter what you're wearing or how big or skinny you are. They will tell you for 100% facts what they think.
0: When we would go to the, you know, Kroger and stuff, I would have to worry that Luke was going to, like, there was a couple times Luke's like, she is so fat. And I'm like, you cannot do that. You know what I mean? Yes.
4: That is the worst when you are somewhere and somebody who's different,
0: like, that's so bad,
4: comes into view and you're like, please, please, please, please, please, God. Like, you just shoot them the look of do not say it.
0: The other thing Luke did was one time his friends came over, and I will never forget, Evan Hoke is over at the house with Luke, and he goes, hold on a second, my dad's tummy can talk. And he grabs my fat and has my belly button as the mouth.
13: You got jelly in your belly, you little fat.
0: Yeah. Yeah.
9: That we can talk.
0: It's awful. Michelle, what's going on? How are you?
14: Good morning. How are you?
0: We're great, Michelle. Welcome to the show. What's going on?
14: So my ex-mother-in-law, we were at, I think it was like a Christmas Eve get-together, but she literally looked at me in front of everybody when I was going to get a dessert, and she's like, do you really think you need that piece of cake?
0: Oh.
14: And I was like, so I ended up getting a bigger piece, and I said, yeah, I do.
9: Yeah, there we go.
4: Always.
0: By the way, yeah, it sounds to me like your ex took after the mother-in-law, huh?
14: Yes, yes. Do you remember?
0: Oh, my gosh. What's up, Jamie? How you doing?
15: I'm okay.
0: Oh, where are you at?
15: I got stuck in traffic, and I'm trying to get to you guys.
0: Oh, wait.
4: Oh,
9: you still got time?
4: Yeah.
0: So you qualified and you want to get in before 8 o'clock? What's the cutoff? Do we know what the cutoff is? Make sure she gets here.
15: It's 7:30, what time? I think.
0: Can you be here by in the next 11 minutes?
15: I'm really trying. It says I'll be in there in 10 minutes.
9: We can extend it for her.
4: Okay.
0: I don't know.
9: Can we make an exception for her?
0: They can follow rules.
9: Y'all out of control.
0: That lady right there, by the way, she don't play.
9: Y'all out of control.
0: I'm telling you. What's your name, Karen? What's your name?
16: Is that your mom?
0: Oh, no, it's not your mom.
9: She's like, I don't know that
0: sister?
9: Lady.
0: I don't know. No.
9: She has no idea.
0: Then move over one. Move over one.
9: So when the lightning strikes, you don't get hit.
0: Jamie, what's going on? What you wanted to call up about somebody being honest with you?
15: Yeah, unfortunately. But, yeah, when I was younger, when I was a little girl, my great-grandma, she lived down south, so she said everything how it was. But she used to call me a little heifer.
4: Oh my God, that is so rude.
0: A little heifer.
9: I've heard that a lot.
15: Yeah.
0: Little half, you can't. That's a little half. You gotta say it like that.
9: That's
0: right?
9: What I'm saying. I didn't even know I'm fat. I thought it just was like
4: it's
9: some
4: a cow.
9: People.
4: Isn't it a cow? A half or a cow?
9: I don't know.
15: I
0: thought it was something cuddly.
15: Yeah.
0: Jamie, we're rooting for you. Be safe. Do not get into an accident. It's not worth it. Okay.
15: I will not. Crazy. I have precious cargo.
0: Oh, that's good. All right, love you. You little heifer. I'm just kidding. She's going to walk in here. And
9: you're going to know exactly.
0: Actually,
9: you.
0: Every.
9: You're Jamie, aren't you?
4: Oh, my God.
0: Trevor, what's up, Trevor? How you doing?
17: What's going on, guys? I just wanted to. I think children are probably the most honest, too. I picked up my kids the other day, and we'll go to the store or whatever, and they have this new thing where they're calling people big backs. And
4: I hate this.
17: I do too. Honestly, I don't know where they got it from. So I asked them, like, where are you learning this from? And apparently the kids at their school are calling their teachers big backs.
4: TikTok.
0: That kid's failing.
4: That kid
0: is failing his class. Ariel, last one in this one. What's going on, Ariel?
18: Hey, first time launch.
0: Ariel!
18: Oh, goodness. So my son was into bodybuilding for a while there, and I was getting dressed, and he said, "Oh my gosh, Ma, you have a six pack on your back." And yeah,
2: on six your back,
11: on your back. Got a reverse six pack.
0: And I hope you didn't feed him that night.
18: I did. That's my baby. I love him.
0: I know. Yeah. You love
4: so
0: him.
4: So good.
0: Have a great morning, Ariel.
18: Yeah, we're you too,
0: we're back. One, this is the last commercial break. I got to take a commercial break, and then somebody's winning a car or cash.
16: 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SNX Traffic Check.
19: We're down to just a 5-minute backup, 131 southbound between Post and West River Drive. We do have an accident, 131, just north of West River. We've got a crash in Grand Rapids, Lake Michigan Drive at Marion Ave. And then 196 westbound between M40 and US 31, still closed for construction. That's a look at your traffic.
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9: Sunshine finally returning today and a little warmer as well. Still slightly humid with a high up around 84. Tonight, increasing clouds, chance of showers late and a low of 65. I'm Storm Team 8 meteorologist Matt Kirkwood tracking West Michigan's weather.
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13: Yes, yes, yes. We're going to play that in 30 minutes from now. Hold on. 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And now I got to do another prize here. 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
13: All right, we're back. I went to the bathroom just a second ago. I am completely emptied out.
14: Yuck. Okay.
13: There's a line in front of the ladies' bathroom. There's a lot of ladies that were had a little churning of the stomachs, maybe.
15: Or maybe just too much coffee.
13: Maybe a little too much coffee.
16: That was it.
13: I tried to get a couple of the nice ladies to come in with me to the men's because there was it was
16: Whoa.
13: Just me.
16: Don't say that.
15: Aren't those just single bathrooms?
13: There are. So they have nice bathrooms here. Unlike us, they have like they have stalls and urinals.
15: Here.
13: I didn't go to that one. That one's like a one-off.
15: Yeah, that's what I thought you were talking about. That's why what you just said was very weird.
13: No, no. I wasn't trying to like actually have them come in there with me. They could have gone. I don't know how women feel about this. Would you have it? Because I went to, there was a bar that we went to in Tucson when we used to be on in Tucson, and the bar was a unisex bar at the same time. Like you could be stall to stall with a, you know, potential, you know, person.
14: So no urinals? Yeah.
13: So there were, no, they had urinals.
14: I don't like that.
13: But the urinals were blocked by like a little bit of a wall. Oh, and then okay. The stalls were right next to each other. So there'd be like 8 stalls, and you could, like, I think I dutied next to a couple of ladies.
14: Lucky them.
13: Yeah. So I was fine though. I was good. I wasn't blown up. Would you have a problem with that or no?
16: No.
13: I think women would probably have the problem more so.
15: Yeah,
13: I think
15: I love that idea.
14: Yeah.
13: All right. Let's get to the dirty, and then we got more of the show coming up here. What do you got in this hour's dirty?
15: So my entire Instagram feed last night and this morning, Taylor Swift's new shorter hair. It's not like a bob short, but it's like just below her shoulders short. So she was out hanging out with some girlfriends in London, had this cute short floral dress, and everybody noticed the hair. It is super cute. Meanwhile, her husband back at Kansas City Chiefs training camp, but it's her that is trending today because of her haircut. While performing on his Sing a Song All Night Long tour with Earth, Wind & Fire, your favorite, Lionel Richie, had fans laughing when he was started knocking Chris Brown and Usher's stadium tour. He said, "Usher, Chris Brown, they're trying to do something new. The Commodores with Earth, Wind & Fire, we were doing this back 40 years ago." But he said, "The only difference is between then and now, we didn't go to jail." Obviously, a little slam against Chris Brown, who caught wind of this, saw the video on social media, and actually commented on it. "Damn, Unk, we love you, Pawpaw," with a lot of crying, laughing emojis.
14: So,
15: yeah, he took it okay, I guess. But
13: Lionel getting feisty, man. Huh?
16: For what reason, though?
13: I don't know. Maybe you know, because I think sometimes you say something in the midst. I bet he was having a drink or two.
16: You think so?
13: You know, feeling a little loose.
16: Yeah, a little unnecessary.
15: Yeah.
16: A little loose.
15: A local story. Oakland County Prosecutor Karen McDonald has charged 65-year-old West Bloomfield Township trustee Jabron Mana with allegedly placing hidden surveillance cameras in the bedrooms and bathrooms of several women. He's now facing 2 counts of capturing an image of an unclothed person and 5 counts of installing a device for eavesdropping.
16: Wow.
15: So these women, and I don't know how they discovered this, but they found the cameras hidden inside the smoke detectors in their bedrooms. Yeah. So police went to this guy's home, office, checked his cell phone, recovered additional cameras there. They also found nude surveillance videos from the victim's bedrooms and bathrooms on his phone. So he's in a little bit of trouble this morning. And lastly, the search is on in Quincy, Illinois, a town of less than 40,000 people, for who purchased that winning $1.04 billion Powerball ticket. This doesn't really surprise me that nobody has come forward to claim it yet, but everybody wants to know who went to the Hy-Vee Gash Fresh and Fast and bought this ticket. And the owner of that place said it's like a murder mystery. Like, he got a call saying somebody at his store who had bought a ticket at his store sold the winning ticket. And at first he's like, "I better check my ticket, see if it's me." It wasn't him. But now everybody in the town is buzzing about who bought this ticket. And I think Illinois allows jackpot winners to remain anonymous, so the mystery may never be solved.
13: Oh, they can't remain anonymous. I want to know who they are.
16: Nah, yes, I can.
13: No, I don't want that.
15: That store owner, by the way, gets $500,000 for selling the winning ticket. Yeah.
13: That's not as much as what you would think, though, right? With
15: half still $500,000.
13: Nice. I know. It's a good amount of money, but still, that's crazy. You would hope that the person that wins this thing is like
15: generous,
13: a vibrant young person. It always is like somebody like 900 years old.
16: That's all right, as long as I'm in the wheel.
13: You're okay with it?
16: Absolutely.
15: All right. Hey, if you miss anything from today or this week, you can always catch up and re-listen on the podcast on the free iHeartRadio app.
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13: All right, a pair of tickets right now to see J. Cole. Shauna, are you there, Shauna?
18: Yes, I'm here.
13: Shauna is a winner. Congratulations to you, Shauna. Yay, Shauna. Is this a phone line problem or a very silent listener problem? What is this?
18: No, Shauna? No, it's a phone line problem. It's a phone line.
13: It is a phone. It is. There you are.
18: Yeah,
13: are you excited? Sunday
18: yes,
13: night.
18: Buddy, thank you.
16: The fall off.
13: Little Caesars Arena. You're going to be there. Congratulations to you.
18: Thank you. I appreciate it. Oh, first time, long time.
13: Hey, Shauna.
16: Shauna on the phone. Hey.
13: We love you, Shauna. Shauna, what side of town are you from?
18: West side of Detroit.
13: West side of Detroit. Hey. Love you. Thank you for listening. Hold on 1 second, okay? We got a West side. From the, I love that. West side. All right. Hold on 1 second there. All right. It's Mojo in the morning. I have a question to ask. Do we have any binge watchers here? I think everybody's a binge watcher,
16: yeah.
13: Right?
16: Absolutely.
13: We all. I don't think I've ever met anybody that doesn't watch TV. You know what I mean? Mm-hmm. Like there's some people that will claim that they don't.
16: Right.
13: I call BS on that.
16: I hear that.
13: Here's my binge watch question. You specifically, can you watch a show without your spouse in front of your spouse? Here's the thing, full disclosure on this one. Chelsea and I started watching Pan America or Pan Am Flight 103 on Netflix.
15: So good. Highly recommend.
13: Chelsea doesn't think the same way you and I do, Shannon.
15: Oh, really?
13: She thinks the show seems slow and boring. So she was uninterested, went right to her phone, was back on the TikTok, okay? So she kind of gave up on it, and I stayed watching it. Well, I have been now continuing my process of watching the, I don't know, how many episodes? 9, 6, something like that. Yeah. And yesterday, Chelsea is in the room, so she's laying down like on this like heated mat that she has in the house. And I'm on the couch, and I take over the big TV. And all I hear is a little, like, sigh stuff. And that sigh stuff was, she noticed that I was going to go back to watching my Pan Am Flight 103 binge watch.
16: Your boring show.
13: And I said to her, I go, what's up? And she goes, you're going to do that here? And I said, yes. That's, like, that's my TV. I wake up at 3:30 in the morning so I can afford that TV.
16: Yeah.
13: That's my and your TV.
16: Yeah.
13: That's our TV.
15: Save,
13: that's our TV. But it's mine now, yeah. Right? She kind of gave me this look, and then, you know, of course, I think that that was pretty much where I lost her. But I asked this question. If your spouse is not going to watch the show with you, I don't have to wait for her to leave the house to watch the show, right?
16: Like, what do you agree? Look, if she on her phone, she's not interested in watching anything anyway. No. Would suggest something in.
14: Okay. My thing is she's on her phone because you're watching that.
15: Exactly.
14: If you would pick something that you guys could watch together, maybe you guys could talk about it and
15: you need a new show or a new movie.
13: Not finding something completely new because she doesn't like it.
15: I get it, but it is super frustrating. Like this happens all the time. Like Wes, I'm trying to think what he just watched by himself. Reacher? Which I think is kind of old, but he started watching
13: Jack Reacher.
15: Oh my God, the most annoying guy in the whole entire world.
13: Oh, he's a badass.
15: And he would put that on when he got into bed, and he's like, well, you're just going to fall asleep anyway. And I said, but I don't want to fall asleep to him. I don't want to fall asleep to Reacher. Like, let's watch something together, and then after I fall asleep, turn it on.
16: See, so he has to be bored.
15: No, let's find something that we both like together.
16: Yeah. But 9 times out of 10, that results in us not enjoying what we're watching.
15: I disagree.
16: You think Wes would disagree? Because you're agreeing that we're going to enjoy it, but from your perspective.
15: Well, but we always have something that we're watching together. So it's like, let's put that on. Or let's put on like Shark Tank or Dateline. Mm-hmm. We know we both like that show. I'll fall asleep after 15 minutes anyway and then start watching Reacher.
13: Here's the problem. If we do that, I watch nothing but Dateline. And that's the only thing we can agree on. We watch Dateline. I've seen every Dateline 5 to 10 times. I'm not lying to you. Right? I mean, literally, I'm like, oh, great. The sister was the murderer. You know what I mean? Like I said there. I don't think that we always have to have shows to watch together. This is one of those things where I think spouses sometimes have too much common things that
15: they
13: do together.
15: You would be so pissed.
13: What?
15: If you came, got a snack from the kitchen, came into the living room, plopped down in your little corner of your couch, and she had Emily in Paris on.
13: Where's the...
15: You would be pissed. I don't want to watch this.
13: Where's Dana, 90 Day Fiancé Dana? That's how I started watching 90 Day Fiancé. Where are you at, Dana?
19: I think he in the bathroom.
13: Is it? Dana, I started watching 90 Day Fiancé because guess what Chelsea would do? Take over the freaking TV on a Sunday night watching 90 Day Fiancé. It was, okay, I'm going to... I'm going to watch with you. I started watching. I saw that Gina. I was hot for Gina. I'm like, okay, let's
15: I'm
13: like
15: sure
13: that.
15: That's not the case with every single show she's watched, though.
13: What the heck is the... Why am I brain farting on this show with the kids with special needs? What am I...
15: Oh, Love on the Spectrum. That is a great
13: show. Love on the Spectrum. That's how I started watching Love on the Spectrum.
14: And you loved it.
13: At first, I'm watching it going, this isn't funny. Like, what's going on here? Like, I'm watching the show. I'm thinking, what is going on with the show? Yeah. And then next thing I know, Chelsea is like...
15: Love it.
13: And then I'm like, oh, okay, I get it. You know, I'm kind of in this kid's interesting. I hope this kid gets a date, you know, whatever.
19: That's why you got to add two
15: Connor.
19: TVs.
15: Love yeah. Connor.
13: I don't know. I think that there are some things in life that you have to, like, you have to do for your spouse. And one of them is you got to, like, let them have the TV every now and again.
19: Get you one, right. Get you Thank one episode
13: you.
19: In.
13: Thank you. Do you have a guy that does this to you? All right. Real House. You know how many times I've had to watch a stupid Real Housewives?
15: Wait, you that love it. That is your favorite show.
13: I hated it when I in the beginning. I only like the Real Housewives of Salt Lake because all the girls are definitely bangable. They're all hot on that show.
19: Something to look at.
13: Yeah. I don't know. 844 Mojo Live. I don't know if anybody wants to participate in this particular thing or if you're too afraid of my wife that you don't want to. But what is an unwritten TV rule in a relationship? I know that there is the rule that you can't watch ahead if you are watching a show.
15: Mm-hmm. Yeah.
13: And if you watch ahead, you better be a good liar about it. Like,
19: I will
13: better not say anything.
19: If we have a show that we're watching and we're watching it at the same time and you fall asleep, I get to finish the episode that we're on.
15: Yeah, that's our rule.
19: I feel like that's
14: but then
19: okay.
14: Then do you rewatch it together, or does she?
19: We
14: got to
19: start from where
14: out?
19: You at, from oh, where okay. you fell asleep. Yeah.
14: That's nice.
15: By the way, these streaming devices sometimes out you if you do like go ahead and watch because it shows that the episode has been mm-hmm. watched.
19: Yeah.
15: Do you know what I mean?
19: Yeah.
15: Although sometimes it's wrong.
13: No, I'm good at stuff. I'm good at resetting. I reset that bitch.
15: Oh, wait, that's what you do.
13: That thing's like, yeah. It looks like I haven't watched my TV at all.
15: I didn't know you could do that.
13: Oh, yeah. You go right into it. It's like it's like your phone, that your cell phone mark is unread.
15: But it doesn't show it on like the lineup where it shows all the episodes. Yeah. Doesn't restart it show the blue line all the way across?
19: If you restart the episode, it'll look like you never watched the episode. Yeah, the bar
15: I did not know
19: beginning.
15: That. Okay.
13: Yeah. Hold on a second. Marlene is going to hopefully have my side on this one. Hi, Marlene. What's going on?
20: Hi, my husband and I, we have a big, huge TV down in our basement. It's all finished. We have a TV in the bedroom, huge, and then we have a TV in the kitchen, in our living room, and we alternate. If he's watching something, I go downstairs. He goes upstairs, or we watch things together. Why don't you get another TV?
13: We have TVs. No, I got TVs. I got more TVs than I needed, and more TV than people. You know what the problem is? She's got that heated mat in the room with the big room, the great room. Yeah.
19: The great room.
13: Okay. The great room.
20: Okay, sorry.
13: No,
20: okay,
13: Marlene,
20: well,
13: you're absolutely right. And you know what? The other TVs are just as fine. I don't like watching TV in bed.
19: Why?
13: I fall asleep.
19: That's okay.
20: Oh, I do.
14: You probably need rest.
20: Yeah.
13: We
20: alternate.
13: And then I fall asleep and it goes episode fast.
19: Keep
13: and
19: going.
13: I can't remember what episode I was on.
15: That.
13: What's up, Spencer?
21: Hey, good morning, guys.
19: Good morning.
13: What's happening?
21: So my wife is the a-hole that does this to me all the time. She has like three shows that I absolutely hate, and she will wait until I get home every evening to make me watch them with her.
14: What are the shows?
21: Oh.
14: You don't even know. You weren't paying attention.
21: The Bachelor.
15: Oh, okay.
21: Yeah, half of the time, no. The Bachelor... I'm over Survivor at this point, and she knows it.
19: She's watching old stuff.
21: And I'm trying to think of what the other one is because it's the most irritating one of the three, and I literally zone out every time.
13: I can't do reality shows together. I really don't like it. Like, I can't do The Voice. I can't do The Bachelor. I can't do Dancing with the Stars.
19: You're not doing that.
13: I'm done with that stuff. Yeah. I want to watch the dramas and the documentaries and stuff. Alex, what's up, Alex?
22: Hey, everyone. First time, long time.
13: Hi, Alex.
19: Alex on the phone.
22: I agree with you, Mojo. Honestly, my husband, he doesn't like half the things I watch, and there's no way I'm waiting on you. He sleeps through everything. So, yeah, watch it when you want and enjoy it. Talk about it if you can.
13: Thank you, Alex. I love you. I'm going to star your name here.
22: I love you guys.
13: Thank you for listening.
0: We love you too.
13: What's going on, Maddie?
1: Hi. First time, long time.
13: Hey, Maddie.
1: I was agreeing with Spencer. I kind of wait until my boyfriend gets home, and I put on Vanderpump Rules, which is an old reality show, and he finally started asking me to put my headphones on the big TV because he does not want to listen to this.
15: Oh my gosh.
2: Could you imagine
13: if Chelsea said to me, you have to wear headphones? Oh my God. Tell me you did not do that, Maddie.
1: I do put headphones on. I can see why it would be an annoying show to watch, but
13: I try
1: to watch it when he's not home.
13: God, put your headphones on, please. Chelsea gets mad when she's watching a show and I've got something rolling on my phone that's too loud. She gets all upset.
19: Yeah, it's like a kid with an iPad.
13: What's up, Katie?
23: Hi, first time, long time.
0: Hey, Katie on the phone.
23: I always text in, and I can never actually talk on the phone because I'm working, so I'm kind of excited. But
13: yay!
23: We have a 3-year-old at home, so normally he is hogging the TV, but after he goes to bed, we have to decide, like, am I just going right to sleep or can we watch something together? And if I'm going to sleep, he's watching some podcast that I don't want to watch anyways. But we have our favorite shows that he can only watch while I'm actually awake.
13: Oh, that's nice. You guys sound like you have a good relationship. Kids suck, by the way. The worst is when you have to watch all the kids' shows because the kids take over the TV. And the kids shouldn't be on the good TV. Like, you know what I mean? Like, they get on, like, the best. They get on, like, the TV that was circa 10 years ago that you got rid of. I don't want them on the good one. Real quick, Josh says that this is why you should be gay. What is that, Josh?
24: Not why. I'm saying this is a perk of being gay. It's definitely a helpful thing to have a spouse who enjoys all the same shows.
13: Oh.
19: Okay, what the gays watching?
13: Wait, you're telling me that every gay person likes the same show as their significant other? There is no way.
24: I'm saying that the Venn diagram is much more expansive.
13: Venn diagram.
15: A lot more overlap.
13: Okay. I don't know. It just doesn't seem like, you know. Kev actually asked that question. What is the show that everyone's watching in the gay community?
14: He did Rivals.
24: I mean, RuPaul's.
13: Drag Race?
24: Any sort of reality TV. Yeah, Drag Race, any sort of reality TV. Anything mindless. Okay. You can just kind of throw on and
13: just watch mindless. All right. Yep. All right, buddy.
24: Throw it on and then turn on TikTok.
13: I'm going gay. Well, thank you. Perfect. We'll talk to you later, Josh. See you, buddy. Bye.
25: See the show live now and see how many times Kev looks at his phone during the next segment.
19: Shut up.
25: Hey, Kev, you just sent a text.
19: Shut up.
25: Looking good today, Kev, but looking tired. Ladies kept you up late.
19: Shut up.
25: This is Mojo in the Morning.
13: He wasn't looking at his phone. He was looking at his penis. That was what he was looking at. Right,
14: I don't know which is worse.
13: I saw him looking down. I'm like, he's looking on his phone. Is it fun to watch what we are doing, like where you're normally just listening to us? I know people watch us on the stream and stuff. Hi, guys. How are you? How's everybody doing?
15: Good morning.
19: There's a ton of people here.
15: Yeah.
13: This is Gordon Chevrolet's grand finale of our summer of cars, cash, and gas.
19: Yay.
15: We are literally minutes away from doing this.
13: I'm going to have you make some noise if you are somebody that came in and drove in from the Toledo area. Toledo, from Toledo. Make some noise.
15: Okay, a few over there.
13: Any Grand Rapids, West Michigan listeners here? We got to make some noise.
15: Wow. Yeah. You are the sole one.
13: That's a drive, man. God, I hope you get chosen. Otherwise, you poor bastard.
15: I know.
13: Hey, I got some cool places you can go eat. You know what I mean? I'll tell you some good stuff. Maybe stop at the Motown Museum, go on a little tour. Any people from the Detroit area here? Yeah. I love it. Anybody from outside of all three of those areas? Really? Wait.
15: Where?
13: On iHeart? iHeart listeners, I like it from afar. By the way, if you say you're from Warren or Southfield.
19: Right, exactly. Yeah. Mount Clemens.
13: Come on. I'm talking like you're out of the area completely. Like we had the last time that we did a promotion, a big promotion like this, I think we had a couple like people from West Virginia that came in. And there was one guy from Nashville that came in, like listening to us on the iHeartRadio app. We love you guys. All right, it's Mojo in the Morning. This story is crazy. So Lucy was at a sleepover, Shannon?
15: Yeah, Lucy was at a sleepover a couple of nights ago with a whole bunch of girls. God bless the mom that hosted. I think there were like 10 girls there or something crazy like that. And apparently the girls got a little rowdy in the living room of this home. And at some point in the middle of the night, somebody knocked over a big urn containing Lucy's friend, whose house this was, her great-grandpa's ashes. And it cracked.
13: By the way, hold on, the sound effects are the great.
15: It cracked, and some of the ashes spilled out onto the couch. Well, there is no mention of this when Lucy comes home. Like, this is a big deal. And she doesn't say anything to me. So I don't find out about this. And she said she wasn't the one who did it. She's, you know, whatever. I'm sure it was all of them participating in this. I didn't know about this until yesterday at 11:17 a.m. when the mom sends all of the moms of the girls who are at the sleepover a text. And she's like, okay, blah, blah, blah, blah. On a different note, addressing the thoughtful asks and concerns about the girls spilling the ashes from the urn during the sleepover. And she goes on to say, it wasn't a lot that was spilled. The rest of great-grandpa is still in there. She's so sweet. And she goes, I can only imagine that all 8 great-grandparents are LOLing from heaven at this amusing incident.
14: What do you do?
15: I'm like, Lucy Grace, what happened? How does that happen? Oh my God!
14: Are you vacuuming Grandpa up?
16: No, you can't do that. You gotta get like an envelope and try to scoop him up
14: and put it back in.
16: Yeah, you gotta try to scoop him up.
15: Pun intended, like about died cocaine. When I heard this story.
16: You gotta do it like that. You gotta go Hunter Biden on him.
13: You gotta
16: preserve what's left. I like you say some
15: said there was a lot left. Yeah,
16: that's what I like you say. Some of Grandpa spilled out.
15: Great Grandpa.
13: That is has anybody that has had like their urns from their loved ones, like grandpa or maybe their pets, ever had this happen to them where their urn just spills all over the place? 844 Mojo Live. That's wild. By the way, I've gone to a lot of sleepovers as a kid, and we played with a lot of the parents' stuff. Yeah. We never played with grandpa.
16: You got to put grandpa up, though. He can't be at kid level.
15: I think grandpa was up. Like, Lucy took a ton. The girls took a ton of videos from that night, you know, because they all have to do their dances, and they're all
16: TikToks,
15: whatever. And so she's showing me in one video where great-grandpa was, and I'm like, okay, he was up there, but they were all like standing on the couch and doing things like that. So that's how this happened.
16: They tried to hit grandpa. Up there, you can't make a mistake.
13: That sounds like a kid said, can we look and see? You know what I mean?
16: Yeah.
13: Doesn't that sound like it's one of those? It's like one of those things.
16: I bet you won't bring him down here.
13: How do you go on a sleepover? You knock over grandpa on the couch and you don't come home and that's your first story.
15: Mom. I think we might be in trouble.
13: Oh,
15: this mom, though, is the sweetest. Like, of course, she would say, don't even worry about it. Like, it'll be okay. But
13: that's, oh, my God.
15: I felt terrible.
13: Yeah. Poor grandpa.
16: You're haunted. There
13: he is. We love you, grandpa. Move over on the couch. Hold on a second. hold on a second. A texter here, 9550734, says that they knocked over grandma on the floor. They vacuumed up and then put the vacuum remains inside of the...
15: With
16: the
15: cheating? Honestly, what
16: kinda
15: do
16: smart?
15: You do?
16: No,
15: what
16: no.
15: do you do? Why? Scoop and put
16: Because then
15: that?
16: You mixing grandpa with popcorn.
14: No, you got to empty it first.
16: You can't get everything out.
13: Why? But why is it that... If they're dead already. They're not going to know. Like, you know what I mean? It says...
16: She just, you know, she just don't have her arm with her, I guess.
13: another texter, 313, says they knocked over their dog's ashes and then decided they were going to spread them all at that time. I wonder where they knocked
15: That's
13: them
15: what
13: over.
15: You do. Yeah.
13: Hold on, Stephanie here on the phone lines. Let me grab a phone line on here. Same situation, Stephanie, with the kids knocking over the urn.
0: Yes, they did.
13: Who did they
0: I
13: knock
0: was at
13: over?
0: Work. The boys. My mom.
16: Oh, damn.
13: Mom.
14: Is she back
0: I was on the phone with her dad. Well, the urn was on the table because the top had broken. And so I had it taped
2: We were going to get it fixed. And I'm on the phone checking in. How are the boys doing? And all of a sudden, I got to go. And I'm like, oh, no, what happened? And I get hung up on. Call back. I can't talk right now. Hang up. I'm like, what's going on? Finally, when I called back like 4 hours later, it was, well, they knocked over your mom, and I think I got most of it.
19: I think.
3: How did they get most of it up?
2: Not at all. They didn't get a lot out, but I didn't want to tell you, but in case you see that there's still some somewhere.
3: Do you think your mom, though, had a good laugh about it? Do you think that that would be something she would laugh
2: I'm
3: about?
2: Sure.
3: Yeah.
19: See, you can't sweep
2: they
19: it,
2: were
19: though.
2: So afraid, and I was like, why? It's not her. That's just her remains. I was fine, and I was like, why? It's not her. That's just her remains. I was fine with it, but yeah, their dad was pretty worried about telling me.
3: What? Why? Why
19: you can't
3: you not sweep it?
19: Because 9 times out of 10, your broom already dirty. You got like dusty stuff already on the end of the broom, so you can't do that. It's always streaks left in the broom. You got to use an envelope, some with some straight edges, and just try to like

0: I'm sorry, what?
1: Oh, nothing. That was the dead speaking. Go ahead.
0: Oh, my dad actually got a little too drunk one night and used my cat's ashes as hot chocolate.
2: What?
3: You are
2: how?
3: Kidding me. Yeah, no. No, no.
4: He drank Fluffy.
1: That first sip had to be horrible.
3: No.
5: Oh, how old is this?
0: He never heard, like, he never seen an urn that way. And he told me he thought it was, like, fancy hot chocolate.
5: Your dad was on a little bit more than alcohol.
1: This looks like Ghirardelli.
0: Oh, yeah. He used about 3 or 4 scoops.
1: Oh, my God. That is so funny. Nick, what's up, Nick?
6: Hey, guys. First time, long time.
1: Yeah, Nick on the phone!
6: So my friend's dad passed away a couple years ago, and, you know, he was cremated, so we took the urn with us bar hopping, and we were actually buckling him into the front. We took him into the front seat, and we were buckling him into the Uber driver's car, telling him to take care of him as we were driving bar hopping.
1: Wait, the Uber driver kept the urn in the car while you guys went into the bar? You didn't bring Dad in the bar?
6: No, we brought him into the bar, but between bar hopping, we buckled him into the front seat.
3: That's hysterical. Great. I love that.
1: That is awesome. By the way, that is hysterically funny to think about. Like, if you have like a...
3: My dad would want that.
1: I was going to say, bring him out on... Yeah. Do a pub crawl. Yep. A little dead dad pub crawl.
5: Oh, no.
1: All right, we're ready?
7: 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Mojo in the Morning, live.
1: Here we go.
7: Mojo.
8: 30.
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1: You're a doo-doo head.
14: Here we go, go, go. Here we go, go, go.
15: Let's go.
1: All right, it is Mojo in the Morning. Are we ready?
5: Let's go.
1: Hey. I would like to ask just a quick question. Can I give a nice plug for our friends from Kroger Delivery that are here?
4: Shout out to
1: Kroger Delivery.
4: Damn.
1: Because Kroger Delivery is how everybody here was able to get your gas. Courtesy of Kroger Delivery, you got Kroger gas cards. You guys got your gas? Everybody got their gas?
4: Very nice.
1: Can I also have you make some noise for Gordon Chevrolet?
5: Yeah!
1: Mike, come on over, Mike.
4: Mikey
1: B. Get over here. Mike Porter from Gordon Chevrolet, yeah. Everybody. Mike! Yeah. How you feeling, Mike?
16: I'm excited. I'm ready to give away a car.
1: Let's do it. Let's give away a car. All right, so here's the process. All of you that qualified, we are going to narrow it down to 4. And then you'll have a 1 in 4 chance of winning when somebody up on this stage, and Lydia, who's right back over there, she'll be joining us, will be playing for you in the Throwback Throwdown. You hear us play Throwback Throwdown. Whoever wins you the car or the $20,000. Mike, how you feeling? Ready?
16: I'm excited. Let's go.
1: Should we have each contestant pick out their own person?
4: Absolutely.
1: You guys want to do that? All right, you guys get up. Get up and get out and
4: get something.
1: Let's go. Are those mics? Do those mics actually work? That are on that thing, or no? They have to bring their mics with them, or what do we do? How do they hear their mics? Or what do they? Oh, they got mics there or something? I don't know. How does it work? All right. Should we let ladies go first and pick, or should what do you want to do?
5: Absolutely.
1: Okay. Let's do it based off seniority.
4: Celebrating 17 years,
1: Shannon.
4: Happy anniversary.
3: I hate doing this, you guys.
1: All right. The first contestant.
3: I'm digging deep. Okay, like really deep. Okay. Zach Polda. Okay, I am playing for From the City of...

0: of Detroit, Melissa Stewart.
1: Melissa, where's Melissa? Melissa, hold on a second here. Melissa, there she is. Hey. Melissa Stewart. Let's say hi to her. Melissa Stewart, let's meet you. Come on over by Shannon real quick, and we can say hello. Melissa, what part of Detroit are you from?
2: West Side.
1: Melissa. And Melissa, I don't want to ask everybody what they want to do, if they want to get the car or the cash until the end. Is that okay? Are we okay with that?
2: Okay.
1: Because my goal is to be surprised and amazed. But I do have a guess on which one you're going to choose. Say hi to Shannon. This is Shannon, everybody.
2: Hi,
1: she's playing
2: Shannon.
1: For you.
2: Hi. Same right. Here.
1: Okay. Next up is Lydia, who's going to pick. Lydia.
3: All right.
4: Yay.
3: Ooh. Yeah, I'm a little nervous. All right. I'm playing from Chesterfield is Christy Bennett.
1: Christy Bennett! Get up here!
3: Let's go, Christy!
1: Christy Bennett, everybody!
3: Woo, my girl!
1: From Chesterfield. How you doing, Christy Bennett from Chesterfield?
5: I'm good.
1: Christy, who'd you come here with today?
5: Myself.
1: Oh, really?
5: Yes, my husband's at work.
1: So, your husband, did he give you a nice congratulations, good luck, kiss, goodbye? And that's what got
5: no,
1: you chose?
5: No, he left before I did.
1: He did?
5: Yes.
1: Okay. Is he listening right now?
5: I don't know. Probably, because I shared the live, so probably.
1: Okay. Well, let's hope he's listening. If he's there, root her on. Root on Lydia, right?
5: Yes.
1: That's good. All right. Next up is Anna. We're going to let Anna pick, and then Kev will pick last.
6: All right.
1: Anna Robb, everybody.
6: We need a boy. Is this thing on?
1: Yes.
6: Oh, we need a man. Not happening. Alicia Burton from East Point.
1: Alicia Burton from East Point.
6: Yay.
1: Alicia. All right. I'm writing these names down so I don't forget. Alicia, where are you at? Where's Alicia? Right over here. Let's talk to her. Let's say hi to her.
7: Hi, how are you this morning?
1: Hi, Alicia from East Point. You doing good?
7: Doing good.
1: Tell me your thoughts on when you woke up this morning. Did you ever think that you were going to win a car, or win cash?
7: Oh my gosh, no way. I'm so excited.
1: Did you come by yourself also? Or?
7: I did from East. Yep, all the way.
1: Man, where are these like supporter family members, huh?
7: My daughter's still in bed. Are you kidding me?
1: How old's your daughter?
7: 17.
1: Oh, of course she's still in bed. What time do 17-year-olds wake up these days? Noon? 1 o'clock?
7: 2 if I wake her up.
1: 2 o'clock? You know what? They're growing. They're growing, so.
7: Unless she has to work, but.
1: Okay. All right. Well, hey, congrats on getting chosen. There's only one more left. Only one more left. Kevin.
8: All right.
1: Make it possible.
8: Here we go. We gonna shut it real quick. We gonna wheel it around. Shake it up nicely. Who wants to be the last contestant? All right. Last, but certainly not least. From Hamtramck, Jason Jennings.
1: Jason Jennings!
8: Jason Jennings with his Lions hat on. Come meet me, sir. Lions
1: Jason.
8: Hat on. Bluetooth in the ear.
1: Woo.
8: Come holler at me, Jason.
1: Yeah, Jason.
8: Jason, $20,000 or a Chevy Trax. What are we doing, cash or the car?
1: No, don't tell. Don't say. Don't say till the end.
9: I'm more of an and guy.
1: Okay. Can we wait till the end?
8: Wait a second.
1: What? He wants both?
8: No, what are you? No, go ahead. Do what you were going to do.
1: No, I think at the end, after you win, we should say, all right, now what are you going to
8: do?
1: Okay, I like that. Is that cool?
8: Yeah, let's do it.
1: I just wanted the surprise.
8: Let's keep the surprise.
1: In years past, we've kind of mixed it up a little bit, and you kind of knew what people were going with. I want at the end, I want to hear what you want, all right? All right, we ready? I'm going to play some throwbacks. We're going to be back in just a second after I play a little bit of throwbacks, so get in positions. Somebody's winning the car or the cash. Summer of Cars, Cash, and Gas.
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1: Right, here we go, guys. Here we go. Here we go. Here we go. All right. We ready? Let's do it.
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1: 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Or $20,000 in cash. Here are the contestants with their favorite Mojo in the Morning show member. Please welcome from the west side of Detroit, Melissa Stewart playing with Shannon. From Chesterfield, the Besterfield, she is Christy Bennett playing with Lydia. From East Point, and she is Alicia Burton with Anna Robb. And when I moved to Detroit almost 27 years ago, they said, don't mess with anybody from Hamtramck, because Hamtramck will show you how it's done. Please welcome Jason Jennings with Kevin.
4: Let's go, Jay. Come on, Jay. What's up, Jay? What's up, baby?
1: All right. So the rules are the Throwback Throwdown. Your name is your buzzer.
5: Kevin.
1: Let's start off with zero. All right, here we go. Zach is going to run the buzzers and the applauses, but I'll scream out buzzer or applause, exactly. You know, there in the studio. And I'm going to run the songs here, so you're going to be able to hear. Do you want to hear a practice song? I'll do it. Should I do one practice song?
6: No.
1: Are you sure?
6: Nope, just go.
1: Okay.
6: I'm going to throw up.
1: I'm just going to, all right.
7: You and me both.
1: Your name is your buzzer. It's the first to get three right, title and artist. You got to have all of them right. First to get three right.
6: But I hope I win.
1: And you will be the winner for your unbelievable Mojo in the Morning listener. We ready?
8: Yeah.
1: Good luck to all of you guys. First song in the Mojo in the Morning, Throwback Throwdown, is...

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3: 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No? Okay, to the side.
1: Buzzer.
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1: Shannon, it's all you for the first point on the board.
4: Eminem, Dr. Dre. 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
1: I feel like he knows it. You know it?
4: What is it?
1: Buzzer. 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
4: Okay, I would never.
1: Nobody gets that one.
4: Okay, all right. Dang.
5: Was that going to be the practice one?
1: That's a practice one.
5: Yeah. All right, next song.
1: Nobody gets that one. Oh, wow. All right, here we go.
5: And we can't turn the music up no higher.
1: Music higher here. Music higher.
5: A touch, a splash.
1: Just on these speakers here. Okay, you ready? Next song in the Mojo in the Morning Throwback Throwdown. All zeros on the board. The song is...
4: Shannon.
1: Who? Bianca, call out who it is. Lydia.
2: That's Ayaz Replay.
1: Correct answer. Yeah.

0: All right. Lydia's on the board. Give it up for Lydia.
1: Come on, Christy.
0: Next song in the Mojo in the Morning Throwback Throwdown is...
2: Kevin.
0: Kevin.
2: That's Genuine Differences.
0: Correct answer.

0: Wow. Good game going so far. How's everybody feeling? Everybody good? Everybody all right? Thank you for the applause. I need you to all stay active. Stay active. We got a lot of people here that are very important people, like Mike Porter over here.
1: Mikey P.
0: He writes a big fat check to iHeart every single month. Give it up for this man. Next song in the Mojo in the Morning Throwback Throwdown. Shannon, Anna, get on the board for Alicia and for Christy. Or no, for Melissa. The song is...
2: Lydia.
0: Lydia.
2: Just a Dream, Nelly.
0: Correct answer.

0: Oh, that was a good song. That, by the way, reminded me of Jingle Ball when we were all on stage.
1: Oh, yeah.
0: Dancing like fools. All right, score update, Bianca.
2: All right, right now we got Lydia in the lead with 2. Kevin is also on the board with 1. Give it up for them. They got the points. All right, we're still waiting on Anna and Shannon to get some points. They're at 0.
0: 0.0. Here we go.
3: 0.0.
0: Thank you, Zach. All right. Thank you. By the way, shout out to Zach.
1: Big
0: He's
1: Zach.
0: Done a great job engineering back in the studio. Next song in the Mojo in the Morning Throwback Throwdown. Lydia, you think you can win it?
2: I do.
0: Then you got to get this song. I don't think you can with this one.
2: All right.

0: Kevin?
1: Faith Hill, listen to
2: no.
1: you.
0: Faith Hill, it's right. No. That's right. No, it's wrong no. answer.
3: No. Oh, who the heck is it?
0: All right, nobody got Lydia's. Lydia,
4: you know, I don't have a guess.
0: Lydia, honestly. Well, you got to throw a guess out there.
4: All
0: throw
4: right,
0: a guess out. There.
4: Listen to your heart, Dodie. Is that her name?
0: Dodie, close. DHT, listen to your heart.
3: Oh.
0: Let's move on. Next song. Okay. Here we go. Here we go. Next song in the Mojo in the Morning Throwback Throwdown. Again, Lydia's got 2 points. Bianca, Kevin's got one.
4: Take it.
0: Anna and Shannon look very nervous.
1: Y'all in there, y'all in there.
0: Next song in the Mojo in the Morning, Throwback Throwdown. Lydia, you can win it. The song is...
1: Kevin.
5: Anna.
0: Kevin.
1: Snoop Dogg, Drop It Like It's Hot. With Pharrell, too.
0: Yes, there you. Thank you. Yeah.
3: Damn.

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1: iHeart Festival artists.
2: That's right. Pop it like it's hot. I got the rollie on my arm and I'm pouring. And I'm all the best because I got it going on.
3: Yeah. Sorry. Can we go to a commercial break and start? No, no. All right. No commercials on this station. Sorry, Kim. Here we go.
4: Sorry, Kim.
3: Here we go. Next song in the Mojo in the Morning Throwback Throwdown. Bianca, who can win it with this one?
5: We got Kevin and Lydia both on the board with two. They can both win it.
3: All right. I'm going to pull out one here that I think you all might love. The next song in the Mojo in the Morning Throwback Throwdown. Title and artist. The song is...
0: Shannon.
3: Shannon.
0: Mariah Carey, Always Be My Baby.
3: Correct answer.

0: That's a song, man. That's my song right there. What do we got for a score?
1: All right, right now we still got Kevin and Lydia tied in the lead with two. Give it up for them. Yup. We now got Shannon on the board with one, and I think it's safe to say Anna's now straggling. She's at zero.
0: Zero.
1: It's okay.
0: Point zero, Anna.
2: Point.
0: Anna, that's okay. We're proud of you, Anna. We're proud of you for showing up today and taking it like an Anna here. Ready? Here we go. Anna's going to get on the board with this next one, I promise you. Get ready, Anna. Next song in the Mojo in the Morning Throwback Throwdown. Kevin, Lydia, win it. Shannon, tie it. Anna, get on the board. Song is...
3: Lydia.
4: Shannon!
0: Who was it? Who was it? Who was it? Call it out, Bianca. I didn't hear. Lydia.
5: Jason Derulo, Want You to Want Me.
4: Shannon. Shannon.
0: Buzzer.
4: Shannon.
0: Shannon.
4: Jason Derulo, Want to Want Me.
0: Want to want what?
4: Jason Derulo, Want to Want Me.
0: When she said me, it was like, meh, me. Yes, that's the winner. Yes.
1: Damn.

0: Man, this contest is so good, isn't it? I mean, are we having fun or what? Normally, I have to fake the fun. I ain't faking the fun today, guys. Score update from Bianca Kaji, everybody. Give it up for Bianca.
1: Yo, this is a tight game. We got a three-way tie. Yeah. We got Kevin, Lydia, and Shannon on the board with two. Anna's like really straggling now with zero. But it's okay. Get on the board.
0: All right. Tony Trovato is standing right there. I see Tony in the green. He's got his shirt to match his phone. Tony, should I go obscure? Should I go obvious? What are your thoughts? Obscure. We're going obscure. Tony, by the way, was supposed to play in Lydia's spot here, and he chickened out because last year a mom and their kid were evicted from their apartments because Tony didn't win for them.
2: What's up, Madeline?
0: They literally...
2: Still remembers.
0: Is it Madeline is her name?
3: Yep.
0: Poor Madeline. Little Madeline is right now looking somewhere in the air going, that Tony Trovato is a bastard. All right, here we go. Next song in the Mojo in the Morning Throwback Throwdown. Song is...
4: Lydia.
0: Lydia for the win.
4: Hideaway Dea.
0: Lydia has just won the throwback.

0: Christy Bennett from Chesterfield, Michigan, is the winner of Mojo in the Morning's Summer of Cars, Cash, and Gas from Gordon Chevrolet.
1: Good job, Lid.
0: Christy, this is the big news now. I got Mike up here. He's ready. He's going to either give you keys or give you a check. What are you choosing today?
2: I wanted the car. My husband said we need the money more.
0: $20,000 is yours. Is that a life changer for you guys?
2: It is. We're redoing our house, and it's been like a 15-year thing, and we're in debt with everything, and the money is a huge help.
0: That's awesome. Oh, awesome. Look at you. You got tears. And your husband, even though I think he's a bastard for not coming here today,
2: He's working to also help pay for this.
0: All right. What do you want to say to him as he's listening to you right now, I'm sure?
2: Told you it would work.
0: I love it. Don't ever doubt your wife, guys. I am so happy for you. Lydia, you did a fantastic job. Thanks. Give Lydia a nice big hug and congratulate. That's awesome. And congratulations to you. Congratulations to your family. I want you to meet Mike Porter. Mike, your thoughts?
3: I'm really excited. Sounds like it's going to somebody that's going to put it to use. And we're excited to do it for you.
2: Very excited.
3: Congrats.
2: Thank you.
0: Thank you, Gordon Chevrolet, Ford Road west of Merriman in Garden City. That was awesome. That is incredible. We're so happy for you. Spend some time with Mike. See if he can negotiate a deal. Maybe that $28,000 car, you might want to sell that thing. I'd take it. I'd pop it right up on Auto Trader. I don't know. What do you pop cars on these days, Mike, if you want to try to sell? I sell them for you.
4: Carvana.
0: Huh? Is it a deal? If I take the car, can I make some money off that car? What are your thoughts?
4: Huh? Am I good?
3: I've seen it go both ways.
0: You've seen it go both ways? All right. I like it. All right. Well, congrats to you. Let's come back and talk more with Mike and talk to Kevin about losing.
4: Yeah, Day of Hideaway. How did I not know that one?
0: Come on. You remember that song, though, don't you?
4: Hey, nice to meet you, bro. Sorry. I couldn't bring it home to you.
0: Try it. First, what song? Wait, who got Nelly, Just a Dream?
4: Lydia. Did.
0: That's your guy, too.
2: A gas card or something we can give
1: we
2: my
1: do.
2: Girl?
0: Oh, real quick.
1: We do, yes.
0: Stop for a second. Everybody that's here. Alicia, everybody. Come on up here, Crystal.
1: Melissa.
0: Crystal has a big announcement. Everybody's winning something that was chosen. The three remaining contestants, what are they winning, Crystal?
5: We got a $500 Kroger gift card for you.
0: $500 Kroger gift card. Thank you, Kim.
4: Yeah.
0: Thank you, Angel. Yeah. We love you, Angel. Thank you to
4: everybody.
0: God, our Lord and Savior. Mona, give it up for Mona, number one sales rep in America.
4: Yeah.
0: Mona has sold me, sold my sons, sold my wife cars, and we love you, Mona. The best, number one. 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All right, here we go. Let's give away. 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Do we have to give away something? I don't even know. Hold on. I know. 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
6: Mojo in the Morning's Dirty on the 30.
0: You know, that was a good contest. I don't care what anybody says. That was a good one.
2: I hated it.
0: I know. By
1: I
0: the way.
1: I told you, the anxiety is real when there's eyes looking at you.
0: You almost need to get your first to get the next. Because I know it sounds weird to say that, but it's like if you miss a bunch of shots in basketball, you got to hit one just to kind of like start feeling yourself a little bit. So, all right, Shannon with the dirty.
1: Well, do you guys remember that story about the dude who peed on a family during that Morgan Wallen show in Baltimore? We talked about this.
4: I forgot about it.
1: The dad, the whole family? Niece. Yes. Well, police finally made an arrest. 33-year-old Jason Reed has been charged with 4 counts of second-degree assault, public urination, and a few other offenses after peeing on this family, including an 8-year-old little girl, during the July 18th Morgan Wallen show at M&T Bank Stadium. And that night, everybody like pointed to the guy and they were like, it was him. But officers couldn't initially arrest him because they did not witness the incident themselves. Well, after the story went viral, police launched a criminal investigation, and then it led them to the guy that everybody was pointing to. So he's now being held in North Carolina, awaiting his trial in Maryland. Police receiving some criticism here, saying they only took action after the case like went viral, but you know, justice will run its course here. So you can't pee on people.
7: How do you pee on a family?
0: A whole family. That's a lot of pee.
7: After the first one, get it? It's like
0: I got to pee so bad now.
1: I just went like this,
2: whipping it around,
7: slanged it.
1: Yeah,
0: I could see where you could do that because we've been sitting up here for a while without a commercial break.
1: Yeah. According to some NFL sources of mine, former Lions player Terry Arnold plans to sign with the Seattle Seahawks. I know he had meetings with the Texans, the Saints, the Giants. Next, though, the NFL has to decide whether to put him on the commissioner's exempt list because, again, he's still in a little bit of trouble following that arrest on felony charges in connection to a robbery and kidnapping that happened back in February.
0: I got a problem with this. I got a problem with the fact that if a guy's going through this legal stuff, obviously you got to get him through his court stuff. And I believe that we don't ever do the innocent until proven guilty. I think the Lions should have not cut him and allowed for the justice system to do its thing. And then decide what they're going to do. But I also think that the other teams in the league shouldn't be able to sign your guys. I don't know.
7: No. If you've been cut, other teams have the ability to pick you up. Like, now, from the Lions' perspective, they must have had someone either internally or maybe they hired someone externally that gave them enough evidence or enough thought to say we need to remove ourselves from the situation.
0: That it's going
7: to
0: get worse.
7: Acted accordingly.
0: Maybe. All right. I don't know. I think, though, that you look at a situation like this, and I do think that sometimes, you know, these guys leave us and then they go on to do something great, and then we find out that the guys that were involved with him were the ones that did something wrong. I'm not saying that that's the case. I think Therion obviously has some responsibility here.
1: Somebody else in trouble, a Macomb County judge ordered Eminem's ex, Kim Mathers, straight to jail yesterday afternoon after a prosecutor said she repeatedly violated terms of her bond. And they know that thanks to alerts coming from her GPS, Heather. She had originally been set for sentencing yesterday morning for that drunk driving charge, her most recent one, and also to respond to a show cause order for failing to appear at an earlier court appearance back in June. So she's spending a little bit of time behind bars. And California Governor Gavin Newsom swung through Michigan this week, was hanging out with our governor, Big Gretch, and they sat down for a little podcast.
8: I have a bug in that I want to stay involved. The bug isn't, I got to run for
9: but
8: office.
9: But if there's a chance for elected office, you would jump at it if it felt right. The pause says it all. We're having a beer at Crunchy's, okay?
8: Yeah, if it was just the two of us talking, maybe.
9: What do you mean?
8: There's a microphone talking in front of my face. I'm a little more thoughtful of the words I'm going to choose.
9: Wow, okay. All right, so you are running.
8: Shut up.
0: Would that not be an interesting ticket?
9: Come on,
0: I think that's a pretty strong.
8: How early into next year do you declare your candidacy for president?
9: I can edit this. This is the difference.
1: It's his podcast.
8: I want to start a podcast just so I can interview you.
0: Would that be interesting? By the way, he's a beautiful man. You ever see that?
1: He's a nice looking man.
2: More beautiful than Tom Brady?
0: No.
7: He said, let's not go too far.
0: No. Did you see Tom Brady walking out last night in Vegas?
7: No.
0: He wearing all of his Raiders stuff. I can't believe it's still weird for me that he's. It's like kind of like how when Michael Jordan became the owner of the Hornets, you know?
1: Mm. Hey, if you miss anything from today, you can always catch up on the podcast on the free iHeartRadio app.
6: 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It's Mojo in the Morning's Dirty on the 30. SNX Traffic Check.
10: Construction causing just a couple minute backup on 131 southbound between Post and West River Drive. 196 westbound, there's debris blocking the right shoulder just after 131. And 196 westbound between M40 and US 31 is closed due to sinkhole repair. That's a look at your traffic.
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0: Slightly humid with a high up around 84. Tonight, increasing clouds, chance of showers late, and a low of 65. I'm Storm Team 8 meteorologist Matt Kirkwood tracking West Michigan's weather.
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1: Can we talk real quick for a second? Because we have, I feel like we, you know, got the contest, got winning, all the excitement. And then I got to get a winner. Did I get a winner or no?
2: No, for Doja.
1: No. Lydia, is there a winner?
3: What's her name?
2: Ricky.
3: Ricky?
1: Ricky from Toledo is the winner.
3: Let's go.
1: Ricky. Ricky from Toledo.
4: I love this shotgun show.
1: Hold on a second here. Is my phone system...
5: I think Ricky hung up, to be honest with you.
1: Okay, then we got to call him back.
5: Yeah.
1: Can we?
3: Or her.
1: Let me do. Or is Ricky from Toledo... Can you dial back? Zach, go into that call log area there and see if Ricky is back there. We'll call them back.
6: Ricky!
1: I'd like to post-game...
6: Oh,
1: analysize.
4: Yeah.
7: Or, back to the car. She's going back and forth.
4: They're having a conversation.
1: She's got
6: her
1: an envelope.
6: Husband.
8: It's an envelope. Right?
7: That doesn't matter.
8: She's got an envelope.
7: Oh, she does. Already the check?
1: Christy, come up here. I want to see the check.
7: And Mike, wow. Mike, oh, my God. He did that so
6: Dang.
7: Fast.
1: Let's do a picture of Bianca.
2: Look at that smile on her face.
7: That is insane.
2: You got a $20,000 smile right now.
8: Look at the zeros on that.

0: I've redone everything. This will pay for countertops and it'll pay off our cabinets.
1: Oh, that is a nice feeling.
2: There you go. Here, I'm gonna have
1: good
2: you
1: for you.
3: Damn, countertops expensive.
2: Like, put this like this, you know, whatever. But hold your finger over that so your address isn't it. Everybody has
3: to get a peel and stick from Amazon.
2: Hey!
0: Cheese!
3: 20,000 on the damn cabinets.
4: Wait a second.
3: Countertop.
2: Yeah! I love it. Congratulations to you.
1: Thank you.
2: Congrats, congrats.
5: Did Mike try to talk you into buying the car? Did he try? Or winning the car? No? He's such a good guy.
6: That cactus green. What
5: kind of a salesman are you, Mike? Come on, let's go. You got to sell it. Come on. You got to get that thing. All right.
7: WKQI Detroit. 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Real laughs. 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Live.
5: All right, it is Mojo in the Morning. Anna was hanging out with some friends and started realizing that things looked a little odd in what was going on.
0: Yeah, me and my friends are way too close, I realized, because we were all hanging out just watching TV. There's a new show, Double Lives of Suburban Wives. Great show if anyone wants to watch it. And one of my friends is feeling around on her leg, and then she asks another one, she's like, hey, come here, like, I need you to pop this pimple on my butt cheek.
3: Oh, Lord.
0: And sure enough, my other friend agreed, and they're laying in the middle of the living room floor popping pimples on butt cheeks. And I'm like, this is too much. We have gotten too close. We've crossed a boundary that I don't want to cross.
5: Are these all girls?
0: Yeah, so there's
5: no guys in this thing?
0: No. All girls, but yeah. What do y'all do with your friends that you wouldn't do with anyone else? Granted, they are medical people, so some of them work in dermatology, some of them are nurses, so they like doing weird things like this, but that's just too TMI for me. No, I don't want to touch your butt cheek. I don't want to pinch it.
3: Facts.
5: Do you do this often? And by the way, are you
0: touch
5: guys all wearing
0: butts?
5: Your clothes, or what's going on?
0: They pick. I'm not going to say me because I don't, but like they pick on each other a lot.
8: What do you mean?
0: Like pimples and stuff. No. Like they'll be like, hey, can you get this for me? Like, I just think that's too much.
5: You know, it's funny that guys don't do this thing. And we need to be more open about it.
6: JG, I know you listen. Ain't no way in hell you about to pull your ass on next to pop some.
5: Like, if we're hanging out with each other, like, we will talk about things and we will tell things, but we don't do things.
1: God, I just feel like it's so different
6: example.
1: For girls.
0: Yeah.
1: Girls have no qualms.
6: Give me an example. What do you mean?
5: Like, if your back itches, you'll get up and go to the corner wall and have the wall
0: done.
5: I would never go, Kevin, can you do me a favor? I got a scratch over there.
6: Right, first off,
5: Kevin, if I did that to Kevin would be like,
6: Hannah, I'd be like, Shannon's right there.
5: No, but if it was just us hanging out, if me, you, and Zach were hanging out with each other, Zach would scratch.
1: He would.
5: Right, Zach? You would have no problem.
9: Yeah,
6: both
9: man.
6: Hands.
9: Just take off the shirt. I got you.
5: wait, under the shirt. What a guy.
9: Yeah, man. Anything for you.
6: Bring out the oils.
0: I have a grosser one. Y'all are going to gag. So in college, one of my friends got a tampon stuck up there.
5: Oh, yeah. No.
0: And she had to have one of our friends pull it out.
1: Yeah.
0: Go in there.
1: I would let my friend do that.
0: Really?
1: Yeah, absolutely. My friends and I are super close like that. Like I feel like people would just shake their heads if they knew some of the stuff that we've all done.
6: Like what?
5: How common is it to get a tampon stuck?
1: It's to double
0: yeah,
1: up on tampons. It's actually pretty common.
5: Is it really?
1: I feel like it's happened to almost everybody.
6: When you say double up, like you forget
1: like you put
6: you
1: one,
6: got
1: yeah,
6: one
1: yeah,
6: in,
1: you and then you put another one in, and then you're like, something smells funky after a while, and you realize what it is.
6: I smell one of that in here. Somebody might have doubled up. I ain't gonna lie.
5: 844 Mojo Live 844-665-6548. What is it that you do with your friends that would make some people go, like, I mean, you got to be good friends. How long have you known these people?
0: Long time. So these are like childhood friends.
6: Oh, geez.
0: So yeah, we grew up together. I can't believe guys don't do like help each other out.
6: Like in what way? I could never.
0: What if you
6: see
0: needed
6: this?
0: Sunscreen on your back?
6: Oh, I've never used sunscreen.
1: Okay, what if you needed something shaved that you couldn't reach?
6: I don't shave.
1: You wouldn't be like JG.
5: Like your neck.
6: No.
5: If you wanted your neck shaved.
6: What can I reach on my neck?
1: Okay, pretend your lower back, you had like a bushy lower back.
6: I promise you.
1: Would you be like, JG, please come help
6: me? Never. Anything that I've needed to do, I would absolutely try to do for myself. And if it was anything physical,

0: physical that I couldn't do for myself, it just would never get done.
1: First,
0: you know what I mean?
1: First off, the sunscreen thing is a really, I've been thinking about that.
0: Yeah.
1: Because if you're a guy and you go, if you go to the beach together.
2: You're going to Vegas this weekend.
1: Or you're going to Vegas. If you're a guy and you don't have anybody to put sunscreen on, would you ask your friend? Like, that's why the spray stuff was made.
3: Yeah, and that's why it looks like when you get sunburned, you sprayed your own back, you idiots. Just ask each other to do it.
1: Guys can't do that.
0: I don't know.
3: I disagree.
0: My brain doesn't work like that.
3: I'm thinking about it too much.
1: Yeah.
3: Like, it doesn't have to be sensual.
1: How about if you hurt yourself? Like, if you like, sprain your ankle really bad and you needed a guy to...
0: Oh, for sure. Yeah, that's injury related.
1: Would you be okay if a guy picked you up and carried you?
0: Oh, no.
1: Piggyback style, naked.
0: I thought just armor on the shoulder, like, you know what I'm saying, helping me limp to the car or something. We could do that.
1: You wouldn't do piggybacks?
0: I guess, sure. Yeah, I guess. I don't know.
3: Continuously told us that there was something very interesting about her Christmas. And so finally we were on a girls trip and we're like, we all need to see this in real life.
4: And she showed you?
3: Yes. And we were like, oh, okay. Yeah. She's right. And it was not like this big.
1: Yeah.
3: I don't know. I just think girls and close girlfriends are so much.
1: Why do I picture girls are, when you guys are together, are always getting naked for each other or something? Is that not possible?
2: For each other is an interesting way to put it.
1: With each other. I don't know.
2: Like, things come up and we have to be.
3: Yeah. But like, I also feel totally comfortable being naked.
0: See, y'all change in front of each other. Even on this show, y'all have changed in front of each other.
1: I think that's why.
3: I do not care.
0: I could never do that with Zach and Mojo. It would never be a time where we would be in the same room and I would just be like, huh?
1: You know what is interesting about the girls doing that? If I knew what Kevin looked like butt naked, the whole time that we would be sitting here, I'd be like
2: thinking about it.
1: You know,
0: they couldn't get it out of his head.
1: But same with like the girls on the show. Like, if you're one of the girls on the show and you, like, you guys shared that room in Chicago, Shannon, with Bianca and Lydia, like, you know what their bodies look like naked, and they know yours.
3: I mean, but it's not.
1: Let's sketch them.
2: I feel like it's not like deal. Scary.
3: I don't know. Yeah.
2: When we change in front of each other, it's not like I'm just like looking at Shannon like, ooh, look at her take that off.
3: Yeah.
1: No, I know. But you're like going, oh, my gosh. You know, look at the nipples. Like, would it be?
2: Would I ever say that.
1: Like, do you remember? Have you ever been with a have you guys ever been with a guy with a weird looking penis, or guys, have you ever been with a girl with like, either like
0: enlarged areolas,
1: big old nipples, or the vagina is kind of like
0: deli
1: protruding.
0: Meat. I love it.
1: I know, but I'm saying like
0: I
1: all
0: love
1: of a sudden,
0: it.
1: But,
2: stop saying that.
0: I do.
1: But I'm saying.
3: I know you do. I know.
0: I'm here for it.
1: Yeah.
0: When have you ever with? That's my analogy. When have you ever had a sub and you didn't want a lot
3: of
0: meat on?
3: Okay. Hey. Okay.
1: Quick question for you.
0: Says that's enough.
1: How did this topic get to that? Hold on a second. Jamie, what's going on, Jamie?
5: So I just got in my car and I caught the end of the conversation of Anna talking, but I wanted to say, look, me and my friend, people think we're lesbians. Like, her family always says that me and her are secret lesbians because we're forever together. We always do everything. She grabs my butt, I pinch her boob, you know, whatever you gotta do.
0: Whatever you gotta do. You're lesbian.
5: Whatever you gotta do.
0: It's okay.
1: Now, you're doing it just because you guys are such good friends, right?
2: Lesbian!
5: Yes.
0: Has anything ever happened?
5: No, we both have partners. No, so I have another friend that I did kiss. We were drunk and we were just joking, and then she ended up coming in closer, but nothing past that. That was one time and one time only.
1: Wow, Jamie, thank you for the call.
2: Hold on a second. A lesbian.
1: What's up, Teresa?
6: Yes, back in high school, when my daughter was in high school, now these are ninth through 12th graders, in the choir room, when they were getting dressed for their performance, they'd take off their street clothes and put on their outfits that they had to have for choir. The boys and the girls, everybody would change in front of each other.
2: Boys and girls.
1: Really, the boys were changing?
2: That's
6: yeah,
2: orgy.
6: Boys and girls.
1: And the parents like yourself were not weirded out with the fact that some boy was looking at your daughter?
6: No, we walk in, the parents would walk into the choir room and see this, and it was just normal. That's what they did. That's how they changed their clothes to get ready for their performance.
3: It's kind of the same in theater. I mean, if you had a quick change on the side of the stage, you like tried to be discreet about it. But
1: if I knew theater was that, I would have joined theater. You know what I mean? The idea that you got to like hang out with girls and
0: but that's different though. You're focused on something else. Mm-hmm. You know what I mean? And like you have no other choice. Being in the choir room, it sounds like y'all could have went somewhere else.
1: I don't know about you, but I think my entire life, I'm around another girl, I'm focused on something. And that's not usually what I'm supposed to be focused on. All right. Anna Robb, when are we all invited to hang out with you and the Pimple Poppers? Anytime soon.
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7: Construction causing just a couple minute backup on 131 southbound between Post and West River Drive. 196 westbound, there's debris blocking the right shoulder just after 131. And 196 westbound between M40 and US 31 is closed due to sinkhole repair. That's a look at your traffic.
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10: 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Still slightly humid with a high up around 84. Tonight, increasing clouds, chance of showers late and a low of 65. I'm Storm Team 8 meteorologist Matt Kirkwood tracking West Michigan's weather.
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0: Mojo, running late again, huh, buddy? This cranky texture is going to be even more pissed.
1: It's a shame and very frustrating how behind the show runs. If Mojo states War of the Roses will be at 7:40, that's when it should be aired. I wait to hear it before jumping in the shower, only to find out at 7:43 that I still have to hear Dirty on the 30 and a bunch of other banter.
2: Blah, blah, blah, blah.
0: Get a watch, Mojo. This is Mojo in the Morning.
3: All right, it is Mojo in the Morning. Summer is almost over, and apparently a lot of us are already regretting it. One in four Americans say that they haven't made the most of their summer. One in four Americans are saying that they feel like this summer was kind of crappy. And I totally get it, because think about this. You spent all winter talking about how when summer gets here, you wanted to go on a vacation, you want to go to concerts, you want to go to dinner, you wanted to go to the lake, you wanted to golf, you wanted to hang out with friends. And now we are the middle of August, literally the middle of August right now, and you might not have accomplished any of that stuff. I found myself this summer accomplishing little, if not nothing. Like I think, and I'm not going to blame it just on weather, because I know we had weather. And I'm not going to blame it on those effing Canadians and that smoky thing that ruined about
4: kind of 2 days. Today, by the way.
3: Yeah, it is kind of
5: like 2 days, bro.
3: Buddy, it was longer than 2 days. There was one day where we all probably could have been dead.
5: Wasn't the whole summer. That's an excuse.
3: I'm not going to blame it on finances, because you know what? There are things you could do. You could still go and do things. But you're right, I guess. It, you know, finances are tough. Mm-hmm. I'm not going to blame it on Shannon, because she,
4: what did I do?
3: I don't know. I'm just looking at you. How you doing, Shannon? I like
5: just
3: that necklace.
5: Looking at you.
4: Thank you. I feel the same way. There were projects that, like Wes and I said, related to the house that we were going to do. We have not even started them.
6: Oh.
4: That's a big one. And I'm like, dang it. Like the majority of the summer is gone. And also, things like, I belong to like a little neighborhood swim club. My kids swam all summer, like competitively for their team. We have not yet once stepped foot into said neighborhood swim club. I told the kids, I was like, I'm canceling it this year. I'm done. Yeah.
3: Your kids are probably swimmed out though.
4: That's exactly what it is. And we just have it for fun. Like it's just a fun little thing that all the neighborhood kids go to. But yeah.
5: I don't know what y'all talking about. I've loved my summer.
3: You have had a good one.
5: I've had an incredible summer.
6: What made it so good?
3: His girl.
5: All the things that I've done. No, I mean, you could say that. Met a young lady. Beautiful time with her. Went to a Tigers game.
3: His
5: beautiful
3: beef
5: time
3: sandwich.
5: There. My deli sandwich. Absolutely. Yeah. Josiah had an incredible summer camp program that he was into. Did a movie. Worked here.
3: Played tennis.
5: Sat on the roof. Watched the fireworks. We had some great movies that came out. Had a bunch of ice cream.
4: I feel like we all need to change our perspective, because I did have a great summer, and instead I'm thinking of all the things that I didn't.
5: And I guarantee you that list is so much shorter than the list that you could really be focusing on. You had a great summer.
3: I want to ask this question. I want to find out from our listeners, where do you fall on how your summer was, and then I want you to rank it out of. I don't know. Scale of 1 to 10, I'd say I'm a 6 for this summer. 6.
5: Come on, bro.
3: A scale with stars, 5 stars, 3 stars.
5: Right in the middle?
3: 3. It's a 3 star summer.
5: You saw Morgan Wallen.
3: Do you know this summer
4: you
3: to
4: golfed.
3: Me?
4: Golfed.
3: Do you know this summer to me was worse than last summer, and I had that shoulder issue with
4: that
3: the thing.
4: That is so not
3: I did.
4: True.
3: There's I no. did. I had more fun last summer. I really did. Had more fun.
4: Well, that's on you.
3: Had more sex.
5: That's how you're judging it.
3: Actually, you know what the best summer for me was? The summer of 69.
5: Here y'all go. You would really, like, that's
4: I
5: a
4: gotten that one
5: that's
4: today.
5: A true emotion. Last summer was better than this summer.
3: Yeah, it was. It really was. Actually, and can I tell you something about last summer? Last summer sucked because of what happened with Chelsea. Like, that sucked. But I do think that what it did for us was appreciate more.
5: Mm-hmm.
4: Yeah.
3: And then a few months later, I'm unappreciative again, you know?
5: You're back.
3: I'm back. But
5: how was your summer, Anna?
6: I had a pretty good summer, I would say. I think I got, one thing that I noticed is I got re-inspired. So like last summer, I was feeling like a little bit down. I was about to start this job. Then I started the job and I sort of like lost my inspiration for just content in life. But like this summer, I feel like I got back out
4: there.
6: Yeah,
4: this job will do that to you.
3: Yeah. Suck
4: it right out of you. Yeah.
6: Well, it took some adjusting to like be on air and like tired all day, and then I didn't want to make content.
4: Sure.
6: But this summer, like, we had an amazing event with the Tigers. I got to reconnect with creators, so I felt good about this summer. The only bad thing was, like, I didn't find a boo to be cuffed up with this winter.
5: Summer ain't over.
4: It's not over. I'm at the point in the summer, and I wonder if any other parents feel this way, where I'm like, oh, I'm like trying to soak up these last couple of weeks, because we still have a couple of weeks left of like doing all these things that I still want to do, and also I'm like, I think I'm ready for a routine. I think I'm ready for school again.
6: No, you got to go out with a bang.
3: You know, my favorite thing this summer was last weekend going with the girls to Cleveland.
5: Boot camp.
3: And I think it was that my normal summer is every weekend, you know, you're hanging out with the same friends and then you're going golfing or you're doing stuff like that. It was an unusual thing because I got to see people I haven't seen in a year. But then I also got to experience hanging out with Lydia and Bianca. I was telling somebody yesterday, I can't remember who it was, on the phone. I said to him, I go, the four hours of us driving to and from Cleveland was some of the most fun that I've had. Because we did not have the radio on once on the way to Cleveland. The way home, we had the music on the whole time and we were singing. We talked the entire first, you know, route over there, so it was
5: pretty
3: cool.
5: It about like life or was it the show or like
3: it was a lot about personal stuff, like it was a lot about personal, family, you know, things like that. I sometimes feel like you know, I need to change things up a little bit, but what Jason, are you there, Jason?
7: Yes, sir.
3: So far we're all going through our summers. Kevin's the only one with a spectacular one.
5: I love it, kayaking, it was great.
3: I want Kevin's summer. I want to share his summer with him. You know what it is? It's this girl.
5: You're a part of my summer.
3: No, but I think a lot of it is you're really enjoying this relationship.
5: That was a later summer type of thing, though.
3: Yeah.
5: You know what I mean?
3: Jason, what's up?
7: Not much. Just listening to you guys. I'm a truck driver. I started a new job with my brother hauling construction equipment around Michigan and parts of Ohio. Shout out Skyworks Equipment Rental in Romulus.
3: Okay. Hey.
4: Ding, ding.
7: Hey. So I leave next weekend or next Wednesday to go to Boston for the Susan G. Coleman 3-day 60-mile breast cancer walk to help out there. And then in September, I'm going to London, England for 2 weeks.
3: Wow.
4: Nice. Oh, I'm so jealous.
3: That's going to be a good summer. It's going to be nice. Going to have fun.
7: I'm ready to go. My brother's girlfriend made a comment about going up to Scotland to look at castles, so I'm going to go up there one day. But I also found out it's a short little hop and jump over to Ireland, so I'm going over there for the weekend while I'm there.
4: Oh, my God.
7: So I get to knock out three countries in one shot.
3: Can I, right?
7: It's just the summertime thing, you know.
3: Can I give you literally because we went to London a couple of years ago and it was one of those, you know, I'm one of those people like I go to Florida for fun. Like that's my thing. I like it. It's nice. It's easy. I don't have to like cross over customs or anything like that. When I went to London, I was blown away at how cool of a city it was. Take one of those cab rides, go up in that, what the hell is the spinny thing called?
4: The London
3: Ferris
4: Eye.
3: Wheel. Yeah.
7: The London Eye.
3: Go do that. Take pictures with their beautiful scenery at night, because nighttime, I think, is even more beautiful than during the day.
5: But before you do all of that, while we're taking things, take a mushroom.
3: Take a mushroom. But don't bring it with you. Get it there.
5: Get a London shroom.
3: Yes.
7: I don't want to like end up somewhere like crazy
3: that was the
7: by
3: thing.
7: Next Friday.
3: Last, you know what? Last summer, I went to Shane Gillis on mushrooms. It. That's why I had such a good summer. I know.
6: There's a big guy,
5: Nate.
6: Yeah, Nate.
5: Bergetsky.
6: Yeah, he's in town. You could run it back.
4: Oh, Nate Bergetsky is in town.
3: Nate Bergetsky, is that right?
4: I love him. Okay. I love him.
3: Jackie, what's up, Jackie?
8: What's up?
3: How's your summer?
8: This summer to me, like, I haven't even realized yet that summer's almost over. I still keep saying, like, oh, I'm going to do this and this and this this summer. And, like, my favorite thing to do is go to the beach or go to the pool. And I've been working so much, I haven't done any of that. Me and my best friend's schedules are totally opposite. My daughter's 16 now, so she doesn't want to hang out with me anymore. So, and I work with kids with autism, and I got put with one of the hardest kids this summer. And it's just been like, just work and go home and sleep pretty much.
6: Yeah. Well, sometimes it'd be like that.
3: You know what? You're doing God's work.
8: Right.
3: I know it doesn't help.
5: Right. Still, God, I need the day off.
3: I want to be out at the lake with my friends.
8: Exactly.
3: Rank your summer on a scale of 5 stars. What? How many stars?
8: I'd say 1 star.
3: 1 star.
4: Oh, man.
3: Kevin's over here with his 5 star.
5: It's not too late, though.
8: Right? I'm jealous, Kevin. I'm jealous.
5: It's not too late. Hit that liquor cabinet. Enjoy yourself.
8: Right, right. I got, what, 2 more weeks?
3: Let's do it. We're gonna make this, what do they used to call it, an Indian summer. They don't call it anymore.
5: I never heard
3: now
5: that
3: it's
5: one.
3: A Native American summer. Okay. They used to say that if the summers lasted longer.
5: Okay.
3: Yeah.
5: Yeah, let's have one of those.
3: I don't know if they even call it Native American summer anymore. Indigenous people summer.
6: There we go.
3: Okay. Ryan, what's going on, Ryan?
9: Hey, how's it going?
3: Ryan, it's miserable.
9: You know, I'm asking. With Kevin. I had a great summer too.
5: Come on, Ryan. What'd you do this summer?
9: I took my daughter camping. Well, we go to the beach a lot because we live right there by Metro Beach, so we go there a lot. We went to the movies. We've pretty much done it all, and then we're going camping again next weekend. So,
3: did you guys explore any new positions this summer?
5: His daughter.
4: Wait, what?
9: No.
5: Took his daughter.
3: Oh, no. Oh,
5: his daughter.
4: What?
3: I got one thing on my mind.
4: Yeah, okay.
3: I'm talking about, like...
4: No.
9: We went to Prout Lake, so...
3: Prout Lake! Really nice. That's what I'm talking about, the lakes.
9: Yeah. And my daughter, we went kayaking, too, so...
3: That's great.
5: There we go.
3: Kayaking. Yeah, Kevin, that's what I'm talking about. Yeah. Next call. Shauna. What's up, Shauna?
10: Hi, how you guys doing?
3: Shauna, we're slap happy. We gave away a car and everybody left us. This dealership just emptied out. It's amazing. I'm hanging out with Bob, the service guy. What's going on?
10: Hey, I like it. It's okay. I'm giving my summer 5 stars. It's been amazing.
4: What was the highlight?
10: So I'm a nanny, so I have been working 12-hour days, but all my families are on the lake, so I'm golden brown, I'm relaxed, we've been playing with power boats, fishing, we've been having all kinds of fun.
4: That's so fun.
10: Yeah, I've been on the lake from 9 in the morning till 9 at night. I'm loving it. I went to the drive-in theater in Detroit. I've never been there. I went to see Spider-Man. Summer has been fantastic.
3: Man,
4: love to hear it.
3: Do you get a use of the family's credit card?
10: What? No, we just stay on the lake all day. I know.
3: They don't. But do they give you?
10: We don't go anywhere. We just stay on the lake all day.
3: Okay. I was going to ask if
10: no,
3: you had
10: I don't
3: the credit
10: need their
3: card.
10: Credit card. No, they pay me good, but I'm
3: no,
10: just
3: but I'm saying
10: on the lake all
3: some
10: day.
3: Nannies get use of the family credit card, and if you are one of those nannies, call me. And we'll hang out today.
10: Okay. Okay. Yeah, no,
5: we'll
10: sorry. I'm not
5: we'll
10: that.
5: We'll go to Carl's golf range.
10: Yeah. I love you guys, Mojo. I hope you have a good rest of the summer.
3: Thank you. That is so nice of you. I love you. Thank you. What's up, Shane?
11: Hey, Mojo. How are you doing today?
3: Shane, I'm doing good. I'm living vicariously through that last caller and Kevin here. What's going on?
11: Let's go. Hey, you know, I had a really great summer this year. So in the last 2 months, I got married about 2 weeks ago.
3: Wow.
5: Congrats, man.
11: Thank you. Thank you. I've been to 8 different concerts from Pine Knob into Detroit, all the way in Detroit. My parents and my little brothers drove up from Texas to come celebrate with me. And then I just started a new job, and I'm doing some training in Chicago in the next 2 weeks.
3: So. Oh, good for you.
4: You had a jam-packed summer.
3: That's awesome, man. It's great to hear.
11: Shane,
3: you're blessed.
5: I That's right.
3: Congrats.
7: Yes. Thank you.
3: Nick, not so bust. Nick, what, Nick, you want to rank your summer? Rank it out of 5 stars. How do you rank it?
7: 1.
5: Oh, Nick, what happened?
4: Why?
5: Who got locked up?
7: All right, so I love sports. I play softball in the summer, volleyball, soccer. And playing in April, playing softball, ended up running home, got injured, tore both my triceps, hurt my neck. So
5: you got to slide.
7: Yeah, I slid head first. It was bad.
5: Damn.
7: Yeah. Nick. So I've been kind of like trying to recover, and then I retore my left tricep. It's rare to even tear one tricep, but to tear two is like in the medical journals.
6: You're crazy. An anomaly.
7: So it's been
3: crazy.
7: Yeah, it's been a rough summer. I already tore my bicep before working out, but this tricep thing was.
5: You got to try soccer. You got to try a different sport.
7: And then we have to, I also had to postpone my wedding. I had a wedding back in June, and we had to postpone it, unfortunately, due to the surgeries and everything. So hopefully I can turn my next summer around in October.
6: Let's hope you have a better fall.
3: You know what, man? I'm hoping that, yes, I'm hoping that things turn around for you. I'm hoping that, you know, you... God, it's weird. You had to like cancel the wedding. Isn't that crazy?
5: Yeah.
4: I mean, he was having surgery.
3: What if that's a good thing? Maybe
6: no triceps.
3: Maybe
6: left.
3: It's not a good idea.
4: Cancel. He said postpone.
3: I know, but
4: it's still happening.
3: What if he finds out something?
5: She ain't the one.
3: She ain't.
4: You are very negative right now.
3: I'm not. I'm just being realistic.
4: Debbie Downer.
5: Everything for a reason.
3: Let's end on a high note. Izzy.
12: Hello. First of all, first time caller, long time listener.
5: Yeah, Izzy on the phone.
3: Izzy.
12: 5-star summer.
5: Yes!
12: I go to Michigan State and I studied abroad for 2 months in Spain.
3: Wow.
4: Oh, I bet that was incredible.
3: That's incredible. By the way, go green.
12: Go white, baby. Come on.
5: Izzy, did you meet a Spanish lover?
12: No comment on that.
6: Oh, yeah. It's something.
12: It was so wonderful, though. And I also wanted to say that this summer, all of the movies that came out were incredible. And I know that was mentioned earlier.
6: Agreed.
12: Like the Odyssey, Kevin Spider-Man.
5: Yeah.
12: Yes.
5: That's Obsession. Yeah. Some great films came out.
3: Yeah. Well, congratulations to you. Be good at school, okay? I don't want to see you getting goofy at Harper's.
12: Never that. I'm studious.
3: I love it. All right. And watch out for a kid named Luke. If you see him, be careful of him. Oh, hold on. Come on, let's all sing. Shannon, you ready?
4: Yeah.

0: No.
1: Do the Will Smith.
2: Summertime. I know that one.
3: I feel like we're so off, dude, because of the delay. Oh, my God.
4: Somebody's summer will be made this morning. We give away the car. A Mojo Summer of Cars, Cash, and Gas. A Mojo in the Morning.
5: Yes, we gave it away earlier this morning. Chesterfield Township has a richer person living in it right now because Christy Bennett was the winner. Lydia won the throwback for her. Congratulations. Right now, Ed Sheeran tickets could be yours. 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
4: Mojo in the Morning's Dirty on the 30.
5: It's it for the day. This is the last dirty of the week. What's going on, Shannon?
3: So Perez Hilton remains hospitalized about a week after that suicide attempt that he live streamed TikTok, and his sister says that his recovery is far from over. His sister's name is Barb. She actually did this really long, very in-depth, and very graphic interview with Page Six. So if you want to read her account of that day, I encourage you to go there. I'm going to skip some of it just because I don't know how appropriate it is for the radio. But she talked about how she knew something was wrong when he went in his room that afternoon and shut the door. And she's like, he never, ever does that. Then he stopped answering his phone, and then she couldn't get in. When she finally did get in, she saw him in the bathroom, naked, had cuts to his face and other parts of his body. He was holding a box cutter. But she said, you know, it's too early to know the extent of any lasting damage or scarring right now. She just knows he has a long road ahead. He has no access to the phone, social media, or the internet right now. His focus is entirely on his treatment. And she said his three kids, you know, they were there when this happened. She tried to get them out of the house when she realized what was going on, but she said they're still trying to process something that no child should ever have to experience. Their grandma, Perez's mom, has temporary custody while he recovers. My entire Instagram feed last night, this morning, is Taylor Swift's new shorter haircut. If you want to see it, I encourage you to just open up your Instagram or TikTok because it's right there. She was in London hanging out with some girlfriends and it's all over the place. She cut her hair to like just below her shoulders, I would say.
5: Do we like it?
3: I think it looks great. I mean, from the grainy photos we got, yeah.
5: She hasn't had hair that short, I think they said, in like 15 years.
3: Well, because remember, she did have a bob for a while. Remember the bob with the bangs?
5: So there was also some thoughts when I was looking at some of the same thing that I saw on Instagram. I like when people analyze it. Breaking news, Taylor Swift. And if you like content like this, follow me. You know, you ever heard that at all? And people do that? One of the people that I saw said her walking out of the fire exit with the sign in the back was reference to another time she did that same thing, and then she released a bunch of music.
3: Oh, so it's an Easter egg.
5: Where's
3: Lydia when we need her?
5: I think Taylor's
3: she's so smart.
5: Stuff doesn't get released unless there's a reason for her to release it. You know, she's pretty good.
3: And lastly, nearly three decades after Tupac was murdered in Las Vegas, the murder trial of the man accused of orchestrating his murder is finally starting. A jury of 16 people, 6 guys, 10 women, has now been selected. Opening statements are scheduled for Monday. And I found this very interesting. During jury selection, potential jurors were asked about everything from their favorite books and movies to their views on gangs, whether they grew up listening to Tupac's music. Prosecutors expect to call 35 to 45 witnesses, including people who saw Tupac just before the shooting. They want to talk to Suge Knight. They're saying he could testify, although he has repeatedly said he wants no part of this trial. We shall see. If you miss anything from this week of shows, catch up over the weekend on the podcast on the iHeartRadio app.
5: You know what they should ask them, by the way? You should ask them if they know Eminem, Dr. Dre, and 50 Cent Encore. Yeah.
4: 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It's Mojo in the Morning's Dirty on the 30. SNX Traffic Check.
6: Construction causing just a couple minute backup on 131 southbound between Post and West River Drive. 196 westbound, there's debris blocking the right shoulder just after 131. And 196 westbound between M40 and US 31 is closed due to sinkhole repair. That's a look at your traffic.
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3: Sunshine finally returning today and a little warmer as well. Still slightly humid with a high up around 84. Tonight, increasing clouds, chance of showers late and a low of 65. I'm Storm Team 8 meteorologist Matt Kirkwood tracking West Michigan's weather.
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7: All right, Mojo in the Morning Show. Congratulations again to the winner of Mojo Summer of Cars Cash and Gas, Christy Bennett from Chesterfield.
8: Yes.
7: Also, she won the choice of a car or cash. She chose the $20,000. Congratulations to Melissa Stewart from the west side of Detroit.
9: Love her.
7: Alicia Burton from East Point.
10: Sorry, girl.
7: And Jason Jennings from Hamtramck. They won each $500 Kroger gift cards.
9: I loved all the contestants.
7: They were great.
9: Yeah,
7: they
9: all, I really do. Did. They, yeah.
7: They all were great. They all got excited about what they, you know, were about to do. They did not know the runners-ups did not know that they were going to get the $500.
8: Yeah.
7: Well, that was a nice little surprise.
8: I didn't know that either.
10: Thank yeah. God
8: they got
10: that.
8: It was a huge surprise.
7: It was a good one. So
8: I am disappointed I lost. I can't lie. Very happy for Lydia. Very happy for Christy Bennett. But
9: I knew that song, too. Lydia was just so fast.
8: The homecoming thing?
9: Daya?
8: Yeah.
9: Hideaway?
7: Yeah. Hideaway.
8: And you had, too. You would have won.
9: I know. She was so freaking fast on it.
7: Yeah, keep the contest going.
10: I do too, Kev.
8: Yeah.
7: Shannon, has, and you know this, by the way, if you're a, you know, somebody that's listening right now, you are somebody that is, I'm sure, dealt with the longest phone call.
9: Oh, well, so I feel kind of bad about this. There is a friend of mine who I have not, and I love, but I have not talked to her in forever, like months and months, and she's been like texting me and calling me, and I am not mad at her. There is no bad blood. I just know it's one of those phone calls where I want to do a really good catch up with her. So I keep bumping her. Like, she'll call if I'm like dropping off the kids somewhere, or she'll call if I'm getting ready for bed or before I'm getting ready. It's never a good time. And I'm like, okay, mental note, I need to call her back. But I know the phone call is going to take 1 hour, 2 hours at least. So now I find myself like avoiding the call because I'm like, oh, this is not a good time. And I really want time. But I think she thinks that I'm like mad at her or something. So are there those people in your life that you're avoiding their phone call for whatever reason? And this one, I feel like I just need to tell her I need ample time to do a good like catch up with you. And every time she calls, I need to just call her. Do you know what I mean?
8: Would it be better if you went out with her? Cause like you could drink.
9: She doesn't live here.
8: Oh, okay.
9: She doesn't live here.
8: Never mind.
9: Yeah, she lives out of state.
8: You're screwed.
7: That is actually interesting that you, when you have those friends that you cannot.
9: She's a talker.
7: Just, yeah, you cannot know? Just have like a quick conversation with. It becomes like a long.
10: But it always feels good.
9: It feels. And I know I have so much to talk to her about, and that's the thing. The more I push it off, the more I'm like, oh God, I have a list. I'm not joking. I have a notes list of things to talk to her about. you know?
7: I wonder how many people feel like that with me when I...
8: when they see your face pop
10: up. Oh, gosh.
9: Well, you're not a quick phone call either.
7: No.
9: Maybe that's even the better topic. I know that if you're calling me, I'm at least on the phone for 10 minutes.
7: Well, Chelsea says that people will go, hey, I got to go. I'll call you back. And I go, and I keep asking them more things. Like, I won't let them go.
9: Or you'll hear something or someone in the background and be like, oh, Smith, is that Smith? Let me talk to Smith. I'm like, I have
11: That's
9: to
11: true.
9: Go.
11: That's very true.
7: Chelsea hates when I call her up and she's about ready to go to an appointment. And she's like, I just told you I have an appointment at whatever time it is. And it's like a minute before. And I'm like, so what else are we going to do today? And I just keep on asking the questions.
8: Yeah, I got a love and hate thing with my mom. Because when you see that name pop up, or if you have a contact picture pop up, it's your mom. You have a great relationship with her. Very blessed to be able to see that name still pop up. So I answer every time. It's just 7 out of 10 times, there is nothing to talk about. So it's just her like, so what's going on? Like, you called me. I'm not trying to do this conversation, or I would have called you. What are we doing right
7: I
8: now?
7: I like when you do the imitation of your mom. You're like, Kevin.
8: She's like, Kevin, right? What you doing, Kevin? Or she talk about something I said on the show. You know you didn't have to say that.
9: Do you want to know what's so funny about moms? My mom, I don't know what it is about her lately, but my sister Jacqueline and I feel like she tries to get us off the phone as fast as she possibly can. So now we have a game, and Lucy has joined in, and we try to just keep asking questions to see who can keep her on the phone the longest, because she'll want to get off the phone with you after like 30 seconds.
10: Wow.
9: Lucy's winning right now at 14 minutes and 25 seconds.
7: Wow, that's amazing.
9: And when you get a long one, you have to document it like on a piece of paper and screenshot it to our little group chat. Lucy's winning right now.
7: That's by the way, that... 14, that's a big 14
9: minutes, 25 seconds is the time to be.
10: You can't say no to a granddaughter.
8: Exactly.
7: What is a typical conversation length?
9: She'll, with my mom? A minute.
7: If it's a minute.
9: Really? And then she's always like, okay, bye. I'm like, wait, I still have more stuff to tell you. But yeah.
8: I like
9: Lucy's
8: mom.
9: So smart. She'll write down questions. So then as soon as my mom answers one, she goes to the next one. And she goes to the next one just to keep it going.
8: That is smart.
7: 844-MOJO-LIVE, 844-665-6548. Is our telephone number, or text 95500. I'm getting texts from my wife right now, like your mom, about inappropriate things that I've said on the radio.
8: Bruh.
7: Being,
8: my mom will text me immediately.
7: Does she?
8: Don't say that no more.
7: That one.
9: Really?
8: I will say this. One thing I do love, every morning my mom will text me, do your best, son. Good morning. God bless you. Every morning before the show.
9: Give her my phone number. I want a morning text. I'm not joking. I would love that.
10: What about on the weekends?
7: Do you do your best, though? I don't know. You know.
8: I read the text. I don't do the text.
7: By the way, you've been doing this daily devotional thing every day. I've been noticing you posting on it. And then I witnessed you when I went to the bathroom.
8: Yeah.
7: Walking right out of the studio.
8: I don't just post it. I read it. I try to live it. You know, do my best. But it's a great way to get your mind
10: right. It's a great gift.
7: That's good.
8: No, yes,
7: that's
8: shout really out good. To the young lady that purchased that.
7: It's funny because the next two topics deal with the phone calls, and Kev's topic that we're going to go into next.
8: We don't have to deal with.
10: You're ready for a text from mom.
7: Deals with a phone call with his mom. But hold on, Vicky, what's up, Vicky?
12: Hey, how's everybody doing?
7: We're good, Vicky. Who's the person you cannot have a short conversation with?
12: It's a minimum 1 hour.
10: Who?
12: Minimum.
7: Aunt.
12: My aunt.
7: Who?
12: She lives out of state, and she lives alone, so phone calls, like, I'm pretty sure are the highlight of her time, and I usually call her, to be honest, when I'm driving to see my daughter, because it's a 2.5 hour drive to her school, put her on the phone a little bit into the drive, and...
7: my sister, Pat, gets mad at me and my brother, Tony. You want to know why? We call her when we have long drives.
9: Yeah.
7: And she knows that that's the only, like, she said to me, and I said this to Tony too. I go, Tony, you got to be careful of this.
13: He gave us the name because I guess we weren't worthy of it, but I guess his grandson is. So.
7: That's cool. Why don't you, instead of calling us, call him now, you bastard?
13: Why would I do that, man? I don't want to talk for an hour. I can talk for a couple minutes, but I want to talk for an hour.
7: Dad, I talked about how you talk too much when I talked to Mojo this morning.
13: I guarantee you he's listening

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1: All right, it is the Mojo in the Morning show. We were just talking about calling mom. Unfortunately for Kevin, that has a whole new meaning. Bruh. What's up, Kev?
2: I probably should have hung up on my mom. Or maybe I shouldn't. You can't not answer the call. Because you never know what that call is about. Mm-hmm. And there have been situations where I'll see a call, I'll decline it, or I'll just try to answer you quickly and say, is everything okay? And if she says, yeah, then I can hang up. But she's been going through some stuff lately, so I feel like I can't operate that way. So me and, you know, my lady friend, we laying on the bed, we chilling, watching a little show, watching a little movie. Chilling turns into, you know, kissing. So we start kissing a little bit. You know, she's on top kissing, da-da-da-da. Then my phone rings. It's on the bed on my side. So I look over. I see it's my mom. I'm like, oh, my God. I'm like, all right, hold on real quick, right? So I tell her to hold on, reach, get my phone. I'm like, hello? My mom, like, Kevin. I'm like, yeah, what's going on? I'm like, what's going on, mom? She starts to talk. And I'm like, I'm not answering in full sentences. I'm trying to be short.
3: Yeah, like so she notices so she that notices, you're busy.
2: So that she notices. I'm like, okay, yep. Yep, everything's cool. Oh, really? Yeah, that's fine. My lady friend starts to go lower than where she originally was. And I'm still talking to my mom. Then I notice that she's been lower for about 3 minutes. And then I'm like, I need to get off this phone right now because things are starting to get weird. Because at the time, I'm like, I'm talking
1: to my
2: mom.
1: Does she know you're on with your mom?
2: She knows I'm on the phone. I don't think she knows it's my mom, though.
1: Because otherwise, probably maybe not the right time.
2: Exactly. So eventually, I hang up once it start, you know, get a little too much.
1: Is that part of the game, I guess?
2: What do you mean?
1: Like,
4: I feel like I've been in the girl's shoes, and it's like, how quick can I get you to be like, I got to hang up this phone right now?
1: Mm. Really?
4: Yeah, it's fun.
2: I like that game.
1: I never played games like that. It's out of my league.
2: Now, I've had timers, like timer games, like how fast can you go? But I've never had a game like what
4: you're
2: talking
4: about. Like, it's like a mental game as like the... Mm-hmm.
1: Here you are on the phone with, as you're, I love it, Kevin.
2: Right. Not Kevin.
1: and this is going on. That to me is wild. Like it brings back, I don't know if it was like a few weeks ago or whatever, or maybe even yesterday. Who knows? We talk about this stuff so much. When that person said that they picked up the phone for their mom when they were in the middle of it, like they were fooling around,
2: okay.
1: and their mom called and they're like, I got to pick up the phone. Yeah. Like that's a, like you can let it go to voicemail.
2: Never know. I mean, now you probably can since you can read the voicemail and you can see like in the moment, but in an emergency, nobody's leaving a voicemail.
3: And I love that you said your mom is in like a fragile place right now, so you don't want to even take chances.
2: Yeah, I'm like, hello. Know? And then it turned out to be about nothing. That was the worst thing.
3: Yeah.
2: Then, you know.
1: How did you get off the phone?
2: I said, I got to go. Bye. Things started to get too good. So I was like, I gotta go. I can't have you in my mind.
5: Mom.
2: In this very moment. It's not going to work out.
1: Mommy. Exactly.
2: I gotta go.
1: Mama.
5: Mama.
1: Mama.
5: Mama.
1: Mama.
5: Ma.
1: Mama.
5: Ma. Ma.
1: There you go. Ma.
2: Go.
1: Yeah.
6: Hi.
1: Hi. Yeah. I know. That is so funny and stupid.
2: Start to lose breath a little bit.
1: 844 Mojo Live, 844-665-6548.
3: I knew.
1: If you're in the midst of like baking cookies and mom calls or mom's on the phone.
2: Mm-hmm.
1: Like, that's...
2: You start going from, yeah, okay, to like, mm-hmm.
1: Yeah. Mm-hmm. Does mom think you're too relaxed?
2: I don't know.
1: I could see your mom going, Kevin, are you drinking?
3: That's being mad that you're not paying full attention.
2: That's my grandma. My grandma be like, keep your elbows down. I mean, like, if I'm drinking, my elbow go higher. She's like, elbows down now. Elbows down.
1: That's how she tells you
2: yeah,
1: that.
2: Yeah, so she say, stop her. Drinking.
1: 844 Mojo Live. Are we even going to get calls on this topic? There's no way.
2: Probably not.
1: Nobody is sacrilegious like that.
2: You don't think so?
1: No. You only fool around when you're on the phone with a telemarketer. You know,
2: I probably should have ended the call sooner, but I was like, I wanted to be there.
1: Yeah. I was on a call not that long ago that I talked about where it was the longest like on hold ever.
2: Mm-hmm.
1: That would have been a good time for a girl like that girl to come over.
2: Now that's a game. You never know when they're going to pick up.
4: When this was happening, do you tell the girl afterwards that was my mom?
1: Yeah,
4: I feel like that would have killed the mood.

0: a question.
1: I think I did.
2: Okay.
1: I think I did.
2: I would rather you not.
1: That's okay. It didn't stop us.
3: What did she do? What was her reaction to that? Did she feel
1: finished?
3: But did she feel awful though? That she
1: I think she did.
3: She didn't?
1: No.
3: Has she met your mom yet?
1: No.
3: When are you going to introduce our magazine girl to mom and grandma mother?
1: When it's an appropriate time.
0: Because you've met her whole family.
1: Mm-hmm. But that wasn't like I was helping her with something that required her family to be around.
0: Okay, all right. But still.
3: You're not feeling 100%.
0: Yes,
1: you are. No, I mean, honestly, there's only been one person that has ever met my family for real. Like, I'm not that person.
3: Okay, yeah.
1: I don't be bringing people around like that.
3: What's up, David?
4: Yeah, I wanted to make a comment. My mom was habitual. She was habitual with it when I was, quote-unquote, baking cookies. She would call. It's like she had a radar of when it was
3: she
4: happening.
3: Knew. She knew. Yeah, that's funny.
4: The crazy thing is, since my mom passed away maybe 2 years ago, a little over 2 years ago, and man, I wish them damn calls would come through.
3: I'm sorry, every time I have sex, I wish my mom would call me. I miss her.
4: Man, you'd be surprised. It was that often.
3: That's crazy.
4: That she would call.
3: David. I feel you. I don't know if I want my mom's dead, but I don't know if I want her calling me when I'm having sex. What's going on? Hi, Rosie.
5: Hi, good morning.
3: Good morning.
5: So I answer the phone to whoever calls. I just keep going and I just do what I got to do.
3: You are a dirty girl.
1: You say it don't matter who.
3: Who's the most
5: the phone call's important.
3: Who's the most interesting person?
5: It's not important.
3: The oddest or most interesting?
5: It'd probably be my best friend, because later on I would tell her, like, so you know when you called me, XYZ was happening, and then we just laugh about it.
3: Nobody that you're talking to knows that you're in the middle of doing that? They can't tell by the tone of your voice?
5: One did. She's like, are you okay? I'm like, yeah, let me call you back.
0: Yeah. Okay. Oh, she knew then.
3: Watch out for Rosie.
5: I stubbed my toe.
3: Talk to you later, Rose.
5: My toe.
3: I'll call you a little later today, Rose.
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1: 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Here are the contestants with their favorite Mojo in the Morning show member. Please welcome from the west side of Detroit, Melissa Stewart playing with Shannon. From Chesterfield, the Besterfield, she is Christy Bennett playing with Lydia. From East Point, and she is Alicia Burton with Anna Robb. And when I moved to Detroit almost 27 years ago, they said, don't mess with anybody from Hamtramck, because Hamtramck will show you how it's done. Please welcome Jason Jennings with Kevin.
2: Let's go, Jay. Come on, Jay. What's up, Jay? What's up, Jay? What's up,
1: baby? All right. So the rules are the throwback throwdown. Your name is your buzzer.
3: Kevin.
1: Let's start off with zero. All right, here we go. Zach is going to run the buzzers and the applauses, but I'll scream out buzzer or applause, exactly. You know, there in the studio. And I'm going to run the songs here, so you're going to be able to hear. Do you want to hear a practice song? I'll do it. Should I do one practice song?
4: No.
1: Are you sure?
4: Nope. Go.
1: Okay.
4: I'm going to throw up.
1: I'm just going to. All right.
5: You and me both.
1: Your name is your buzzer. It's the first to get three right, title and artist. You got to have all of them right. First to get three right.
4: But I hope I win.
1: And you will be the winner for your unbelievable Mojo in the Morning listener. We ready?
6: Yeah.
1: Good luck to all of you guys. First song in the Mojo in the Morning. Throwback Throwdown. Is...

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0: Buzzer.
4: Dr. Dre, Snoop Dogg. No? Okay, to the side.
0: Buzzer.
5: Shannon,
0: it's all you for the first point on the board.
5: Eminem, Dr. Dre. Slim Shady. I don't know.
6: I feel like he know it. You know it?
5: What is it?
0: Buzzer. It is Eminem, Dr. Dre, 50 Cent, Encore.
5: Okay, I would never.
0: Nobody gets that one.
5: Okay, all right. Dang.
6: Was that going to be the practice one?

0: Nobody gets that one. Oh, wow. All right, here we go.
1: And we can't turn the music up no higher.
0: Music higher here. Music higher.
1: A touch, a splash.
0: Just on these speakers here. Okay, you ready? Next song in the Mojo in the Morning Throwback Throwdown. All zeros on the board. The song is...
2: Shannon.
0: Who? Bianca, call out who it is. Lydia.
3: That's Ayaz Replay.
0: Correct answer.

0: All right. Lydia's on the board. Give it up for Lydia.
1: Come on, Christy.
0: Next song in the Mojo in the Morning Throwback Throwdown is...
2: Kevin.
0: Kevin.
2: That's Genuine Differences.
0: Correct answer.

0: Wow. Good game going so far. How's everybody feeling? Everybody good? Everybody all right? Thank you for the applause. I need you to all stay active. Stay active. We got a lot of people here that that are very important people, like Mike Porter over here.
1: Mikey P.
0: He writes a big fat check to iHeart every single month. Give it up for this man. Next song in the Mojo in the Morning Throwback Throwdown. Shannon, Anna, get on the board for Alicia and for Christy. Or no, for Melissa. The song is...
2: Lydia.
0: Lydia.
2: Just a Dream, Nelly.
0: Correct answer.

0: Oh, that was a good song. That, by the way, reminded me of Jingle Ball when we were all on stage. Oh, yeah. Dancing like fools. All right, score update, Bianca.
1: All right, right now we got Lydia in the lead with 2. Kevin is also on the board with 1. Give it up for them. They got the points. All right, we're still waiting on Anna and Shannon to get some points. They're at 0.
0: 0.0. Here we go.
2: 0.0.
0: Thank you, Zach. All right. Thank you. By the way, shout out to Zach.
3: Big Zach.
0: Great job engineering back in the studio. Next song in the Mojo in the Morning Throwback Throwdown. Lydia, you think you can win it?
1: I do.
0: Then you got to get this song. I don't think you can with this one.
1: All right.

0: Bonnie?
1: Anna.
0: Anna.
1: Listen to your heart, Bonnie Tyler.
2: Oh, that was a good guess. Not the right answer. Buzzer. I don't know where you're going, and I don't
3: know why, but listen to your heart. Kevin?
4: Faith Hill, listen to you.
1: No.
0: Faith Hill, it's right. No. That's right. No, it's wrong answer.
1: No. Who the heck is it?
2: All right, nobody got Lydia. Is Lydia?
1: I don't have a guess.
2: Lydia, honestly. Well, you got to throw a guess out there.
1: All right, listen to your heart, Doty. Is that her name?
2: Doty, close. DHT, listen to your heart.
1: Oh.
2: Let's move on. Next song. Okay. Here we go. Next song in the Mojo in the Morning Throwback Throwdown. Again, Lydia's got 2 points, Bianca. Kevin's got 1.
1: Take it.
2: Anna and Shannon look very nervous.
5: Y'all in there.
2: Next song in the Mojo in the Morning, Throwback Throwdown. Lydia, you can win it. The song is...
5: Kevin.
1: Anna.
2: Kevin.
5: Snoop Dogg, Drop It Like It's Hot. With Pharrell, too.
2: Yes, there you. Thank you. Yeah.
1: Damn.

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1: iHeart Festival artists.
2: That's right. Pop it
3: like it's hot. I got the rollie on my arm and I'm pouring. And I'm all the best because I got it going on.
2: Yeah. Sorry. Can we go to a commercial break and start? No, no. All right. No commercials on this station. Sorry, Kim. Here we go.
4: Sorry, Kim.
2: Here we go. Next song in the Mojo in the Morning Throwback Throwdown. Bianca, who can win it with this one?
5: We got Kevin and Lydia both on the board with two. They can both win it.
2: All right. I'm going to pull out one here that I think you all might love. The next song in the Mojo in the Morning Throwback Throwdown. Title and artist. The song is...
0: Shannon.
2: Shannon.
0: Mariah Carey, Always Be My Baby.
2: Correct answer.

0: snack song.
1: Oh, that's a song, man. That's my song right there. What do we got for a score?
2: All right, right now we still got Kevin and Lydia tied in the lead with two. Give it up for them. Yep. We now got Shannon on the board with one, and I think it's safe to say Anna's now straggling. She's at zero.
1: Zero.
2: It's okay.
1: Point zero, Anna.
3: Point.
1: Anna, that's okay. We're proud of you, Anna. We're proud of you for showing up today and taking it like an Anna here. Ready? Here we go. Anna's going to get on the board with this next one, I promise you. Get ready, Anna. Next song in the Mojo in the Morning Throwback Throwdown. Kevin, Lydia, win it. Shannon, tie it. Anna, get on the board. Song is...
4: Lydia.
5: Shannon!
1: Who was it? Who was it? Who was it? Call it out, Bianca. I didn't hear her. Lydia.
6: Jason Derulo, Want You to Want Me.
5: Shannon. Shannon.
1: Buzzer.
5: Shannon.
1: Shannon.
5: Jason Derulo, Want to Want Me.
1: Want to want what?
5: Jason Derulo, Want to Want Me.
1: When she said me, it was like, meh, me. Yes, that's the winner, yes.
2: Damn.

0: Man, this contest is so good, isn't it? I mean, are we having fun or what? Normally, I have to fake the fun. I ain't faking the fun today, guys. Score update from Bianca Kaji, everybody. Give it up for Bianca.
1: Yo, this is a tight game. We got a three-way tie. Yeah. We got Kevin, Lydia, and Shannon on the board with two. Anna's like really straggling now with zero, but it's okay. Get on the board.
0: All right. Tony Trovato is standing right there. I see Tony in the green. He's got his shirt to match his phone. Tony, should I go obscure? Should I go obvious? What are your thoughts? Obscure. We're going obscure. Tony, by the way, was supposed to play in Lydia's spot here, and he chickened out because last year, a mom and their kid were evicted from their apartments because Tony didn't win for them.
2: What's up, Madeline?
0: They lost. They literally...
2: so many members.
0: Is it Madeline is their name?
3: Yep.
0: Poor Madeline. Little Madeline is right now looking somewhere in the air going, that Tony Trovato is a bastard. All right, here we go. Next song in the Mojo in the Morning Throwback Throwdown. Song is...
4: Lydia.
0: Lydia for the win.
4: Hideaway Dea.
0: Lydia has just won the throwback.

0: Christy Bennett from Chesterfield, Michigan, is the winner of Mojo in the Morning's Summer of Cars, Cash, and Gas from Gordon Chevrolet.
1: Good job, Lid.
0: Christy, this is the big news now. I got Mike up here. He's ready. He's going to either give you keys or give you a check. What are you choosing today?
2: I wanted the car. My husband said we need the money more.
0: $20,000 is yours! Is that a life changer for you guys?
2: It is. We're redoing our house, and it's been like a 15-year thing, and we're in debt with everything, and the money is a huge help.
0: That's awesome. Look at you. You got tears. And your husband, even though I think he's a bastard for not coming here today,
2: he's not at work.
0: He's working to also help pay for this. All right. What do you want to say to him as he's listening to you right now, I'm sure?
2: Told you it would work.
0: I love it. Don't ever doubt your wife, guys. I am so happy for you. Lydia, you did a fantastic job. Give Lydia a nice big hug and congratulate. That's awesome. And congratulations to you. Congratulations to your family. I want you to meet Mike Porter. Mike, your thoughts?
3: I'm really excited. Sounds like it's going to somebody that's going to put it to use. And we're excited to do it for you.
2: Very excited.
3: Congrats.
2: Thank you.
0: Thank you, Gordon Chevrolet, Ford Road, west of Merriman in Garden City. Good contest today. A lot of fun. Hey, we will be out and about all weekend. Actually, Kev's out today with the most famous Brits since Harry and William.
4: Listen, man, Josh and Jace, the British travel duo, are back in Michigan. We'll be at Planet Fitness in Novi from 1 to 3 today. I hear there's a huge crowd that's already been lining up since last night.
1: That's the fancy Planet Fitness, too.
4: 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We'll have food, light beverages and refreshments. And, of course, Doja Cat tickets. So it's a good time. 1 to 3, Novi, Planet Fitness.
0: And those guys are a lot of fun. I really enjoy watching this stuff. I loved... I don't know which one it is, Joss or Jace. Mm-hmm. I get them mixed up like I get the Jonas Brothers. But I loved the post that he posted about Michigan and food and all the stuff that's there. So
4: come see him.
0: Anna, speaking of Michigan and food, Little Caesars Pizza.
5: Absolutely. I'm going to be at the brand new Little Caesars in Van Buren. It's at 6065 Rossinville Road. And the first 100 people in line. Oh, tomorrow.
0: Tomorrow.
5: I'll be there from 10:30 to 12:30. The first 100 people in line will get free pizza for a year.
4: Wait, slow down. What did you just say?
1: My head just snapped
5: free
1: up
5: pizza
1: too.
5: For a year.
0: First, how many people?
5: 100.
0: 100?
4: That's crazy.
0: And again, give that address one more time. Now I'm excited.
5: 6065 Rossinville Road.
0: So, and this is that concept, right, that you did before?
5: Self-serve Little Caesars, yep.
1: Wait, I have not heard of this.
5: Yeah. You have to check it out. They're popping up everywhere now.
0: Shannon, you got any fun plans this weekend?
1: I'm going on a little helicopter tour this afternoon over the city of downtown Detroit with myflighttours.com, and I'm so excited to do that. I've done it a few times before. I did it with some friends. I did it with my dad as a Father's Day gift a couple of years ago. So now I'm taking Smith, my almost third grader, and we're going to go do that today. I've got the big party tomorrow, the annual summer party with my friends Justin and Matt. That is happening. I have a baby shower to go to tomorrow morning. Congrats to Pam. And then Sunday, I'm going to sleep.
0: Good for you. All right. Going to a wedding, Kara Middleton's wedding. We're going to be going to that.
4: You sound excited.
0: We are excited for Kara. Kara's been like a daughter to Chelsea and I and Jacob's best friend forever. So congrats to the Middletons, and we'll be back.
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0: West Michigan's number one hit music station, 104.5 SNX. Last night, the Lions' first game of the season, well, pre-game of the season at least. And key takeaways I've got from this, okay? I am still scared about our defense a little bit. They looked great. Like, I think his name is Ahmed Hassanin. Looked amazing. He's number 99 guy out of Egypt. Killer. Was doing amazing. Keith Abney, again, a guy we picked up this year. Looked amazing. Phenomenal. But Luke Altmyer at quarterback is scaring me a little bit. I'm so glad we had the Pastrnak. All of these great things. Safe to say, I'm just ready to see Jared Goff and all of our main guys out in the field, because that was a little scary to watch that game yesterday.
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0: It's West Michigan's number one hit music station, 104.5 SNX. 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We have got breakaway tickets for tonight and tomorrow. We got a four-pack. Hopefully you got a couple friends you can take with you to this event, because it is a phenomenal time with a lot of great DJs and great vibes. 616-770-8104. Be that lucky 11th caller. Good luck, you guys.
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I'm so excited. I'm going to be up in Ludington this weekend for Suds on the Shore. And this is my favorite event of the year. I love Wine and Beer and Food Festival down here in GR. It's the same thing up there, but outside. And that's about it. That's the only other difference is it's outside. 104.5

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We've got to talk about someone remixing Lil Jon with Creedence Clearwater Revival. Before that, we got Lil Jon and Pitbull themselves singing Damn, I Love Miami on

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1: West Michigan's number one hit music station, 104.5 SNX. We've got this YouTube channel. It's called There I Ruined It. They released a Creedence Clearwater Revival rendition of Lil Jon's Get Low. You know, I'm not even going to try and describe it to you. I have the clip right here, and I just need you to take a brief listen to this, because it's phenomenal.

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It's got to be the football season, but I'm tired of the summer weather. I want cold fall afternoons with a cool beer in my hand watching the Lions, and I need it immediately for the rest of the year. 104.5 SNX, Taylor Swift.

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104.5 SNX, your boy Mayo. Netflix dropped a trailer about a very famous Olympian that's well-known not for the right reasons. We'll talk about that after this next song, including Ariana Grande,

0: It's West Michigan's number one hit music station, 104.5 SNX. Do you guys remember back in the Olympics a few years ago, Ray Gun, the breakdancer? Well, Netflix released a trailer for Untold Ray Gun Breaking Badly. I have a short clip from that trailer, and we're going to talk about it a little bit afterwards.
1: Ray Gun. There was this frenzy. It was this growing monster.
2: 0 points.
3: How did this person go to the Olympics?
1: 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And I'm a B-girl. Dr. Ray Gun!
4: Did you ever associate Olympian and Rachel growing up?
5: Never. Sorry, not the wrong reaction, is it?
0: They'd later go on to talk about how Ray Gun and her husband apparently was one of the judges, which I didn't know was a thing, and how she panicked, was not prepared, a lot of stuff about her in the Olympics in general. I cannot wait for this to come out. I am incredibly excited to watch, I don't know, her kangaroo hops, I guess. I don't know. I really didn't watch it before, but I just saw the memes, and they were hilarious.
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Hey, Teddy Swims, if you're listening, which I know you are, I want to know when the album is dropping, because I love this single, Mr. Know-It-All, I love it, and I love Break Up in Reverse, but I'm fiending for more of your music. So if you could just hit me up in my DMs, let me know when that is, that'd be

104.5 SNX, we have got to talk about yesterday's Lions preseason game against the Bengals. But first, how about a little bit of Ariana? It's Petal here on 104.5 SNX.

0: That's Michigan's number one hit music station, 104.5. That's NX. Last night was the Lions' first preseason of the year. I wish there was a pregame for it. Some of the players looked a little rough yesterday. I mean, there was one guy, 71, I think his name was Frazier. He just could not stop fouling. I was yelling at my TV to tell Dan Campbell to take him off the field. And hey, maybe it worked. He did it for a little bit, so maybe it worked. Safe to say, I just want to see... I mainly want to see Jameson Williams. He's my boy. I absolutely love him. He is my number one overall favorite Lion ever. I just cannot wait to see him on my screen again, as well as Amon-Ra and Gibbs and all them. But, like, J-Mo, my king, I can't wait to see you again.
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SNX, it's Schmitty, and happy breakaway day! Who's already pre-gaming? Stop. Hold on. Keep it together. You got to win these tickets coming up next.

0: Friends arrive. Today is the day Breakaway Michigan officially opens at Belknap Park for two unbelievable days. You want in, don't you? I've been getting so many DMs about this. We are your official sponsor. We got Cannabliss coming, Fisher, Hills, Twin Sick, Blue Jay, all of that just tonight. That's just this day's lineup. That was a weird way to say it. Let's get you hooked up. 616-770-8104. 770-8104. Caller 10. Scoring our final pair of Breakaway passes. We'll see you out at Belknap Park this weekend with SNX.
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1: 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Thank you.
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1: SNX, West Michigan's number one hit music station. It's Schmitty. It's a follow back Friday. Obviously, you're following at 104.5 SNX on Insta and TikTok. But how about Schmidt in the Mitt? It's S-H-M-I-T, no C. Shout out to Virginia.Smith03, Sola0N1, ooh, Dane P. McKee, 98, Whimsy Brims. That's the cutest. Thank you, guys. Seriously, pop into my DMs anytime because I will put you on the show. I'm always looking for a fun co-host. Hit me up again. Schmidt in the Mitt, Insta and TikTok. It's a Follow Back Friday.
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I'm going to be live in Muskegon at Hackley Park for Parties in the Park. Kicks off at 5, food trucks, music. I've got all the concert tickets that I stole from my boss to give away. Tonight, 5 o'clock, Hackley Park.

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4: All right, this one's going out to my guy Mike. 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Anastav featuring MGK. Crash First. It's renew it to 104.5 SNX. I think MGK did this one live at AfroShore. It was really good.

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1: And if my eyes roll back, necessary so I can fix my film. If part of me died on his deathbed, holding my daddy's hand, just tell my daughters a father will drown if that means they can swim.

0: 94.5 SNX, West Michigan's number one hit music station. It's Schmitty. Okay, Lions fans, are you ready to really hate me? I had a pretty fantastic meeting yesterday with the guys at Chicago Beef Joint in Grand Rapids, and they're going to be the official home for West Michigan Bears fans. You guys know I'm a Chicago fan. My dad grew up there. It's how we were raised. But I feel like it provides quite a few opportunities for some friendly rivalry. Can you imagine seeing Mike in a gorgeous Bears jersey? Maybe doing a little street party for the big rivalry games? You got to keep listening because I'm going to have a ton of cool stuff to give away too as part of this. And you know what? Trash talk me, because I love nothing more than going back and forth in the comments. Olivia Rodrigo, Bieber, Ariana Grande, all coming up next on SNX.
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3: 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Talking to my breakaway people. If you were looking for something to drink later, it is National Prosecco Day. Avenue.

0: 101.5 SNX, West Michigan's number one hit music station. It's Schmitty. You know, I don't judge on this show, and I like to consider myself free therapy. So if you've got something that you need to get off your chest, which about whatever, go ahead and hit me up on our iHeartRadio app. I got this, and I feel really bad because it sounds like Sarah's got a weekend that she was not down for.
1: It's family reunions, and the fact that, like, every summer y'all want to get together, what is it about family reunions? Nobody actually likes each other. You guys all get together, you got to do your three-legged race, it's hot, everyone's cranky, it's just pointless. Like, what's the deal with that? Seriously, save it for Christmas. I only need to see y'all once a year, please.
0: Oh, so it turns out she may not be going to that this weekend.
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1: Y'all, appreciate you rocking on a Friday afternoon. My name is EJ. Is it ever okay to cut off a toxic family member? 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

0: people telling me it's your family, you only get one family, but I'm like, I feel like you should not tolerate someone who's intentionally being disrespectful to you. You know what I'm saying?
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1: Yo, what up? 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

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What up? It is EJ. 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

0: 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Hey, what up? It is EJ. Is it ever okay to cut off toxic family members?
1: That's a tricky one.
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0: Ice Cube's Big 3 season is heating up, and it all comes down to this. The Big 3 playoffs are coming to Dallas, Texas. The four best teams in the Big 3 battle it out for a spot in the championship. 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
1: Yo, what's poppin'? 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It is me, EJ, on a gram. 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Yes, because you don't need toxicness in your life. 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

0: 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Hey, what up? It is EJ. Is it ever okay to cut off toxic family members?
1: Of course.
0: You think so?
1: Yes, I do. I've already done it. I've done it.
0: Now, what was the situation for why'd you do it?
1: Just because of them just causing so much drama. I'm an Aquarius, so I cut off people all the time if they're toxic.
0: Hell yeah. You know what? Sometimes I feel like family members, since they are older than you, they think that they can say whatever to you and not care about your feelings, you know?
1: Yeah, that is true. Yes, I agree. And I've done it, and I'll continue to do it. So.
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1: Yo, what up? 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

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What up? It is EJ. 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
1: Yo, what's poppin'? It is EJ. Is it ever okay to cut off a toxic family member?
2: Yeah, because you don't need to have anybody toxic in your life.
0: That's what I'm saying. You know, you get some people that are like, you know, they're family. You got to forgive them, blah, blah, blah, blah, blah. But I feel like, no, toxic people have no place in your life. You know what I mean?
2: Same. And you know what? You can always bring them back later when they're not toxic.
0: 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Once you're out, you're out. Sorry. No take backs.
2: 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That's fair. Fair. To each their own.
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1: You a good friend.
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0: 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Wait, hold on. You want to talk about your boyfriend on air? Uh-oh.
1: No. It's nothing bad. It's his birthday's coming up, and I wanted to wish him a happy birthday.
0: Oh, okay. Happy birthday. What's his name?
1: His name is Dan.
0: Is he standing right there?
1: Yeah, he's laughing at me.
0: I heard him in the background. He was saying, oh, boy, too, because we thought some drama was about to happen.
1: No.
0: You know, I don't know what to do when people don't call without drama.
1: Oh, no. I love my Dan.
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1: Yo, what's poppin'? 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You ask, how did this happen? We'll definitely break the story down in just a couple of songs. 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
1: Yo, what up? 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I gotta tell you about this farmer and how AI literally sabotaged his crops, y'all. This is so bad. We'll definitely break it down in just a couple of songs. Hang on, y'all.
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1: Yo, am I the only person that has no idea how to accept a compliment? 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
2: Hey, Alana, did you see this list going viral of the best celebrity tippers?
3: No, but now I want to know, like, who's the best and worst?
4: Yeah. Same.
2: Yeah, so the worst, let's focus on the positives. You know, let's not worry about the worst ones. Let's talk about the good ones. Like Post Malone, according to waiters, waitresses, and others that have been at restaurants at the times and they've walked in. Post Malone, number three best tipper. They said he's a super good tipper. He usually gives 50 to 100% tips. He's very polite and an all-around great guest when he shows up at restaurants.
1: 100% tip. Jeepers, wow. Creepers.
4: Love that. How do I become a waitress wherever? There he is, don't eat.
2: Yeah. Number two on the list of the best celebrity tippers, Miss Miley Cyrus, which kind of surprises me. Not only is she kind, they said she's also low maintenance, and she often tips 200% on the bill when she shows up at a restaurant.
3: Oh, my God. 200? That's like buying whatever she bought two more times, right?
4: Yeah. Mikey, math, is that
2: correct?
4: That's a fat tip.
2: And the number one best tipper is an actor. We all know him. His name is Bruce Willis. Bruce Willis, you know, from Die Hard and more. Apparently, not only does he tip extremely well, he also signs autographs for everybody around him. So the workers, the people in the restaurant, he doesn't care. You want an autograph? Come on over. So he's a kind guy, tips well, and he'll sign you an autograph before he leaves the restaurant.
3: So sweet.
1: I mean, he has to sign an autograph to pay the bill.
4: Right.
1: Wait, also, I did see this. The two of the worst tippers.
4: Oh, that was my next
1: are
4: question.
1: Two of the richest people.
2: Oh, yeah.
1: Jennifer Lopez.
2: Yep.
4: Of course.
1: I can see that. And Jay-Z.
2: Jay-Z, yeah.
4: Of course.
2: I was trying to keep it positive. Mikey brought up the negative. Thank you, brother.
1: Just in case you see one of them and you're a server, run.
4: Run.
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1: So the Swifties are thinking there may be a reason why we don't have any weddings or pictures from Taylor Swift and Travis Kelce's wedding. Is Taylor up to something? We got to explain this next.

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1: Run by humans, not algorithms. I mean, if we were AI, we'd be way better at TikTok dances.
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1: So we still, months later, have no pictures from Taylor Swift and Travis Kelce's wedding. I mean, Travis Kelce was doing a little press conference now that, you know, Chief season's picking back up again. And he said the night was the best night of his life. But the Swifties are thinking, and I'm thinking they're smart for thinking this, that she's saving the pictures and the videos for a project, whether that be a documentary about the wedding, whether that be the wedding pictures as an album cover for an upcoming album. I just feel like when we don't see Taylor Swift or hear from her, she's cooking.
2: Yeah.
1: she's in the kitchen cooking.
2: Yeah.
1: So we'll see what happens. We don't know anything. Again, this is all just rumors that I see from Swifties on TikTok. But knowing Taylor, they could be true.
0: Or hopefully it's the one thing in your life, which is your wedding, that you keep personal.
1: She'll never keep it personal.
0: As we find out, you will find out right here.
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0: 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It's Mikey V, Frankie V, and our best friend Gianna. Joined by Hannah. Weekend is here. What are you excited about?
1: I'm excited for brunch. Ooh. I love going to brunch with friends.
0: A brunch is always a good time because then you have an amazing like midday and you're still in bed by 9.
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3: 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The worst thing that happens.
0: And then you go out again? Yeah, that's good.
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0: Yep. Hey, well, hopefully you enjoy your brunch. 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